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0: Hi, VVA. This is your girl, Melanie. 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Bago pizza for the MC gigs. 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

right sharp and bloody tail. When I'm finding you no more, I got my meter with Chico. 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
1: Dear Heavenly Father, Lord Jesus, we come before you this morning with grateful hearts. 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Bless them, O God, their families, their work, and their

0: ask for your grace to renew their strength. 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Lord, I pray that you guide those who are feeling weary and overwhelmed. Be their comfort, their source of hope, and give them the courage to press on. 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Father, we commit this day to you, Lord Jesus. 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In Jesus' mighty name we pray, and amen and amen.
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1: 6 a.m. on Yaron FM. Good morning. It's a Friday. The weekend is here. How are you feeling today, Emoji?
2: I'm good, Efo. It's a Friday. Like you said, it's a good day. It will be a good day. How are you doing?
1: What are you? You're not an emoji today. You are a smiley face. Feeling good.
2: I mean, a smiley is an emoji, Efo.
1: We have to be specific with the smiley.
2: Can be a vegetable in the morning.
1: I'm good, my king. I'm looking forward to the day. There is the Startup Summit happening at Game City today. I'm going to go out there and learn and find out if I can bring in information that will benefit other startups, other small businesses that are already operating in Botswana. While starting with the weather, it's still a bit cool. Gaborone is expecting to clear up to a sunny 20 degrees Celsius later on, while Francistown will be at 21. So, osantse go le chilly nyana. News headlines today, there is transparency concerns. President Boko's office is facing scrutiny for allegedly withholding the forensic audit report on government corruption. Kana, this is a national issue. The forensic audit was done. Now, President forensic audit.
2: They also need to tell us if there is a specific reason they are holding it back. What is it? Is it a thing of national interest again for holding it back? Yeah, they need to let us know.
1: No, now I'm past nonsense. We cannot tell you this because of national interest.
2: National security.
1: National security.
2: Yeah.
1: Dipudi. Dipudi are national security. Dipudi dog. Dipudi. Ah, eh. Akoban said I de hunu e serious. Rutle tire yao tunya. A tire tunya. Positive news from across the world. Go Kazakhstan, tigers return. The first wild tiger released in the country over 70 years ago, symbolizing hope for biodiversity. Why is it we always try to make sure that these animals, they are extinct, they are becoming extinct, while helping to preserve them because dinale mosola mo ecosystem in Yarona. And there's community heroics. A 16-year-old lifeguard in California braved a 10-foot wave to save a drowning boy. And this showcased courage and youth leadership. We love to hear it.
2: We absolutely love to hear that. What are we commemorating, Efo?
1: Today we are commemorating Independence Day celebrations in Pakistan. And also, it's the Global World Lizard Day. And why is the lizard did buy a blind?
2: You know what I'm excited about?
1: Hey.
2: It's not today. It's actually tomorrow.

0: tomorrow. In the words of Mariah Carey, oh, honey got me hooked on you. I like that.
1: Today's show is going to be honey flavored between 7 and 8 a.m. on the Freedom Square.
0: Because tomorrow is World Honey Bee Day.
1: Yes. And before we start with our triple play, our Bible verse is Matthew chapter 16, verse 24. Then Jesus said to his disciples, whoever wants to be my disciple must deny themselves and take up their cross and follow me. Had to deny yourself. We're going to start with a triple play. Bouncy featuring Possibina with Peloyame. Liki featuring Katawaram Paleng with Pressure. And then Miss Abby featuring Melo with Iwe. Arutso gari bankanyetse Friday.
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3: 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St. Mary's Mount Loom. Popopopo. Nyanyanyanya. Winter is coming to an end. Horaya hore. Mareha. Aloha,
2: 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The Rush until 9 a.m. on Yaron FM. Right.

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0: Hashtag TIA. This is Africa.
1: News that the recent deaths of 15 elephants may have been caused by pesticides sprayed on tomato crops surrounding Amboseli National Park has raised concerns and questions in Kenya. Last week, the Kenya Wildlife Services, KWS, said some of the elephants that had died between the 24th of June and the 24th of July had shown signs of partial paralysis that pointed to poisoning from cyanide used in pesticides. But some suggest that's not the full story. The tomato farms are found in the Kimana area, which is part of a corridor between Amboseli National Park and the Tsavo National Park in the south of Kenya. It's a vast area known as the Amboseli ecosystem, which straddles the border near Tanzania, where more than 2,000 elephants move along in search of food and water. These farms thrive thanks to the streams from the nearby Mount Kilimanjaro and supply markets in Kenya's capital, Nairobi, and beyond. You can learn more by logging onto the website bbc.com.

0: 6:15 on Nyaruna FM. Good morning. How are you feeling today? It's a Friday. Go out there and do your level best to end the week on a high. Dikolo di atswala gompieno.
1: Absolutely, Efo. Life is about to change. Yeah. Well, it won't change. I think
0: it won't change much. I get government schools are open.
1: Yeah, I was about to say the strategy that you put in place and you took it forward with the ministry. Very good. It's very good.
0: As the Minister of Education was Strata.
1: Yes.
0: Hey.
1: So we'll be fine.
0: No, we'll be fine.
1: 100%.
0: What can I play for you on the other side?
1: You want to play me a song?
0: Yes.
1: Please play me Lemons to Lemonade.
0: Lemons to Lemonade by AKA?
1: Absolutely.
0: And
1: then play everybody, play Calvin Fallow.
0: Yeah. That's coming up before the good morning text, the good morning voice note.
1: So yeah, your messages, your people. So before the world gets extra busy, send that message to our WhatsApp line, a voice note or a text to +2673911066. A message that could put a smile on somebody's face. Whom are you waking up this morning?
0: Kamba, it doesn't have to be a birthday shout out.
1: Yeah.
0: You can just tell someone what I'm thinking about you. 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
1: 6:27 on Yarn FM. Good morning. At the bottom of the hour, we have the news headlines to find out what's happening in Botswana, Africa, and the rest of the world. But right about now, you can reach us on our WhatsApp line, +267 391 066, or call us up on 391 066 and tell us what wakans among this morning.
2: All right. Lebogang Valentine. Oh, this is not for us. Let's start with Abi Are. It is one of our colleagues' birthday. Abi, how do you know our colleague?
3: Ernest, Mr. VVA's birthday. I never knew. I can't call it a guitar, but happy birthday, VVA. We love you very much. More life, more blessings, more money, kids. Lots of kids. I hope you have 8 kids.
2: Wow.
4: Wow.
2: I don't think VVA wants more than probably 2.
1: VVA, I think I don't know, 1. 7 more to go.

0: Happy birthday VVA, have a lovely one. 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
1: Probably she will come, but if she's working from home, I'm sure she's listening. A big shout out to her. But I be also
0: o tswa kae
1: no
0: makuku akana o sound aka ho monate o tswa kae makuku akana kana.
1: No, he did say o monate. Yeah, he did say it.
0: Ba batjo go a block 6 year
1: probably.
0: Eh,
1: RK.
0: Ka Thursday itlhele di bantagana kae ka Thursday?
2: Ay, ho go ntse. Eh, what lo bantagana la kae?
0: Eh, ko brothers di bantagana kae ka Thursday?
2: Well, there's a couple of places, right? There's George's, which is a local bar nearby. Hona le Marotodi, hona le Kilimanjaro.
0: Hey.
2: There's also by Sarona Mode, hona le Buluna Rosa. You know what I mean? We are sport for chess. Hona le Hamarabu, like Rubies.
1: Do people then go to work? Do you bath first or you just go straight to the office?
0: Can I get a tender preneur?
1: Yeah.
2: Most likely it's people who control their time. Big
1: shout out to you guys, man.
0: People are living the life.
2: People are living the life.
0: No, I don't think for Rizikedi Rulu Hela ya Hela, right?
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6: 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The school that I go to is Brothers. Brothers is in the building. Po, po, po, po. Meow, meow. I'm answering question 2. What has seeds on the outside but not in the inside? It's a strawberry. 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
1: 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My name is Siobhan, and the school that I go to is Sunhill. Sunhill is in the building. Bakaya Marisha. It's a go. Thank you.
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1: Just kidding.
2: A huge part of what you're doing as a teacher isn't imparting information. Books do that more effectively. What you're doing as a teacher often is setting the motivational frame and dramatizing the process of being engaged with the material.
0: 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On the Rush.
3: All righty then. 6:44. Moya rona FM go la botlhano re bua Setswana le bonnana le batsadi ba bone e bile re tlhaloganya gore bontsi ba bonnana ba tswala dikolo mo tsetseng la gompieko re batla gore ba re leletse 391066 kana ba sende molaetsa ko +26739106666 ba re bolelle gore ba ikutlwa jang go bo tsatsi la gompieko e le la bofelo la term 2.
4: This is goodbye bye bye bye bye.
5: Kids, this is
4: goodbye, bye, bye, bye, bye. And by the way, this is not for all the schools. This is for some private schools, but also our public schools. So we'll be with our kids.
3: Hey, I know the public school said in motel 3 already.
4: Yes. Hey. So give us a ring, 391-066. Send us a voice note to
3: +26739106666.
4: Yeah.
3: But
4: I'm different. She's going.
3: Okay.
4: I'm a very responsible.
3: Yeah. No, parent. You are a top parent.
4: Thank you so much.
3: Hey, these are the parents. Baka ituta mogwena ba bona. Bo Virginie.
4: Lebo Valentine are did my heart not skip a beat?
3: My heart skips a beat.
4: Urongo.
3: My heart.
4: You know since mokhoma so wa hona a musical, a walking musical. Now instead of saying a word, I sing it. This is terrible stuff. Did my heart not skip a beat when I had my name on the clock radio? Kana is always when I'm around. Motiobua nete tota umonati. Oh, the VN we played. I don't think it's VVA's birthday. For the +2 months or so, between midnight and 6 a.m., there are old clips of Melanie, Lele, Lerato and Sway wishing VVA a happy birthday. They just play randomly between music and ads. Okay, now I'm
3: confused. Hey, look at our monate and we play la here. 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
6: Hello.
3: Dumela.
6: Dumela.
3: Ribu aleman.
6: Puling.
3: What are you mona puling?
6: Era.
3: Utem puling.
6: Era.
3: Ozana skolo kuga.
6: Don Hill.
4: In the building.
3: Don Hill in Montu.
4: Yes.
3: Pa. Why it's a boss. Pala.
4: Yes. Yes, Puling, hi.
3: Naru ara hi, namo naga Friday.
4: Hello, Puling. Puling, oya skolong.
6: Era.
4: Omo tsele oya skolong.
6: Era.
4: What's all today?
6: Yes.
4: We timid.
6: Era
4: o tla bo ira eng ha dikolo
3: tse mapela puleng wa re tsietsa go ha ga o buikane kana re batla o bua Setswana a ko bua Setswana hela re didima le go bua wena a ko bua o ko wi go express eng ka Setswana
4: o itsa tsang
3: a ko witsa tsang ke ka Setswana hela re go reditse
6: hello
4: yes. O tla bo ira eng ga dikolo ditswetse?
3: Hela ha o ka bua ha o ka
6: ha o ka le di tsala tsa.
4: Yes.
3: O tla bo le mo ga borone kana wa ko gae?
6: Ara?
3: Wa ko gae kana o tla bo le mo ga borone?
6: O tla bo le ko gae. I'll be in
3: Hausoroni. Mm-hmm. Okay, this is what I want you to do, Puleng out. Next week, send one of your parents to come to Yarn FM. I want to give them a Setswana book for you to read out loud so that you practice speaking Setswana, okay?
6: Okay.
3: Hey, thank you so much. Have a lovely day at school. We love you and enjoy your holiday.
6: Thank you.
3: Bye-bye.
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1: Fun Hill.
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3: Ah, what a good morning text there. 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Me di good morning text tse di tsene late. 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
8: Just kidding. A huge part of what you're doing as a teacher isn't imparting information. Books do that more effectively. What you're doing as a teacher often is setting the motivational frame and dramatizing the process of being engaged with the material.
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3: 6:51 on Yarn FM. At the top of the hour, we have the news with Katlego Rakola. But before then, we have Rory Sam with Alchemist Tsupe. If we have time, we'll see if we can call one of these people about them to celebrate the best dates abone today.
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12: 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We just let you say hi. 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

0: This is Rory Sang with Alchemist Tsupe on Yarn FM at 6:57. At the top of the hour, we have the news with Katlego Rakola. But right about now, we have a Nana who's celebrating 6 years of life. I can't even remember the last time. 6 years.
1: Were you ever six? Yes, I do.
0: Well,
1: I remember. I was in standard one.
0: Hey, yeah, I was six. The problem was that I was a very tall 6 year old.
1: Because I'm so convinced you are born grown.
0: Hello. Rekopang buya lebet day boy.
2: Hey, hold the line.
3: Hello.
0: Hello. How are you?
3: How are you?
0: I'm fine, and you?
3: I'm fine.
0: Is this Obama? I hear it's your birthday today. What have you got planned? What are we doing to celebrate your birthday?
3: I'm going to my friend.
0: You are going to your friend? Mm.
3: Yes.
0: Okay, when you get there, tell your dad to send us directions. We are coming too, okay? Because we want to sing happy birthday to you.

0: What are we doing to celebrate your birthday?
1: I'm going to my friend.
0: You are going to your friend? Mm.
1: Yes.
0: Okay, when you get there, tell your dad to send us directions. We are coming to, okay? Because we want to sing happy birthday to you.

0: zu hang. Immer muss er die See, mein Körper fallen. Die Koppe neon, die Vera, die Fasila, Runa, Bula.
1: Bozona calls on SADC to strengthen regional integration on movement of people and hospitality facilities financed by SIDA struggling to service loans.
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1: 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Good morning. Botswana is calling on the SADC summit in Durban to strengthen regional integration, particularly on trade and the movement of people. International Relations Minister Penya Budale says migration must also be addressed at the highest level following concerns raised by South Africa over undocumented migrants. Budale says the region needs solutions that promote shared prosperity, allowing citizens to access opportunities and jobs across borders. He says stronger cooperation among member states is essential to ensuring that all countries and their people can thrive. Young people are being urged to embrace financial discipline at an early age to avoid falling into debt. Accounting and Finance Society President Kanorato Masi says this can be achieved by rolling out financial literacy programs to young people, especially during the current struggling economy. Masi emphasized that these practices are not just about money management, but about building resilience and empowerment in uncertain times.
4: Financial discipline develops habits that influence long-term financial stability. Learning to control spending, save consistently, plan ahead, and separate needs from wants helps young people avoid unnecessary financial pressure. Starting early also gives them more time to build savings, invest, prepare for major life expenses, and work towards financial independence.
1: SIDA says some hospitality facilities financed by the agency have been struggling to service their loans. Caretaker Chief Executive Officer Kalala Mukefani explained that the government's recent decision requiring public workers on official trips to spend their per diem on registered hospitality facilities will help revive the sector. Earlier this week, reports indicated that some operators had already returned trading licenses due to economic challenges. Mukefani added that with aggressive international marketing and government directive, the agency is hopeful that facilities will soon begin repaying their loans.
5: The other industry that has felt it is the tourism industry. And I believe government is doing something about it in terms of ensuring that those enterprises remain active and can actually remain sustainable. We've seen them move from relying on government business to now looking, diversifying to now bring in attracting tourism, which is good because it brings in FDI, it brings in foreign currencies that we never had. So those that do that, we see an upswing in terms of their businesses.
1: And a recap of stories making headlines this hour, Botswana calls on SADC to strengthen regional integration on movement of people and hospitality facilities financed by SIDA struggling to service loans.
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1: In business news, statistics, Botswana is today expected to release the latest inflation figures. Inflation stood at 10.7% in June, unchanged from May, and remains well above the Bank of Botswana's objective range of 3

0: 5%. FNBB quantitative analyst Innocent Kiwahile says the recent reduction in fuel prices could help ease upward pressure on inflation, with the impact expected to be reflected in today's figures. In currency exchange, rand the is trading at 1 rand 20 cents, 13 pula 41 tebe against the US dollar, 15 pula 47 tebe against the euro, and 18 pula 10 tebe against the British pound.
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0: Friday's bringing a little bit of sunshine and a little bit of shiver as well. Kasane Mong and Windhoek are the warm weather winners later today at 26 degrees Celsius. Gabs settles for a comfy 22 degrees Celsius, while Francistown, Harare and Lusaka hover at 20 degrees Celsius. Cape Town keeps it cool at 18 degrees Celsius, with Joburg taking the winter crown at a brisk 17 degrees Celsius. So basically, maybe some shorts in Kasane and definitely jackets in Joburg. Tune in for the next Yarn FM bulletin later at 8 a.m. right here on The Rush. Good morning.
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3: It's 7:06 on Yarn FM. Hope T Energy deal sparks optimism at Township Rollers, and Matakulio calls World Under 20 Championships a success despite missing medals. Good morning. Let's kick off with local sport. A sense of hope for brighter days has emerged at Township Rollers following their new sponsorship deal with Hope T Energy. Township Rollers chairman Tapelo Pabalinga highlighted this during the 6 million pula sponsorship launch held in Gaborone on Thursday. The club's recent financial woes led to a significant outflow of players and technical staff during the off-season. Pabalinga pointed out that this three-season sponsorship could mark a turning point for the Blues as they prepare for the upcoming season.
4: There is a new sense of hope around this football club. Hope that we can be built stronger, that we can restore the standards that have made Township Rollers one of Botswana's most respected football institutions. That we can create an environment where our players can perform at their best, where our supporters can once again dream without limits. Township Rollers needs new energy. Energy in our football, our administration and branches, in our relationship with our supporters. In the way we develop our players and build the future of this great club.
3: Waza Matakule believes his performance at the World Under 20 Athletic Championships was adequate, even though he didn't win a medal. The 19-year-old shared the sentiment while looking back on his experience at the competition, which was held in the United States recently. Matakule was one of the 11 athletes representing Botswana at the event, which took place from the 5th to the 9th of August. The sprinter, competing in both 100 and 200 meters, pointed out that achieving a new personal record and advancing to the finals made up for missing out on medals.
5: 4x1, we made 39.84, which was a national record. National record in Italy, thank you, 2016. I'm setting my PVs. That day, I'll never forget it. I was in line 4, semi-final, line 9. This is bad in 100 meters, also so AP. At my age, running 10-8, something promising, and I have to improve it. So, I would do my dad, need him boost the confidence to proceed to my other level, like in heat. In boost the confidence, I would get the semi-final.
3: And now, the trivia.
6: So, it's still a Premier League record, FO, right? It still stands. The question is, what's the team? Who was the coach? So, 38 matches, only 15 goals conceded that season. They only lost one match. 25 clean sheets, 95 points. Great, great Premier League.
3: Who did they lose to? I got a heady clue.
6: So, the question is, what's the name of that English Premier League team that only conceded 15 goals in a season? And also, who coached them?
7: Mm.
6: Yeah.
2: Daily sports update. WhatsApp or call
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0: summer of 2013. We're going into winter. I think it's around May. This song dropped. Fistas Mixwell, DJ Clooney, Mello Soul, I Am Free. Fox, whose house is this?
1: It's my house!
0: So, interesting stuff about this song, right? You know Makwa Beats? Makwa Beats produced Spirit, Ya Questa. He produced Maibabo, Nyes Fela Ngawe, couple of songs with AKA KO. He produced this song as a teenager.
2: Wow.
0: As a teenager. So he is a hip-hop guy now, but he produced this song. And there was a bit of controversy around the song. In 2017, he came out, Are Khadwell.
2: Ow!
0: Right? And then Fistas Mixwell's management came out and said, no. We bought this song from DJ Clooney, right? Who's also credited on the song. So all the credit went to the right holders. But Marco was like, nah. Fistas, you didn't pay me, my boy. But
2: anyway, produce.
0: Yeah. But either way, I think it's just a big shout out to how talented he is. To be able to make this song as a teen and still go on to make Spirit for Questa. That's an absolutely talented human being.
2: Usually when you are a genius, it hits you quite early.
0: Yeah.
2: I mean, look at a guy like V, look at a producer like WayK. They started early. Kind of WayK is still a kid right now, and the amount of music he has made, the people that he has collaborated with in Botswana and outside of Botswana, it's super impressive. So the question is, how on a wonder kid like that, are you able to spot it nice and early? Are you able to prepare them for what lies ahead?
0: That song, taken from Mixwell's Addictive album, it talks about a woman who found freedom after leaving an abusive relationship. So beneath that uplifting house groove is a very strong story of escape and empowerment.
2: Yes. Aluta Continua.
0: Aluta Continua.
2: Yes.
0: Amandela. Amanda.
2: Amanda.
0: Amandela.
2: Amanda. Labum Aluta Continua.
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2: 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Good morning on this lovely Friday. It's the 14th of August 2026. But we're going to warm it up by having a conversation with Access Bank coming up on the other side. 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

0: Look into the mirror and it's you, I say look at me.
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2: Who's an example of that?
1: My father.
2: Brilliant stuff. I like that because you don't always have to have a title to be a leader. You don't have to be a president. You don't have to be a principal. It's about influence and responsibility, right?
1: Yes.
2: Absolutely. We love that definition, guys. Have yourself an awesome day, all right?
1: Yes, you too.
2: We love you. Bye.
1: Bye.
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4: Ame 17 GSS. Black pen. I write with a black pen. I love the scent of melanin ink. I watch the black fall over that white sheet smoothly with ease. It's better this way because this way is my way. Black is superior this way. It's on top this way. This way, black covers over the white. I don't even have to feed between the lines. Black is free. Black leads. Black matters. And in days I substitute for a blue pen, I remind myself that black girl magic is sometimes blue. But I'll never use an ink corrector. Ever wondered why it's white? As if white is right. As if white can always be higher. It spreads like a disease fast enough to change black history instantly to what they like. As if we don't matter as long as we're not white. When in reality, there's nothing more precious than a black life. So yes, for as long as I can, I will use a black pen.
5: Conversations
3: that matter to a Motswana.
6: That's what the Constitution says. The President can act on his own advice.
7: Mame.
6: When he does allow him, the Constitution has given him that power.
7: Mame.
6: There's no problem with it.
7: Mame.
6: If you have a problem with it, you change the Constitution. I follow it to the letter and its spirit.
3: Freedom Square until 8 a.m.
2: 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Lift the music. Hey, but it's a little trivia. But anyway, we wanted to do something nice for you as our listener. Right now, as Fox said, we are talking Access Bank, a.k.a. 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And Momo Songo, Mokati Sonye, Renale Amohelang, Fiona, Lenosi, Matenga. 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How are you doing?
8: I'm great. Thank you for having us.
2: Fantastic. As well as Tembisile Mahlwane. I said it correct?
9: Yes.
2: Big shout out to me.
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8: 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Re le ba Access Bank re batla go leboga batswana hela thata e be re ba a kgolela maitamo a bone a go boloka madi. 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
2: Awesome stuff. Yeah, no, moving down to breaking down the competition because yano ya ukwala a re bolelle moretsi gore a kgone go tsenela this competition a kgotsa kgaisano e ya Save and Win ba dire jang.
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2: Now we need to explain the savings account. I get because more ke maitiko a mandla think ra dumalana ke re OG folks.
5: Yes sir.
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0: 7:35 on Yaruna FM. Good morning and welcome to a place of human interest stories where we inform and educate. From the wild landscapes of Botswana to the glass jars on your table. Today, the Freedom Square spotlights a proudly citizen-owned business that is sweetening the lives of the natural way in Botswana. This is Conceptions Raw Honey, founded in 2023. Tabele, more than just honey. It's a story of tradition, sustainability, and community upliftment. Working hand in hand with traditional beekeepers across Botswana and the SADC region, Conceptions Raw Honey brings us pure, minimally processed wild honey that carries the heritage of our land. And today we are diving into the conversation.
1: And we are joined in studio by Maimuna Bakali, aka May. How are you doing?
2: Hi, I'm doing fine.
1: Fantastic. And we've been wanting to do this interview for a while, but I was telling you the reason, Hore. We were like, no, let's keep it until World Honey Bee Day, which is actually tomorrow. Right?
2: Yes.
1: How are you doing?
2: I'm doing fine. I can't complain. And thank you for this opportunity.
1: Awesome stuff.
2: I'm glad to be here.
1: Yeah.
2: When they say when the time is right, yeah, this is it.
1: Things will happen.
2: Because we've been talking for a very long time and finally we are here,
1: right? Let's go to the beginning, May, yeah. In terms of when you started Conceptions Raw Honey. Maybe you can even start with taking us through the name. Like, why did you come up with this name?
0: They were conceptualizing about a business that provides raw honey.
1: Right? Is he right?
2: Partially.
1: Yeah.
2: Because Conceptions Holdings, I formed this company in 2013.
1: Yeah.
2: After I graduated, so the word Conceptions, like to me, it was like the beginning. Yes. So when the honey business now came to life, like, okay, it's Conceptions Raw Honey. The beginning for people to know pure natural honey.
1: Brilliant stuff.
2: Yes.
1: So were you thinking, let me sell honey, or did you see an opportunity to build an entire value chain around a natural resource?
2: The beginning, you know, it's always all over.
1: Yeah.
2: But how we started, we have always been honey people at home.
1: Mm-hmm.
2: And raw honey. So when you are this side of the country, it's hard to find the pure natural honey. And because also I'm asthmatic, I have sinuses. Mm-hmm. So what always helped me was honey.
1: Mm-hmm.
2: And I've been always wanting that honey. And then until I met traditional beekeepers, because my grandfather used to bring us the raw honey from the honeycomb.
1: Mm.
2: So because I like to travel, I like to move around. And I'm a person, when I'm traveling, I talk. Nowadays, people tell us, don't talk to people when you are traveling. Me, I will talk to everyone.
1: Yeah.
2: So we happened to meet ladies who were selling honeycomb. And it was dark and very raw. So I asked, where are you getting this honey? And then they explained, and I came to Gabs, and
1: that was it.
2: That was it.
1: Take us through the journey of one jar. By the way, the packaging is absolutely out of this world.
2: Thank you.
1: How does it move? Because I know you work a lot with traditional beekeepers.
2: Yeah.
1: How does it move from beekeeper in a remote area of Botswana to that packaging?
2: Okay.
1: Take us through that process.
2: So traditional beekeepers, they harvest. So they do the whole beekeeping.
1: Mm-hmm.
2: And then the traditional way and sustainable way. And then it comes here raw and processed in a honeycomb.
1: Mm-hmm.
2: So here in Gabs, now we extract it, we squeeze it, and then we bottle it.
1: Brilliant stuff.
0: So no processing whatsoever.
2: And if you look at our profile, we say we minimally process it.
1: Mm.
2: Because we want to bring you honey that is as close to nature as possible.
0: In its rawest form.
2: Yes.
1: How do we've been making it, you know, we've had people over the past couple of weeks. We've had Cedar, who else did we have?
0: We had Botswana talking about financing small businesses.
1: Yeah. And it looks like as Botswana, we are trying to move, obviously, from the dependence on diamonds. And, you know, it's about economic diversification. It's seeing how industries like manufacturing can also lead that drive. how do we commercialize a traditional product without it losing its authenticity? Folks, it's like a mozzarella, but not package apart. But I think it's actually a great idea. But how do we commercialize it? Because there's so much indigenous resources in Botswana. Mm-hmm. Yeah. So how do we do that?
2: I always say, when you have investors, I think this is the challenge.
1: Yeah.
2: When they want to commercialize, they want to dictate, and they want, most of the time, they want, they encourage processing.
1: Yeah.
2: They'll say, no, to for this standard, it should be like this, it should be like this. Because even we still get backlash to say, it's too raw, it's too, but if you do it like this, if it's liquidy, make sure it doesn't crystallize. There's no way I can make sure that it doesn't crystallize, because what we are producing is a natural product.
0: That's what honey does.
2: That's what honey does. So the prop, to answer your question, is to commercialize it. We can commercialize it, but let it be a natural product.
1: Mm. So your honey is available through, just let us, tell us where it's available.
2: Okay, we are located at House of Joss in Broadest, plot 8531. That's where you can get our honey, our beeswax, our candles, everything that we produce.
1: Mm-hmm.
2: But also, you can get it at Mr. Veg across all
1: the shops,
2: in Botswana. In Botswana.
1: Yeah.
2: And then Square Mart in CBD in Gaborone only. And then also in high-end lodges.
1: Mm.
2: Yes.
1: What has been the biggest challenge producing the honey? Is it convincing retailers to stock it? Or convincing Botswana to believe in a Botswana brand?
2: Convincing Botswana.
1: Yeah?
2: Yes. Because like I said before we went on air, it's this honey is foreign. People are used to your processed honey.
1: Mm.
2: And I'm not saying fake honey.
1: Mm.
2: Most people say fake honey. Not every honey is fake. The problem becomes when you overprocess it. That's why I said, as we minimally process it, so that we retain its natural profile and nutrients and enzymes.
1: Awesome stuff.
2: So that has been the biggest challenge, because people criticize what is even pure natural and go for what is overly processed.
1: 7:42 on Yaruna FM, left the music. So as Botswana, our economy, Yaruna, as we are searching for new engines of economic growth, could the answer be right under our noses, or in this case, buzzing somewhere quietly?
0: In the mountains, somewhere in the wilderness.
1: Somewhere in the wilderness, right? I want to talk about a very important thing, because it's in the packaging, it's in the profile as well. Quality and standards, right? For a small Botswana manufacturer, how important is quality testing and certification?
2: It is very important, because your consumers need to know what they're consuming.
1: Yeah.
2: Especially because this is from the world. The world also has its own things. So we want to know, is it safe to consume? Hence, if you look at our bottle, our honey is tested. It went through nutritional and safety analysis testing.
1: Yeah. Do you believe also meeting standards, the testing and the certification, it is also one of the things that could reduce or remove barriers when you want to go internationally?
2: Of course, definitely.
1: So, Efo, do you believe Botswana are ready to deliberately support locally manufactured products, even when important brands may have been familiar for years?
0: I believe we are. It's all a matter of education and information, like we're doing right now.
1: Mm.
0: And it's a good thing that we're on this journey to highlight, spotlight, and celebrate local-owned businesses and what they do. I think also, let's be patient with them. You know, companies that are doing well right now, they started off somewhere.
1: Mm.
0: And they might have made mistakes, and they were aided to become the world-class outfits that we know. So even you, go lidirang honey thing, if there's stuff that we need to, maybe fix here and there, we should be patient enough as Botswana to know that for us to, buying from you is more than just buying from you.
2: Yes.
0: Because if you expand and sell to Africa and sell to the rest of the world, it means the economy now doesn't only rely on diamonds. It
2: yes.
0: means means rekatswala ra enjoy a free healthcare, ra enjoy a free education because you and many Botswana batlabe ba khona gore ba supply the rest of the world. So I believe we are there. If we are not there, now I'll take it upon myself to inform and educate.
1: So the value chain, May, just take us through that in terms of the people that benefit from the beekeeper to the packaging supplier. Like, just take us what the value chain involves.
2: It involves your ordinary Motswana person.
1: Yeah.
2: In a remote area.
1: Yeah.
2: It starts there to the logistics, the driver who brings it in Gaborone,
1: yeah,
2: to a Motswana young lady who's packaging, who's in the production, to the sales lady. Khalaletsa is one of our sales lady, and to even the consumer who now benefits from consuming this honey.
0: If you were to guess, Hela, how many people directly benefit from your business as it operates today?
2: Families in remote areas, plus minus 5 families, and those families, they have also members.
0: So what can we do to help you to expand to a point whereby now you have branches outside of Gaborone, which means you are hiring more people?
2: Money.
0: How much money do you need?
1: Yeah, no, we're not ready. It's a little retailer, but ready. How much?
0: How much money do you need?
2: Funding.
0: Hey, how much money do you need, and what would funding do to you? Like, what are you struggling with right now?
2: Okay, Siska, funding. Yes. So we need funding to expand the product development, because it's not just honey. Our goal is not only to produce honey, but to produce honey and beeswax products. I'm sorry, I forgot our candles.
1: Yeah.
2: Yeah, I wanted you also to see them and then just experience. So that's the whole objective. So when we are talking about funding, we need funding to expand our product development. So it's more than a honey jar.
1: It's more than a honey jar. Right. So I think it also just expands on this question that FO just asked. I mean, a couple of years from now, 5-10 years from now, what is the dream? Is it to be in shelves in Dubai?
2: The dream is to export to Dubai.
1: Yeah.
2: The dream is to export to Europe, because Europe doesn't have good climate like us. Yes.
1: So there's opportunity for us here.
2: Yes. That's why we are even collaborating with traditional beekeepers in the region, in SADC.
1: I was actually about to ask that, because you are sourcing from Botswana and the wider SADC region as well. Do you see a future where Botswana becomes a processing, packaging, and branding hub for premium global honey?
2: There's potential, but honey or bees, they thrive in an environment where the climate is good. So I'm talking about good rains.
1: Yeah.
2: I'm talking about moderate heat. So Botswana, we all know, when it's cold, it's cold.
1: Yeah.
2: When it's hot, it's hot. And then also the rainfall is just enough.
1: Yeah.
2: Yes. So our limitation is also the climate. Hence, we extended the collaboration.
0: Yeah, Ghana, lately, we are going to have
2: El Nino.
0: How is that going to affect your business?
2: It's going to affect us a lot. We are panicking right now, but we are putting in measures to ensure consistent production.
1: Yeah.
2: But yeah, we are crossing our fingers.
1: So we always do this towards the end of our interviews, you know, some quick, rapid fire questions, right? Okay. Also, you're going to educate us, but we need you to think very quickly.
2: Okay.
1: So,
0: yeah, question one. How are you going to get the money? How are you going to get the money? How are you going to
2: get the money? Yeah, man, I'm going to advocate the money. You know, what do you mean? Because they pollinate the food that we eat every day.
1: What is the biggest Okay, if honey was here, it will probably speak for itself. What is the biggest misconception that we have about bees?
2: Is that they are loma, if they are dangerous.
0: I saw you mean, you know.
2: You know, like, you know, that's so many times.
1: Yeah. And then the biggest misconception people have about raw honey
2: is that because it's raw, because it's minimally processed, it can cause diseases. Yeah.
1: And then dark honey, golden honey, which one do consumers tend to misunderstand the most?
2: The golden, because it crystallizes. And according to people, that crystallization is sugar.
1: But it's not.
2: But it's not. That's a sign of purity. If you have, let me say this, I always say it. If you have honey that has been on your shelf for 2 years and it hasn't crystallized, eish, my brother.
1: Actually, how long can honey last without being, what's the word, spoiled?
2: Forever.
1: For real?
2: Yes.
1: There
2: are studies that... these people, what do they... But they found honey in caves in Egypt.
1: The pharaohs, Bufaro.
2: Yes,
3: yeah. The pharaohs.
2: And also it was a sign of wealth. Yes, it was a sign of wealth.
3: We have a caller, Yaruna FM Yellow. Ah, he's gone. You can call us up on 391-1066.
1: So, if... honey had a made in Botswana story to tell. Let's take a call first.
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4: Hola,
3: hola, hola, hola. Ribuya le ma'am.
4: Yeah, Ribuya le the one and only. Trigger.
3: How are you, Mr. Masara?
4: I'm good. Look, man, your guest, just a quick question to your guest. Once again, good morning to you and your listeners. Are you doing honey wine, Nemma? Because I got to travel some time back, and someone introduced me to honey wine. That stuff is amazing. So are you going to venture into producing honey wine, and when? Thank you.
3: Thank you so much.
4: Congratulations on your business.
3: Super duper.
1: Big shout out to you. Yeah.
2: Honey wine, yes. So many people, especially tourists, they always ask me, where's the honey wine? But like I said, we need funding for this product development. So I can't give you an exact date to say, but yes, it's something that...
1: What do people say, especially from outside when they...
2: Especially tourists.
1: Yeah.
2: They love it. They say it's totally different from the honey overseas.
1: Yeah. Folks, no, I'm not going to be blind.
3: No.
1: We're blind. You're blind. But okay. On a grander scale where funding is channeled in the right places, what we could do on a global scale.
3: Obana, while we wait for funding, there are things that we can do. First things first, today, Ko Game City, we're going to lay the Startup Summit. So that's where startups are going to be with potential funders and people who have the capability or network capacity building for businesses.
2: Okay.
3: So please make sure that before 5 we hit the panel discussion. We'll also take you to the DRC embassy. Let's go sell your business. This is what you produce and see if market DRC ko. So that you make more money, so that maybe the business itself can fund itself while we wait. Because unfortunately, everywhere you go, in the meantime. And I'm sure many other people are listening right now that would like to buy, that would like to collaborate with you and help you. So in case we want to learn more, we want to work with you, we want to buy, which numbers do we call? Where do we find you online?
2: You can visit our website, www.conceptionsrohani.com. If you would like to inquire, info@conceptionsrohani.com. And then our direct line is 7215-2722. I'll repeat.
1: Yeah.
2: 7215-2722.
1: It's a value chain that benefits everybody, man, from traditional beekeepers in the most remotest of areas, from drivers to you as the consumer. And I think it has so much potential to do for our economy. Some of the products, dark wild honey and golden wild raw honey in 350 grams, 500 grams and 1 kg glass jars. You also have candles, you say. Ah, man, such a beautiful, beautiful...
3: There's wine on the way.
1: You know what I mean? You can find them in safaris and lodges. You can also get it at Mr. Veg and Square Mart. Super, super, super natural. Out of this world. Maimuna Bakali, pleasure to meet you. And a big shout out to you. This is amazing.
2: Thank you so much.
1: Awesome stuff.
3: And that was Conceptions Rohani, a brand rooted in Botswana soil, tradition, and entrepreneurial spirit. From Kasane Lodges to Gaborone Health Outlets, Conceptions Rohani is proof that local businesses can thrive while staying true to heritage and sustainability. And as we celebrate that journey, we also celebrate every Botswana who dares to dream, build, and share their vision with the world. We'll support local, we'll taste the richness of our land, and remember that every jar of honey carries not just sweetness, but the story of Botswana's pride.
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1: Botswana calls on SADC to strengthen regional integration on movement of people and hospitality facilities financed by SEDA struggling to service loans.
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1: 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Good morning. Botswana is calling on the SADC summit in Durban to strengthen regional integration, particularly on trade and the movement of people. International Relations Minister Penyo Budale says migration must also be addressed at the highest level, following concerns raised by South Africa over undocumented migrants. Budale says the region needs solutions that promote shared prosperity, allowing citizens to access opportunities and jobs across borders. He says stronger cooperation among member states is essential to ensuring that all countries and their people can thrive. Young people are being urged to embrace financial discipline at an early age to avoid falling into debt. Accounting and Finance Society President Kalorato Masi says this can be achieved by rolling out financial literacy programs to young people, especially during the current struggling economy. Masi emphasized that these practices are not just money management, but about building resilience and empowerment in uncertain times.
3: Financial discipline develops habits that influence long-term financial stability, learning to control spending, save consistently, plan ahead, and separate needs from wants helps young people avoid unnecessary financial pressure. Starting early also gives them more time to build savings, invest, prepare for major life expenses, and work towards financial independence.
1: And finally, SEDA says some hospitality facilities financed by the agency have been struggling to service their loans. Caretaker Chief Executive Officer Kalala Mwekefani explained that government's recent decision requiring public workers on official trips to spend their per diem on registered hospitality facilities will help revive the sector. Earlier this week, reports indicated that some operators had already returned trading licenses due to economic challenges. Mukefani added that with aggressive international marketing and government directive, the agency is hopeful that facilities will soon begin repaying their loans.
4: The other industry that has felt it is the tourism industry. And I believe government is doing something about it in terms of ensuring that those enterprises remain active and can actually remain sustainable. We've seen them move from relying on government business to now looking diversifying to now bring in attracting tourism, which is good because it brings in FDI, it brings in foreign currencies that we never had. So those that do that, we see an upswing in terms of their businesses.
1: In a recap of stories making headlines this summer, Botswana calls on SADC to strengthen regional integration on movement of people and hospitality facilities financed by SEDA struggling to service loans.
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1: In business news, statistics, Botswana is today expected to release the latest inflation figures. Inflation stood at 10.7% in June, unchanged from May, and remains well above the Bank of Botswana's objective range of 3 to 6%. FNBB quantitative analyst Innocent Kiwahile says the recent reduction in

0: prices could help ease upward pressure on inflation, with the impact expected to be reflected in today's figures. In currency exchange rates, the pula is trading at 1 rand 20 cents, 13 pula 41 tebe against the US dollar, 15 pula 47 tebe against the euro, and 18 pula 10 tebe against the British pound.
1: 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Air Botswana, going your way.
0: Friday will be bringing a little bit of sunshine and a little bit of shiver as well. Kasane Maung and Windhoek are the warm weather winners later at noon, reaching highs of 26 degrees Celsius. Gabs settles for a comfy 22 degrees Celsius, while Francistown, Harare and Lusaka hover at 20 degrees Celsius. Cape Town keeps it cool at 18 degrees Celsius, with Joburg taking the winter crown at a brisk 17 degrees Celsius. Basically shorts in Kasane and jackets in Joburg. 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
3: It's 8:07 on Yarn FM. Hope T Energy deal sparks optimism at Township Rollers, and Matakule calls the World Under 20 Championships a success despite missing out on medals. Good morning. Let's kick off with local sport. A sense of hope for brighter days has emerged at Township Rollers following the new sponsorship deal with Hope T Energy. Township Rollers Chairman Tapelo Pabalinga highlighted this during the 6 million pula sponsorship launch held in Gaborone on Thursday. The club's recent financial woes led to a significant outflow of players and the technical staff during the off-season. Pabalinga pointed out that this three-season sponsorship could mark a turning point for the Blues as they prepare for the upcoming season.
4: There is a new sense of hope around this football club. Hope that we can rebuild stronger, that we can restore the standards that have made Township Rollers one of Botswana's most respected football institutions. That we can create an environment where our players can perform at their best, where our supporters can once again dream without limits. Township Rollers needs new energy. Energy in our football, our administration and branches, our relationship with our supporters. In the way we develop our players and build the future of this great club.
3: Wazama Tagule believes his performance at the World Under 20 Athletics Championships was adequate, even though he didn't win a medal. The 19-year-old shared these sentiments while looking back on his experience at the competition held in the United States recently. Matakule was one of the 11 athletes representing Botswana at the event, which took place from the 5th to the 9th of August. The sprinter, who was competing in 100 and 200 meters, says achieving a new personal record and advancing to the finals made up for missing out on medals.
5: 4x1, we made 39.84, which was a national record. National record in the 2016. I'm setting my PBs. That day I'll never forget it. I was in line 4, semi-final, line 9. This is bad. In 100 meters, I was also happy. At my age, running 10 to 8, something promising, and I have to improve it. So, I'm doing my Lord, need him boost the confidence to proceed to my other level, like in heat, and boost the confidence. I work in the semi-final.
3: And now, the easiest trivia in the history of easy trivias.
6: Yeah, the greatest of all time. It's the year 2004-2005. Comes through to the Premier League. Plays 38 games. The team only concedes 15 goals, 25 clean sheets, 95 points. They lost only one match. I forgot to check who to who, but they went on to win the league. What team is that? Who was coaching that team? Hey, Lewis.
7: A corner kick from Damien Duff. A little flick.
3: is just enough. The world is merry. I've got John Terry and Drogba too.
7: Emoji, hood good. I just, that one is way, way easy. Way too easy. If Mutona Livio Mourinho, the answer lies therein. That's a clue. So that is Chelsea. They conceded like the least number of goals, 15. They were under the tutelage of the special one, Jose Mourinho. Little documentary.
3: That, of course, is Thabang Matlale. He's on the Galaxy Sports Show Mondays to Friday, Mondays and Fridays, yes, from 6 to 7 p.m.
6: Big shout out to Mogi as well. So many other people sent through messages. A big shout out to you, Bigo, as well as MC. We see you, GKM. We see you. Ah, no. Guys, it is Chelsea's, Mourinho's Chelsea, 2004-2005. Make sure you check out the documentary. They lost to City that season, 1-0 to an Anelka penalty. But you're going to get more fan. We celebrate our birthdays on the same day. So, yeah.
3: Anelka.
6: No. Mourinho.
3: They give you Anelka ko GSS.
6: Why?
3: Ne re ala gona le di football tournament ebe ke be wala le twadi. 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

0: punchlines, metaphors, and rhymes. 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
1: 8:16 on Yaruna FM. As we wrap up this week's Goon Cypher, we were checking out Nas and Damian Marley. Together, they're distant relatives. They released a collaborative album back in the year 2010. And today, Tribes at War. This song features Kainan, and he went in. He went absolutely in. Ori Kainan mo pinenye. Ora isise Damian Marley abaga isale Nas. Auto verse ye e underrated. Ori verse e kabo yone. It is ever album muhele. Auto where the entire album deciphers this verse. Utarari. I drink poison, then I vomit diamonds. I gave you Mandela, Black Dalai Lamas. I gave you music. You infused in my kindness. So how dare you reduce me to Danny Imus? Timeless in case we never been acquitted. Flyness, who made it? It gets duplicated. Mindless violence. Well, let me try to paint it. Here are the five steps in hopes to explain it. One, it's me and my nation against the world. Two, it's me and my clan against the nation. Three, it's me and my fam against the clan. Four, then me and my brother with no hesitation. Go against the fam until they cave in. Five, now who's left in this deadly equation? That's right, me against my brother. Then we point and kill one another.
0: Where is Kainan?
1: He's into a whole lot of things. He's into fashion. But we'll find out.
0: Somali born, one of the great, great ambassadors of our continent. Big shout out to him. You know, we need, like you said yesterday, we need distant relatives too. There's some collaborative albums. Yeah. Which we really, really need part two of.
1: I'm telling you.
0: And this is one of them. We need to watch the throne. Okay, I know you don't care about that, but
1: I don't care about those guys.
0: We need to watch the throne too as well. I think we need a Kenphonic album.
1: Yes, that we need.
0: That you can agree with.
1: Yeah, that we need. We need that one before we watch the throne. I don't know why we are watching the I have no time for those two guys.
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3: 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Mariha Ata Bukuto.
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1: Kweli sira sehala le reza di tsenwa. 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Like you guys follow Setsenwa hela le thola lentse le re le fene ya Setsenwa hela. 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You can't find normal people to follow around. Like Jay-Z la itse gore ke kele nandopi o rekisitse so ulu ya la itse.
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1: Yes, sir. We totally agree. 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It's 8:19 on Yaruna FM. 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

0: say your Hansi.
1: This is Apollo D and Hansi. It was all about the D and the C.
2: Wow. Too many alphabets.
1: With a song titled Grateful. Kipuza Rokai Apollo D. I hope he comes to Gaborone soon so that we can talk about the music because the man is still heavy in it. I think...
2: Yeah.
1: Hey, I Apollo D. Oh, it features Zeus, Young Black, Samba T, Keb, and Michelle. Oh, I'm looking forward to the album. Yan, what are we going to do with Third Mind interviews? Because why is it a press busy?
2: Press BT will have to do a videograph so that we at least see his facial expressions.
1: Can I remember the question here? Atype.
2: Atype. He doesn't want to talk. Dude, on Monday we need to talk about this because we won't have time. We did that. There was that poll. Yeah, the greatest Botswana musician of all time. I think there were 40,000 people that voted. ATI came as number one with 52% of the vote. Chama Girl second with 16%. Drama Boy 12%. V took fourth with 5%. Oh, it's only Krala V.
1: No, Polonia Nera is Span. I get Polonia Nero vota Bato Babasa Spanning, Baba Tanas Gela, Baba Nalena Quincia social media. Like the real OGs who know where V is the greatest of all time. They are busy out there.
2: He's a social goat. Media. He's a goat. But also, right now, we are also joined by the goat of Anama Roto, which is Bolax. Eh? Joined by Tracy Moyo from the marketing over at Bolax. Hi, Tracy. How
3: are
2: you doing?
3: I'm great. And how are you?
2: We're fantastic. Happy Friday. Welcome to studio.
1: Who's the greatest of all time in Botswana music?
3: One take.
2: He's from the 267.
1: I'm from the 267.
3: It's one take. There's no question about that.
2: AKA Blanchero.
1: I know. We absolutely love the boy.
2: Awesome stuff. Now, Tracy, we're talking all things Bolax. Motase itzohore Bolax again. Waka morare.
3: Hamotase itzohore Bolax again. Kena fra. Because Bolax has been around for so long, and Bolax ke one randi jotse long re jetsa tsiletsatsi. Look at your Super A1. Hala ha bona Super A1 o tsontse re bo bona Bolax. 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So Bolax is a milling company that is based in Ramotswa. E hiri leng Batswana ba ileng gore ba ke bona ba dirang dijotse.
2: And borotho ba Mixi soft.
3: Very soft.
2: Now, you guys also launched the Chobe and A1 instant porridge. A1 ke instant maize. I've got strawberry here. It's rich in multivitamins and minerals, as well as the A1 instant porridge in June. What inspired this range?
3: We looked at Botswana. We looked at how your busy lives are.
2: Yes.
3: So it's very difficult for you to have prepared breakfast. And we thought, what can we do with the brands? And we decided to come up with an instant porridge. You just prepared in a simple, 5 minutes.
2: Yeah.
3: I don't know how many minutes I can time you to prepare your breakfast using the instant porridge.
2: It's very quick. It says just add 250 ml of warm water or milk and enjoy.
3: Or you just do a food.
2: Brilliant.
3: That's
2: stuff.
3: It.
2: What makes Chobe and A1 instant porridge different from other breakfast options?
3: Like you're saying, it's enriched. Ka di vitamin, and what we also did go hone akane ke bua gore re tlabolotsa the packaging. When we launched the instant porridge before, Batswana gave us feedback.
2: Yeah.
3: Ba ra ba re nya tlhaba thweng ka rena le sukiring yana rona kana ro thoba re reetsa. So what makes it very different go hone gore one e dirilwe ke Batswana, two we listened to Batswana e be re tsa marago e bankanya according to ka halona le ka e prefer go e ja ka teng.
2: Brilliant stuff. I see this one is a 1 kg, yeah?
3: Yeah.
2: Awesome stuff.
3: 1 kg,
2: 2 kg. Awesome stuff. What activities have you put in place to take the products, one of these wonderful products, to Botswana?
3: You know, we did make sure that you don't miss us on the market. One, remo social media all over re bua ka notogo wa rona re bua ka ha re o tlhabolotseng ka teng re go ruta ka how to prepare it re go ruta le gone gore ko kae if you want to learn more about notogo wa rona sa bobedi remo di shopong. What we then did is we decided to go in store. gore re ke sa motho ha rona teng re ko teng ra gona gore go utluse gore go gona go differentiate gore ke efe flavor re we batlang a o morati wa strawberry kana morati wa vanilla kana morati wa chocolate because we have 6 variants of each brand.
2: Yeah. Awesome stuff.
3: And then we also do our road show in ngore re tletsetse mo la hatsela rona mo ka weekend ana ka moso jana re tlabere le go kae.
2: Brilliant. It's 8:30 on Yarn FM Left Music. We are talking all things Bolux. We are joined by Tracy Moyo from the marketing, and they have just launched just in June, right? Two new products, which is Chobe and A1 Instant Porridge. They also have a wide variety of other products. Now, where can one buy Chobe and A1 Instant Porridge?
3: Our A1 and Chobe Instant Porridge are available on Modi Shopong Kabu Mule Fatsen Kabu Para. Diting Otanako Transe, Otanako Square Mate, Otanako Chopisi, Otanako Spa, Otanako Eureka, Otanako Trader. We made sure that Ritenya Modi Shopong such that it's available near you.
2: Brilliant stuff. And before we part ways, Tracy, Lohokuloba Tang Hotrohela, the listener, Kalon.
3: Lohokuloba Tang Hotrohela, the listener, Kalon, Kori is. Batswana re le diretse motogo and ka gore re itse gore re le batsana re ipela ka mabele we made sure that ha re dire only just A1 brand instant porridge and only Chobe instant porridge we came back re tle go tsana mo re boetse mo gae. Then we decided to produce in Chaibi rang gote Sun Pride. It's just made out of sorghum.
2: Lone
3: is the same thing.
2: Yeah,
3: it's prepared in minutes. And it's added go and return to Mutwak. Rinali vanilla, Rinali original, Rinali chocolate. Mukoton.
2: Brilliant stuff.
3: How would you, you know how kids love Mutoho, Bautente, yogurt?
2: Lene folks, Lene again, a culprit.
3: Obana inspiration.
2: The Sun Pride Sorghum Instant Porridge as well. Quick bowl, powerful start to your day, FO. What are next pictures of the energy?
3: So, Batswana, please go out.
1: Make a regret that what are you, Rick? I give a hell, I'm a kitchen.
2: It's also available in a larger packaging. This is the one.
3: The 2 kg is immortally.
2: Okay.
1: Super nice.
3: Just a few, a month. Yeah.
2: Awesome stuff. Tracy Moyo, thank you so much for bringing us Mampempe and for sharing all this wonderful news with us, all right?
3: Yes, ke batla re halotswa energy change. Ha ke tswa. Batswana ba ute gore energy ya lona e change.
1: E change le re jele se.
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1: O tle di khak.
3: Tsang.
1: Ha the take. 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
1: 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Once again back is the incredible DJ Cops, what the coffee shop makes. 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

0: 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It's been a great week of morning radio on The Rush. F.O. F.O.G. and Mox. I don't know what happened there with M.O.G. and Fox, man. It's been a great week. We thoroughly enjoyed entertaining and educating you. We trust and believe you enjoyed our company as well. God willing, we shall be back on the radio.
1: But back again.
0: On a Monday.
1: Yeah, nagda begeledaka Friday. Yo, ka Sunday. Between 6 and 9 on the Sunday soccer show. Otherwise, let's go out there and be the best versions of ourselves. Araskararala di roboto. 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Daddy, I think you will want to hear what I want. I'm going to go to the hospital. So, Skaida, stop exposing yourself. I'm going to go to the hospital. I'm going to go to the hospital.
0: And stop peeing on the road.
1: Hey, let's go to the hospital.
0: Yeah.
1: Everywhere you go, hell is your pee. I didn't pass a season. And the pee alone, let's go to the hospital because no man.
0: Fueling your day.
2: 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I'm gone. I don't do that. But The Rush.
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4: What a powerful song. Listen to this. Who do I follow? Who do I copy? Look into the mirror and it's you, I say, look at me. So there was Seki Tumila Kwet Masir, the second president of Botswana. He's widely celebrated for his extreme personal humility, fiscal prudence, and regular practice of traveling in economy class with ordinary passengers during official state visits. His commitment to flying coach is a central element of his legacy as a servant leader. He wasn't just a leader. He was a servant leader. He continuously chose to prioritize national infrastructure, schools and roads, and standard presidential luxuries. Nasabatwa overboard. At the former United Nations Secretary General Annan once noted that delegates at the Organization of African Unity OAU meeting temporarily panicked, thinking President Masire had missed his flight. They just during official state visits. His commitment to flying coach is a central element of his legacy as a servant leader. He wasn't just a leader, he was a servant leader. He continuously chose to prioritize national infrastructure, schools and roads, and standard presidential luxuries. Nasabatwa overboard. At the former United Nations Secretary General Annan once noted that delegates at the Organization of African Unity OAU meeting temporarily panicked, thinking President Masire had missed his flight. They later found him at the

0: Exactly.
1: That was Nas and Damian Marley. Together they are distant relatives with a song called Leaders. And President Masire was a true leader.
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0: Vex 99 featuring Psych and Basho Vision with Tepoyame on Yarnay FM as we start the show. Good morning and a happy Friday to you. You have finally made it to the weekend. Hey, Mona, what a week this week. Hey, yeah, this week had hands. But hey, man, look, we have made it, you and I, and we're definitely going to start the show, right? Look out for One of a Kind and Lindo with Siyacela, back to back with DJ Ngwazi, Master KG with Nsiza Nami. 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
2: Hi, good morning.
1: How are you?
2: Good, thanks. Good to see you.
1: It's good to see you again. Now, what types of experiences can be created through experiential events?
2: So, experiential events can create immersive events, memorable events, interactive. Last week, we spoke about events where maybe the attendees get to test out a product. I mentioned an example of a phone. So, basically, interactive, where you're not just sitting and watching a screen and it's like a launch and you're just there listening to somebody speak. It's just you getting to experience the product. It's you getting to experience the people behind the product and sort of understand it on a deeper level. What is the story behind the product? What went into it? What was the thought process of, you know, the creators of this product?
1: Now, when it comes to live events, I mean, how can brands ensure their experiential events are really effective?
2: Number one, understanding your target audience. If you are a brand that sells alcohol, for example, and you want to have an experiential event, the first thing you need to think about is, what do my consumers like? What are they most likely to involve themselves in? What are they most likely to be excited by? And then those things, those answers, are the ones that are going to help you frame your experiential event. Because a lot of the time we see brands sort of shooting in the dark because you think that an event that worked for a certain brand was really great. And chances are it was. You think that if you copy and paste it to your brand, it's going to automatically work. But that's not always the case. Mm-hmm. So doing your research, and also setting clear objectives. What are you trying to achieve with this event? Are you trying to increase sales? Are you launching a product? Do you just want people to understand how the product works so that you can maybe see if you need to modify the product and relaunch it? What exactly are you doing? So if you understand these things, you're most likely to be in a better position to host a killer experiential event.
1: What role does technology play in experiential events?
2: Yeah, so we mentioned interactive events, right? Technology plays a big role because it actually helps you create that experience that is interactive. There's a lot of digital work, even with the rising of AI lately. You can even have people doing things that they wouldn't ordinarily be able to do. For example, if you want to show people how you can operate your laptop without touching it, for example, you need to be able to have your digital processes in place to be able to say, oh, you can actually prompt your laptop from the seat or from the other room, or you can open your fridge from the other room. So if I'm not able to experience that or in a digital manner, I'm not going to understand how the product works. So digital plays a big role. Technology plays a big role in these experiential events because a lot of these things are powered by technology anyway.
1: Now, lastly, before I let you go, how can brands extend the lifespan of their experiential events beyond the actual event?
2: So, sharing post-event information on their social media platform, that is the one common one. Number two, creating follow-up campaigns. For example, if I had a campaign and an experiential event, and I want to follow up, the best way to go about it is you have a campaign around that. This way you remind people about what we experience at this event. You remind people of the product because chances are we're human beings. There's a lot going on. I go to an event, I get home over by by the next day. In 2 weeks' time, I'm not going to be talking about how amazing of a mouse you introduced to me at your event. And oh my God, I can click on my laptop from this and this and that. Unless the event was super, super amazing. But while it's still fresh in my mind and while I'm still talking about it and saying, oh my word, friend, I went to this event last week and then I see a follow-up campaign the following week. It's like, oh my word, now I really need to buy that product. Mm. So follow up and follow through is very, very important for business owners.
1: Amy, there's this one event. To this day, oh my goodness. Anyway, I'm not going to talk about it. All I can say is, Emuna, you lock me in.
2: Right? And then this is what we want.
1: Yes.
2: You need to walk away from an event feeling like, would I do it again 1,000 times?
1: Oh, 1,000 times.
2: Would I recommend? Because word of mouth is very powerful.
1: Yes.
2: Would I recommend this brand to you because of that event?
1: Mm.
2: Yes, Chomi. Mm. Sure.
1: Mm.
2: Yeah.
1: Oh, man. But if somebody's listening in and really wants to pick your brain and maybe even further understand all of this, where can one find you on social media if they would like to contact you directly?
2: Sure. Nay Malava across all of my social media platforms. That is Instagram, Facebook, as well as LinkedIn. Alternatively, you can reach me on my email, naymalava@gmail.com.
1: There you have it. That's how we wrap up on Brand for today. And if you are thinking about doing experiential events
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Billy Meezer featuring Ecstasy and Deep Essentials with Why Should I. It's 9:50 still to come through, leading us into the second hour of the show with their latest single. I'm definitely looking forward to this one. It is Bouncy and Pussy Bino with Billy Meezer.

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chop up Benzo with Stance on Your Knife and back to back with Bouncy featuring Mpusi Bina with some Peluya Me. Right now we're getting into the second hour of the show. This is where you and I definitely turn up the volume just a little bit, and this is what you can look forward to in the second hour.

second hour of the show. This is where you and I definitely turn up the volume just a little bit. And this is what you can look forward to in the second hour.

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0: Third Mind featuring Zeus as well as Young Black with Qeta, still to come through. Jack Harlow as well as Ziggy with You Need Love before we get into Hot Takes, but I'll let you know more about that in just a bit.
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Ziggy with You Need Love on Yarn FM, right here on Wired. Still to come through, Hot Takes with Sai. What's Hot Takes? Basically, we rap about anything and we have our take on it. And you can definitely link up on this conversation at exactly 10:40 and join in on +2673911066. But for now, a big fire throwback coming up by DJ Guanyani.

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5: It is 10:40 and it's time for Hot Takes with Sai. And today we're joined by Sai and my newly boyfriend, Mr. T. Hi.
6: Hi, girlfriend.
5: How are you?
6: I'm good. How's the first 30 minutes of our relationship?
5: I mean, it's interesting.
6: I got a couple content to make.
5: Hey.
6: You try it. You serious?
5: Oh, serious? Hey. Okay.
6: I got all blue.
5: Okay.
7: So I'm confused.
6: Yeah, so I'm confused.
5: This morning, I said to Mr. T, what will it take? What do you want from me? He said, I want you. And I said, fine. And so, you see, and then just now, Fox came in. Abar kantelona ala jol. Abar yes, rajol.
7: Okay, so you see, guys, it's that easy.
6: Yeah, we've known each other for 28 years.
5: Yeah.
6: So talking stage, it can have 5 minutes.
5: Since Kretsch.
6: 1998.
5: Like, what is that?
6: Catch up, 5 minutes. And your father knows me, and my mother knows you.
5: So, I mean,
6: Magadi kita we get it cha-cha. In and out.
7: Lovely.
6: So, we'll give you a steak in the wedding.
7: Thank you.
6: Like a piece of steak.
7: No.
5: Think about my performance, Helen. And that's all I want.
7: I'll go wedding one.
5: You know. Now, speaking of relationships, my take for today is, and this is why you gentlemen are here. Khati, your type is actually not your type. That's your trauma.
6: Your type is actually not your type. It's your trauma. let me digest that for a few seconds.
5: Yeah.
7: Nope.
5: No.
7: My type.
5: Your type. That's the hot take for today.
6: Would you man alone?
5: Nah. To a certain extent.
7: Nah.
5: That's why I'm bringing it to the table. For your type is actually not your type. Your type is your trauma response.
7: My type is, I've been a very consistent person.
5: My type
7: has been my type my whole life.
5: Tell them your type.
7: What's changed?
5: Is that?
7: What's changed is the personality.
5: Uh-huh.
7: You know what I mean?
5: Okay, so
7: but
5: what?
7: But the things that I'm looking for in a society.
5: Is?
7: Well, huh?
5: No, is?
7: You have to be smart. You gotta
5: be smart.
7: The only reason people think I'm smart is because of the women I've been with. That's the only reason.
5: Okay.
7: Because I'm not allowed to be stupid around them.
5: Okay.
7: I'm not allowed to be stupid around them.
5: Okay, smart.
7: You gotta be smart. You have to be artsy. Mm-hmm. You gotta be artistic. You have to have hobbies. You gotta be fine. Okay. That's at the top of the list, to be very fair.
5: I'm shocked that you waited until number four to say this.
7: Because, Larato, I am not as shallow as... I am not as shallow.
5: Please understand. You're talking to me. Me who I know.
7: That's why I'm baffled as to why you're shocked that I'm shallow. Anyway, fine nicotine. And then from what's this is what Tabby was looking for.
5: Okay.
7: But now, what people say I like is a little ambiguity in the ethnicity and the race.
5: Okay. I mean, you've always been one way when it comes to that one.
7: That's not true. That's a farce.
5: Sai. Even the person you're dating now.
7: Yeah, that's what I'm saying.
5: Is like spot on what you like or previously before she came along. Like what you liked on social, even on social media.
7: Anyway, that should be a good reference as to like, I'm in the best relationship that I've been, following my type while carving out what I don't like and what I do like.
5: Okay.
7: And now I'm here.
5: Uh-huh. So where do you think all of this stems from?
7: People making bad decisions and now it's all of our fault.
5: Uh-huh. Okay.
7: Yeah, people are like, well, I've had this specific type for many years and now... And now everyone's type is not their type.
5: Uh-huh.
7: Guys.
5: Actually, Luhle can also join in this conversation. Let's balance it out. Mr. T?
6: Emma.
5: Do you agree? Do you not agree? Hi, Luhle. Okay. The conversation is, your type is actually not your type. It's your trauma response. Think about it while he answers.
6: Okay, so generally, everyone has different reasons why their type is their type.
5: Mm.
6: For the most part, I don't think it's a trauma response, but I do think there's a portion of our population whose type is based on a trauma response. So I'll give an example. And I'm going to be blunt about this. My social media is Mr. TEE267. You can put all the insults under any of the posts.
5: Yeah.
6: A lot of Boindoda must. Their type is a guy with a lot of money who spends prodigally on them. That's a trauma response for what their dad didn't do for them.
5: Mm-hmm.
6: The reason why you want a rich guy to just splash money over you while you do nothing is because that is a trauma response. Your dad did the opposite. So that is an example of a trauma response which influences your type.
5: Mm.
6: However, for the most part, a person just likes what they believe they like. Probably from their history. So if I've been with slender women and it worked well and I got the most pleasure while being with a slender woman, it's going to influence my type. You know how your type can even evolve and change?
5: Yeah.
6: Yes. So for the most part, what you love to eat. How do you are exposed to palate, you are exposed to mroadina, you are exposed to seswa. That being your favorite food is based on what? Based on your experiences for all your 30 years of living. So 30% I agree with that, but 70% no.
5: Mm-hmm. But by the way, there is actually people, like, for example, you've given your example. Another example is there's some people that actually date, like, in terms of looks wise, if we're saying 1 out of 10, 10 being you're the most attractive, one being. And by the way, attraction is that beauty lies in the eye of the beholder, right?
6: Go on.
5: Right? There are some people that will date below what they feel. If they feel that, like, out of the fact that abandonment issue.
6: So quick one.
5: So they feel, Jorge, no, I'm giving you a chance. So surely you should be grateful that you're with me. And then they go and cheat on you and stuff.
6: You want a chance.
5: And then, you know what I mean? Type of thing. They automatically gravitate towards those kind of people only because of the fact that they just don't want to be abandoned. They feel that, you know what, you are stepping up, so
6: I'm promoting you.
5: I'm promoting you, so surely you cannot.
6: Thou shalt be honored to be with me.
5: Thou shalt be. And it's a superficial.
7: That's karma.
0: I want to differ a bit with Mr. T, right? Maybe I'll come off as defensive. Because, for example, I come from a family where my dad did everything for me. I'm not going to lie, yeah? Yeah, I come from a family. I usually say to my parents, you gave me a certain standard that I might have to maintain or go higher. Mm-hmm. I'm not going down low, right?
5: Mm-hmm.
0: That's one. I'm bringing in the, I'm not in an indoor must, for example, because I don't lack. Where I come from, we're actually more sorted than I could desire. Two, the bank does not take trauma as a payment method, right? So obviously I'm going to date a man who is hardworking, because when you talk about currency, it's measures based on my needs, basic needs, and the desires of my heart. If I desire a 3-bed house, I desire a double story. So that's why currency is measured by my desires of my life. So when we pull up as indoda must, some of us, when we pull up as an indoda must, we're looking at the desires and the direction of our lives, right? Because you will help fund what I'm creating. When I say help, I don't mean get like an empty vessel. Hence, very particular. I'm not here to, I'm sorry, I don't have a master's degree in human engineering. So I would never want a man to be in a relationship with a man that I see, and I see that he's building me. Now I'm going to constantly feel like I'm your project, but I want to be God's project, and I want to bring something to the table. And something is not always finances. That's why I'm trying to.
6: For sure.
0: But men have also gotten to a point where they're so shallow minded in conversations such as these, because Hamotarno Indoda must, why can you Indoda must give me 5K? Yeah. You can give me 5K and I buy hay on an empty head. Mm. But you can also give me 2K and I make investments in The same goes with women. You can feel like, okay, I don't mind using my master's in human engineering. I get a Bob the Builder 2.0. And quite frankly, we don't mind. I personally don't mind dating a man who's starting afresh in life and where are we going? Mm-hmm. My problem is because a vision, a mission. And that's where submission comes in. The reason why these women these days were so very... we want to talk back, it's because it's hard to submit to a mission and a vision that's not there.
6: That's not clear.
0: You understand? And the frustration you're building up, and most times in talking back, you're not even saying anything, because already you feel like somebody's breaking, so because why are you submitting to a man with no vision and mission?
6: So,
5: Before I just want to do this because, I'm so proud.
6: There's a video that I made last year.
5: Okay.
6: One of my first videos that got a lot of views.
5: Mm.
6: I actually agree with what Lucia is saying, because our definition of the Indoda must gang, we define it differently.
5: Mm.
6: For me, I define it as women who want to come to, and I did say just
7: now, talking about birds.
6: You come to the table with zero, you subtract from the table, and the guy must continue. That's the group I'm talking about.
5: Mm.
6: I have no problem with the woman who wants a man to come through and put stuff on the table, a man who comes to and takes good care. I have no problem with that.
5: Mm.
6: The question is, if you want a guy like Shauna Ferguson, is there anything corny about you?
5: Mm-hmm.
6: So I think me and Lucy are in agreement, except maybe our definition of terms are different, because a real man has no problem being there
5: with
6: for
5: providing
6: in any way.
5: Yeah.
6: The question is, what is she there for? Mm. What is she there to do?
5: Mm.
6: So the people that really, really need to be careful, they are just here to subtract.
5: Mm.
6: Yeah, she's talking about multipliers, and I love a good multiplier. You feel me?
5: Mm-hmm.
6: I'll bring something for you to multiply. So back to the original conversation.
5: Yeah.
6: I feel like there are people out there, both men and women, whose type is based on trauma.
5: Mm.
6: There are even men right now who are the same as the women I'm describing here. Mm. Are they?
5: Mm.
6: I even know some.
0: Hey. Do you know that a type? It's not your type's responsibility to deliver your desires.
6: 100%.
0: That's where your accountability comes in, to 100%. Say, you can't say Mr. T is failing you. Are you aware your attraction is what got Mr. T in your space in the first time?
6: Exactly.
0: So if he is failing you, it's because he is who you are. If a very successful man is dating a very poor-minded woman, that's a mirror of his taste and his vision. So even with women, you can never say, no, ineli deadbeat father, ineli obana na kwene le jwala all the way go lenele ngwana. But now, just like marriage, when you get in marriage, weaknesses and strength, after having a child, it's a new season. So a lot of things they expose. It shows you where not as an individual, you are attracted to this. Now you need to eat as to go, okay.
6: What made me attracted to the daddy issues?
0: I cannot daddy issues. Maybe he loved me so my father loved me so much that I felt entitled to get the same love from every man. It's not a daddy issue. It's a me issue, not realizing khori. I feel like I'm just not feeling enough from the love that's outside. That's where God comes in. He fills you up.
6: So you partially agree with the sentiment?
0: Yeah.
6: Same here.
7: I agree with Luther on the like. Because, like, for me, right, like, I am a loved child. I am a loved child. And I don't mean just, like, I don't just mean, like, my mom and dad love me. I mean, like, my family
5: loves
7: me.
5: Yeah.
7: So I'm going to need that from the person that I'm with, because that's where I come from.
6: That's what you're used to.
7: That's where I come from. Don't care about all these little superficial submission. If my woman love me, she gonna do what she... We're gonna do what we need to do for each other. You know what I mean?
5: From a place of love.
7: Like Lucia is saying, right?
5: Yeah.
7: Like, for us, we're in the entertainment and creative space, right? It is a difficult space to be in the world. It's even harder to be that here in Botswana, right?
5: Mm-hmm.
7: Like Lucia is saying, if I say I want to be an artist, and Lucia's like, all right, cool, I'm down. Let me write for you, baby. Mm. 3 months pass. How's that music thing going? Ah, baby, I'm struggling to find a studio after 3 months. That's what she's saying. It doesn't matter what it is that you want to do. What is your plan? And what are the steps that you're taking
0: to get there?
7: She doesn't have. If I'm dating Luhle, Luhle doesn't have to come and ask me on giving her updates. I should be coming to and be like, baby, I was in studio. Baby, I made this beat. Baby, I did this. Baby, I recorded this track. I did that. That's what it is. It's ambition. The same way it's like, oh, I want to go manage wigs. I want to go do a wig thing. Okay, cool. How can we do that? How can we get there?
0: Yeah.
7: So that's what, and like Ruth is saying, you have to be accountable for your type. If you're like, if you're attracted to an attractive woman and you find out she's a bird, respectfully, you find out she's a bird, why is it her fault that she's a bird when you could tell from her behavior and her actions like she's a bird? and now that's how we get into the Ndoda Mas conversation of we're not just gonna paint every woman as a bird. No,
0: yet you're the one.
7: Responsibilities that people that are in relationships need to take on each end, their own individual responsibilities. I want to be we all provide.
0: Yeah.
7: We all provide. If you're in a proper serious relationship, you guys are providing for each other. Mm-hmm. You guys are submitting to each other. That's what you guys are doing. Mm. These are the things that you're doing for each other because you love that person. Mm. You're not going to now put restraints of, oh no, I'm a man, so therefore I'm not going to do that. Or, oh no, I'm a woman, therefore I'm not going to do that. No, do you love this person and do they need your help? Yeah, move.
0: You all remind me of, especially the part where you talk about vision, and to the point that, oh, Luhle coming in with the dress. Everybody's referencing you. Oh, but I can't wait to see your flowers. She cooked.
7: She cooked.
0: Hore, it doesn't matter if the person starts from the beginning, but what's their vision in the end? You all reminded me of an ick I got this week where the person kept referencing where they are now.
7: Yeah.
0: You know? And you could tell that it's coming from a place of
7: trauma.
0: Not honing your heart where you are, but not saying, okay, I hear you are here. Uh-huh. For example, you could be selling sweets right now, but you're selling sweets to a greater plan, which is, no, ke santsane ke putha putha se ke se putang gwanana, gore ke tle ke ise mo ebe ke a go isa motho to elevate me from gore ke sa di sweets to this.
7: Yeah.
0: But the moment ore, what do you mean?
7: Yeah.
0: Then that's what you are telling me. You are telling me this is all it could ever be.
7: Yeah.
0: Do you get what I'm saying?
7: Yeah.
0: And that's where we need to understand, Hore, when it comes to the vision, it does not submit to where you are now.
6: Mm-hmm.
0: Yeah?
7: Mm-mm. It doesn't care about it cares in the effort that you put in and in where you, but like if you're saying, I want to be a multi-million air CEO.
0: Yes.
7: And that's all you're saying and all you're doing. That's just words. What's the plan? Are you going to get an MBA? Are you going to go be an intern somewhere? Are you going, what's the plan
0: what for are you to get there? Yeah, what are the steps are you to, What are your thoughts? +2673911106 Your type right now is probably your trauma response.
7: My type is perfect.
0: Wait, hey, it's 10:57 on Yarn FM. 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
0: 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And Ngwenu Inojisa Kose, ku John Mackenzie School, Mutoropo, Mu Francistown. 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

0: DJ Stoney with a classic house right here on Wired. It's the last 40 minutes of the show. Do always follow DJ Stoney on all his social media platforms and hopefully get the link to this amazing, amazing mix. Max Tokyo coming up, Spiza, J. Cole, some Taurean as well in just a moment.
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0: Friday, you definitely know that it's time for you to spoil yourself a little bit. And if you know you haven't taken your partner out or anybody, or even your friend or any of your loved ones out, it's time to do best, do better, do proper with New Capital Cinemas. And today, what you can definitely go and enjoy at NCC is you can enjoy the end of Oak Street. This is a movie starring Anne Hathaway as well as Ewan McGregor and Macy Stella. You can enjoy it at Massa. And also Spider-Man Brand New Day, that's the hot one between Massa and Acacia. Or for the little kiddies, they can enjoy Paw Patrol, the Dino movie, both at Massa and Acacia. And both cinemas, you can also enjoy the Matt Damon, Tom Holland, and Anne Hathaway movie, that is the Odyssey. All right? So make sure that you do enjoy at New Capital Cinemas. Remember, Massa is open all week. Acacia closed on Mondays and Tuesdays, while Riverwalk does not exist anymore. All right? And always remember that the lineup is always subject to change without notice at NCC. That's how we wrap up with Binge Worthy. It happens every single Monday, Wednesday, Friday. At least on Friday, I get to plug you on what you can definitely go watch at New Capital Cinemas. Taureen with Love Song coming up in just a bit.
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0: Ancestral Rituals are featuring Lera with Badu Metsi on Yorne FM. It's 11:48 and that's how we wrap up the show for today. Have yourself a fantastic week and please be kind to yourself and everyone around you. You have done your best this week. Your best was enough. All you have to do now is take the rest. It's okay to take a pause and rest. And in your rest, be one with yourself, okay? So that we can do this all over again on Monday. If you're going to be going out and having a good time, please let's have a good time, but let's be safe. Because, okay? The news coming up at 12, followed by The Good Life with Luhle, but leading us all the way there, Ira Starr with a Hot Body, back to back with some Ozzy F. Teddy and Ntate Elmo with their latest Robala.
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1: 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Good afternoon. Two public financial institutions, SEDA and the Botswana Development Corporation, BDC, have been flagged for exposure to money laundering. This was revealed by the Financial Intelligence Agency. Permanent Secretary in the Ministry of Trade and Entrepreneurship, Joel Ramapoi, says the rating highlights the need to strengthen governance, compliance and risk management at the two institutions. He added that the findings will help government prepare for its 2027 FATF mutual evaluation on anti-money laundering, terrorist financing and proliferation financing.
3: The absence of evidence does not mean the absence of risk, which means that we must treat the findings of this report with a pinch of salt. The fact that nothing has been identified in the report doesn't mean that it is not there, as we attend to some of the gaps that were identified.
1: Okavango District Horticulture farmers have called on government to provide the resources that would enable the terrorist financing and proliferation financing.
3: The absence of evidence does not mean the absence of risk, which means that we must treat the findings of this report with a pinch of salt. The fact that nothing has been identified in the report doesn't mean that it is not there, as we attend to some of the gaps that were identified.
1: Okavango District Horticulture farmers have called on government to provide the resources that would enable the sector to flourish.

0: support, farmers could supply the country sustainably and even compete internationally. And finally, Zimbabwe's Foreign Affairs Minister Amon Mwirira says migration challenges should not divide the Southern African Development Community SADC region. He is in South Africa attending the SADC summit currently underway in Durban. Migration is expected to be on the top, one of the top issues on the agenda when the regional bloc's heads of state and government meet on Monday. And a recap of stories making headlines this hour. CEDA and BDC exposed to money laundering risks, and SADC urged not to be divided by migration challenges.
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0: Here's a quick look at current temperatures across the region. Cape Town is sitting at 15 degrees Celsius, with Lusaka and Harare both on 16 degrees Celsius. Windhoek is warmer at 20 degrees Celsius, while Francistown is at 16 degrees Celsius. Maung is on 19, and Kasane leads the pack at 21 degrees Celsius. Gaborone is currently at 15 degrees Celsius, while Johannesburg is the coolest at 12 degrees Celsius, from a chilly 12 in Joburg to a warmer 21 in Kasane. The Southern Africa is definitely all winter vibes this afternoon. Tune in for the next Yarn FM Bulletin at 1 p.m. right here on The Good Life. 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
4: Rollers chairman promises fans a revival of glory days for new season, and Arne Slot rejects Netherlands for club football. With the Sports Update, I am Thabang Matlali. Good afternoon. Tapelo Pabalinga, the chairman of Township Rollers, has promised the Blues fans a return to the glory days as they prepare for the upcoming league campaign. He stated this at a two-year sponsorship launch with Bet267, amounting to 2 million pula over two seasons in Gaborone on Tuesday. The Blues had a season to forget last year, where administrative struggles and poor form saw them finish in position 7 with 45 points from 30 outings. Pabalinga believes they now have a structure that can take Rollers back to their glory days.
5: We are going to make sure that team is on the right path. Yeah, we are going to go back to our team. Yeah, we are going to team in our own country. Yeah, we are going to team in our own country. It really pleases my heart. And you see a lot of what we will do. The solution is to recover the roller seven tools. 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
4: Pabalinga also believes that the sponsorship is a new dawn for the Blues as they look to return to the top.
5: Exciting new chapter in the history of our club. 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We are delighted to welcome Bet267 into the Township Rollers family as our partner for the next 2 years. 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
4: Former Liverpool head coach Arne Slot has confirmed he held talks over the vacant Netherlands job, but withdrew because he wants his next job to be in club football. The Dutchman guided the Reds to their 20th league title in his debut season, but finished fifth in the Premier League last season before being fired on the 30th of May. And in the national team, Ronald Koeman

0: down as their manager after they were knocked out of the FIFA World Cup by Morocco in the last of 32 penalty shootout in June. Slot denied reports that he had withdrawn from talks with the Netherlands national team after a dispute over his contract. He was quoted saying at this stage of his career, he prefers to see himself on the training pitch with players every day, something that is simply not possible with the national team. Catch the next sports update right here on The Good Life at 105. Till then, good afternoon.
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2: 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So yeah. 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

0: Tsirare San coming through with a beautiful tune called Archivist. Before that, I open up the show with another banging one by Trumpies featuring Scott's Mapuma, Budiska, U General Official, and comes at us more with the Bemisa.
1: Labo Tano to Friday. It's a number.
0: It's a beautiful Friday, and you're tuning to the Good Life on Yarni FM, Papa. This week in Eripibinya. Regardless of the cold front, we had a banging playlist, setting the Red Hot building on fire, making sure that you stay informed, entertain, and vibey from Monday to Friday, 12 to 3 p.m. on the coolest station. Now, my name is Luthien. Good things happen to me. I'm going to be hanging out with you, engaging and vibing on the same WhatsApp dial, +267 391 0066. Be spicy and dicey, and engage further with me on the social media platforms and catch word of the day, Papa. It's Luthien on Facebook and being Luthien on TikTok and Instagram. For now, do look forward to Ruptured Roots coming through with Angela Muller. This is a banging tune actually dropped last month on the 28th of July. I like the collaboration because if you follow the journey of Ruptured Roots and if you know who Angela Muller is, you'll understand the depth of the song. Matobo is the name of the song. Ahead of that is Ndambazi Nhle featuring Uncle X with Relate. Enjoy the music and welcome to the Good Life. One am I?

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1: 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CEDA and BDC exposed to money laundering risks and the SADC asked not to be divided by migration challenges. 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

0: Oh man, this song makes me miss DJ Cops so much. It's Raul Brian featuring DJ Cops and Mrs. K. Only You When I Wait is the name of the song. And you're literally the only person I sing when I'm I. You're literally the only reason I wake up in the morning and come deliver a banging show so that you can engage with me on the WhatsApp dial plus 2673911066. On this first hour of the show, do look forward to jumping into Fresh Music Friday, where you get to learn who is new, who's been cooking what on a beautiful Friday. And if you're listening in and you'd like to share your music, please do so via the email music@yarnfm.co.bw. Don't forget to attach your artist profile and contact details. 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It's called Free Mind. 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
1: 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But on Fresh Music Friday, we focus on that local flavor. Nothing but 267. 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
1: First up, we got Aurella. He has a new song for all the women in the world, and I think it's very special. Let's find out what he had to say about his song, World Flavor.

0: gona ke o reditse dieshi stage name ke o rila ke ngwana wa kumakwane ke goletse ko kumakwane le rato la music le salele godile le nna ke ntse ke rata music hela yalo ke le bile tse di tiragala mo 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
1: Up next, we've got El Padre. Now, El Padre is just reminding us how beautiful Mshato is. El Padre has a new song called Next Year Saturday. I can't get a little bit of a sign. Next week, Saturday. Let's find out what this song is all about.
3: My name is El Padre, also known as Padre Can Fly. I'm a Zimbabwean artist who was born and raised in Botswana. And alongside making music, I'm also an architecture student. Music has always been a part of my life. As I grew up, it became more than just something I listened to, you know? Like, it became my way of expressing myself and telling stories. A lot of my inspiration, TBH, comes from real-life experiences, especially love, relationships, personal growth, and, you know, people around me. So that's what inspires me. I just want to make music that people can relate to, you know what I'm saying, and that they can genuinely feel. That's something that's very important, and I hold that like dear to my heart. I want people to feel the art, to get the vibes and just take it in and experience what I'm experiencing, you know. And my latest single is called Next Year Saturday. So I just got the meme. It was like the name was inspired by some, like the TikTok trend that once happened, or na go say next year this time, you feel me? So it's an Afrobeat record that recently dropped. The song is about being intentional when it comes to love. Instead of spending years talking or wasting time with someone, it's about meeting someone you truly connect with, getting to know them, and feeling ready to build a future together. It's a feel-good song with a message about commitment, wrapped in Afrobeat vibes that I think a lot of people will enjoy, because, you know, it has a message to it, but you can also just vibe to it and the people can just dance and enjoy the song. As you guys can, yeah, like, it's a vibey song. It's a really vibey song. And, yeah, I hope people get to listen to it and enjoy it, because I make Afrobeats and I also make trap sometimes, but this time I made an Afrobeat song, so I hope people enjoy it. For the rest of 2026, I'm planning to stay consistent, you know, keep on dropping music. I'm hoping to release 2 EPs. I don't wanna put a lot of pressure on myself, but I'm hoping to release 2 EPs before the year ends, along with more visuals and a few exciting collaborations, you know what I'm saying? Next week, I'm gonna be dropping a song with an artist called Shiloh Ren. He's from South Africa, and that's like a hip-hop song, so that's what we're doing, more exciting collaborations like that, and more are gonna come in due time. So, but my focus is just to keep growing, keep experimenting with my sound, and keep giving people, like, you know, a great time and great music. So that's what I'm planning to do. And I just plan on, like, pushing myself that way. And I'm hoping my fans get to grow with me, you know what I'm saying? You can follow me on social media platforms at Padre Can Fly, and you can stream my music on all major streaming platforms under El Padre. Please go check out next year Saturday, and thank you to everyone who's been supporting me. I really appreciate it, and I can't wait to show you what's coming. So yeah, thank you so much, guys. Yeah.
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1: Now, Shosh Vela has literally flipped the script with a song called Lemenemen. Ish. Hey, I'm changing that guy. What am I? Let's hear what Shosh Vela is saying. Lemenemen. Can I raro na isha?
4: Yo, this is your boy Shosho Vela, all the way from Mutshuri, known as Kennedy Makola. Tota ya like simotso tsa music ya Miss Raska 2025. I worked with Mphokagiso, Rollins, re ne re berekela mo pineng engwe ne bidu a malome. 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Shout out to Banda, shout out to Spaga, shout out to Ricky, shout out to Uncle Dust, shout out to Theo Young. 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A le secha ya la Shosho Vela. I appear, ke teng ke motho ele goreng ke teng. I release new music every after 3 months. Yeah. A le secha la tla nkitlhela ke nna Shosho Vela mo sengwe le sengwe, Instagram, Facebook, TikTok. Yeah, ke yone Shosho Vela. For my numbers, le ka leletsa 76955142. 76955142. Yeah, this is your boy Shosho Vela.
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0: clean.
1: I'm being serious, man. Kata, what do you mean DJ Clark gave us Ngomso any other time besides 2010?
0: I don't know. I remember.
1: To Nike Bala Form 2. This song was on repeat.
0: Okay, tell me when Nobala Form 2 Ling.
1: 2009.
0: Really?
1: Yes.
0: Okay. I since Tabang is also saying 2010, I guess
1: yeah.
0: Because listen, I remember
1: because it dropped end of 2009.
0: I remember listening to a lot of Clock's music during my junior school days, right? There was this.
2: I
0: swear, like, this is the type of music that I was playing. So I was in junior school. I didn't think it's 2010. You guys might be right.
1: I think you were in senior school.
2: No, it's thereabouts, because at that time, now I know what I was in.
0: No, look at the
2: I was in my rebellious phase.
0: Those are the teen years for you and I.
2: No, now I was a very obedient
1: child. Not the bad. You have to be bad.
2: Pudimbe, why?
1: The wine is amabele. But 2-7-3-9-1-1-0-6. Thank you so much for jumping to this conversation. Thang,
2: as another one. No. I have to clarify something. So, but Thamudimu, na kwa pina yetuwa. I was rebellious in other things.
1: Thank you so much for jumping in, and welcome to the second exciting hour, opening it up with the 1 p.m. News Bulletin. And joining me on the show, as Katla Horakola bring you the 1 p.m. News Bulletin, alongside Thabang Matlala with the latest sports update. For now, enjoy the bulletin.
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0: 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Good afternoon. Two public financial institutions, SEDA and the Botswana Development Corporation, BDC, have been flagged for exposure to money laundering. This was revealed by the Financial Intelligence Agency. Permanent Secretary in the Ministry of Trade and Entrepreneurship, Joel Ramapui, says the report, which flagged the risks, highlights the need to strengthen governance, compliance, and risk management at the two institutions. He added that the findings will help government prepare for its 2027 FATF mutual evaluation on anti-money laundering, terrorist financing, and proliferation financing.
5: The absence of evidence does not mean the absence of risk, which means that we must treat the findings of this report with a pinch of some salt. The fact that nothing has been identified in the report doesn't mean that it is not there, as we attend to some of the gaps that were identified.
0: Okavango District horticulture farmers have called on government to provide resources that will enable the sector to flourish. Chairperson Benny Murundu says fertile soils, steady water flows, and frost-free winters make the Okavango region ideal for farming. He argues that with the proper support, farmers could supply the country sustainably and even compete internationally.
6: We are requesting the minister
5: to attend to some of the gaps that were identified.
0: Okavango District horticulture farmers have called on government to provide resources that will enable the sector to flourish. Chairperson Benny Murundu says fertile soils, steady water flows, and frost-free winters make the Okavango region ideal for farming. He argues that with the proper support, farmers could supply the country sustainably and even compete internationally.
6: We are requesting the ministry at least to buy the whole of

0: ane re ka direla ile solution lo rena ne re ka le ka gore tuli block le panda matenga be re ka itisa mo shaka tota rena le metsi rena le mmohela o fetai o ka vango tota ise a really bread and butter.
1: And finally, Zimbabwe's Foreign Affairs Minister Amin Murira says migration challenges should not divide the Southern African Development Community SADC region. He is in South Africa attending the SADC summit currently underway in Durban. Migration is expected to be one of the top issues on the agenda when the regional bloc's heads of state and government meet on Monday. In a recap of stories making headlines at this hour, SEDA and BDC exposed to money laundering, and SADC asked not to be divided by migration challenges.
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1: Here's a quick look at the current temperatures around Southern Africa. Cape Town is sitting at 18 degrees Celsius and Harare both with Lusaka at 17 degrees Celsius. Windhoek is warmer at 22 degrees Celsius while Francistown is at 18 degrees Celsius. Moung is at 21 and Gasane is currently at 23 degrees Celsius. Gaborone is at 17 while Johannesburg is the coolest at 13 degrees Celsius. Tune in for the next Yarn FM Bulletin later at 4 p.m. on the Climax. Good afternoon.
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5: National Stadium eyes upgrade to Category 3 for international matches, and Matakule calls World Under 20 Championships a success despite missing medals. With the Sports Update, I am Thabang Matlale. Good afternoon. The National Stadium is currently under evaluation with the aim of upgrading it to a Category 3 status, which would enable it to host international fixtures. This update was shared by Tariq Babitseng, who is the president of the Botswana Football Association, during a press briefing held in Gaborone on Tuesday. The Confederation of African Football had previously declared the facility unsuitable for hosting international matches, citing structural deficiencies. Babitseng expressed confidence that the CAF delegation, which includes an infrastructure and security officer, will find everything satisfactory upon their inspection.
6: VIP according to the past report. Like when you miss as a chicat as a hack, merely more World Cup final. Vicky was like a Renar was on a run and not Prince Juankali Soleho. That's what triggered them to come here. The Secretary General of CAF acceded to our requalification, resubmitting of National Stadium to Category 3. That's why they are here. We are optimistic that we should be qualified.
5: He noted that both CAF and FIFA have a strong preference for nations to utilize their own stadium for home matches.
6: All the 54 presidents of Africa, including the FIFA president and his staff, the concern Mogore Motsepe Re Infantino has always been Hore O Tamekelo Mohai, particularly both FIFA Forward have been assisting all the countries stadium or the Konokori Dire infrastructure Osimoloko Tamekelo Mohai. Zimbabwe, Swaziland, Namibia, trying by all means but closer that gap.
5: Waja Matakule believes his performance at the World Under 20 Athletic Championships was adequate, even though he didn't win a medal. The 19-year-old shared the sentiment while looking back on his experience at the competition held in the United States recently.

0: Matagule was one of 11 athletes representing Botswana at the event, which took place on the 5th to the 9th of August. The sprinter competing in the 100 and 200 meter races says achieving new personal records and advancing to the finals made up for losing out on medals.
1: 4x1, we made 39.84, which was a national record. National record in Mzile Dega 2016. I'm setting my PVs. That day I'll never forget it. I was in lane 4, semi final, lane 9. This is bad in 100 meters. Last also AP. Had my age running 10 to 8. Something promising and I have to improve it. So, need to boost the confidence to proceed to my other level, like in heat, boost the confidence I will get to the semi-final.
0: He also highlighted the key takeaways he gained from the World Under 20 Athletics Championships.
1: My target was to reach the finals, 100 meters, more than everything, which is what I did. I guess it's the final. Now I'm experiencing a lot. Best athletes, Tate Taylor, Gary Card from Jamaica. Unfortunately, on day two of the finale, my body was not responding the way I wanted. It was heavy. Came position 9 on its own. It was a lesson. It was not a lose, but a lesson. On my 200 meters, DQ. It's a DQ.
0: Catch the next sports update on the Climax at 4:05. Till then, good afternoon.
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0: I don't know about you, but I genuinely believe and strongly believe that the song was dedicated to me. I just can't prove it, man. Because one or the other, one of my, I genuinely believe, and you know the difference between you and I is Nake Motlatsa Ale in the studio. The name of the song is One Plaza by Shaba Stene, and that's exactly who is hot at lunch today. For you to engage in this conversation, do so on +267 391 0066. In just a minute after I give you Hey Kalanga Girl, still by Shaba Stene, you will understand why I feel like I'm the main character, I'm the top. Big here, I'm the inspiration. We'll be jumping into Hot at Lunch.
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1: You're locked into The Good Life on Yarden FM with myself, Luhle, on the second exciting hour of the show. And we have our guest today on Hot at Lunch. His name is Shabas Tele. This is this is one talented young man in Botswana. Not only is he a songwriter, he is a songwriter for so many different genres. Talk about truck craft, man. Talk about talent. Talk about dedication and, determination when it comes to him following his dream and just chasing not only the bag, but the passion as well. Hi, Shabba.
2: Hi.
1: I'm good, Shabba. I'm excited to have you on the show.
2: I'm excited because you're good at this, right? I'm smiling out here, like, wow.
1: You are good at this. Let me maybe tell people how excited I am to have you on the show. So, 2 weeks ago, I'm chilling with Sean Pink and Elijah the Second. Mm-hmm. So I ask Elijah, I'm like, hey, who's he? Right? Because Richard's a lymphanomu, and I'm like, okay, who's he? Oh my goodness. I've always wanted to meet you.
2: Wow.
1: Honestly, I've always, because I mean these Horesa Pinamoto enjoy it and show sharp, especially not to take you feel like rata artist for the music. I don't, you know, but with you, I'm always turning to look at the system. Okay, who produced the song?
2: Yeah.
1: Who's the song? The song? Who's 1, 2, 3? And to actually meet you for the first time in my life, I was crazy.
2: I remember, and I didn't expect you to actually even say that. I was like, wow.
1: Oh my god. Oh, guys, let me also add some cherry on top. Right after the performance, the event go Pique Stadium, right? Shabba, Sean Pink, and Elijah came to pick me up at the hotel at 4 a.m. They had no plans of driving to Khabro. They were actually considering Khoroban. Guys, now I want to go home. They took me home. They drove me from Silibe Pique to Khabroni. Now I won't tell you guys I'm at the top, but there'll be signs.
2: The whole way, bruh.
1: Shabba, you are one person that actually started your music career, or got the inspiration from a young age as 11 years old.
2: Yeah.
1: From your brother.
2: Yeah.
1: And not only did you have the dream then, that was just the genesis of it, but following that, you gave us nothing but banging music, back-to-back like Mukwata. Mm. You took us all the way to COVID-19 when everybody else was demoralized, everybody else was going through depression and anxiety. Mm. You, rather, saw it as an advantage to regroup, still polish your craft, and still give us banging stuff. Take us through who Shabba Stele is.
2: Shabba Stele is a very dedicated artist, you know. He's hardworking, you know. If I could talk about myself in the third person, I'm like, this guy is a hard worker, because, you know, first when he was denied beats, he made his own beats. When he was denied recording, he found a way to record himself, you know. Shabba Stele is a very dedicated person, and he really loves music. I think he's gonna die even making music.
1: All right, maybe take us through your upbringing so that we could see the genesis of the dream at 11 years old.
2: Okay, before 11 years old, actually, I was like a poet, you know. I used to like write a few rhymes or like a few poems there and there at school. So, and then one day I just came back from school, and then I found my brother actually making music on FL Studio. And then they were like, yo, do you want to record? I was like, yeah, let me record something. And then from there on, something sparked inside me. I was like, wow, you know, this is actually nice, you know. This could be something I would do for a long time, and it stuck to my mind. But then my brother sold his equipment, and then I had to find a way to, you know, continue the love for the music.
1: And how was the reception from home? You know, now batsadi ba bona gore not only ke ngwana wa lewane le yo mo a bo re kurutilo mo dikatareng.
2: My brother actually quit because, you know, he was doing it and he was hiding, you know, like, because our parents wouldn't allow us. Even in terms of like playing games at home, my mom would never allow that. So I was doing music like behind the scenes, or trying to hide the fact that I was doing music.
1: Mm-hmm.
2: Yeah.
1: Okay. And then when did they start finding out, or actually, he's doing music?
2: I was 19 years old at that time, and I was making some R&B wild songs. The story is kind of wild.
1: Shock about that.
2: So then they found out my music, and then they were like, yo, kid, if you are doing this type of music, man, we can allow you into our home. You gotta find a way to do this music outside or quit the music or something. So yeah, that's how it happened. Yeah.
1: Which option did you take?
2: I took the, you know, the music route because I love music, like I said.
1: You left home.
2: Yeah, I left home. I had to stay with Teddy West and like Mopa. And, you know, I'm glad. Shout out to Teddy West, you know, that he took me in. And, you know, he didn't like want a lot for me. And yeah, from there on, since 2020.
1: All right. Before we go further with that, we're going to take a quick break while you tuned in. When am I going to engage with us on the WhatsApp dab? +267 391 0066. It's Shabba Stella across all social media platforms.
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4: Shabastele is still joining us, taking us through the journey of becoming Shabastele. Mm-hmm. Moved out of home at 19 to chase the dream.
5: Yeah.
4: I think I forgot one important question. Because now, especially now that we're here from you moving out of home to chase the dream and build the brand.
5: Mm-hmm.
4: Who were you before Shabastele?
5: In terms of what do you mean, like
4: your full names? Oh,
5: my name is Shatane Peko. I was born in Gales, but you know, by blood, I'm Kalanga. Totahava Shatane Peko was just a young kid who used to go to school, Kobo, Khaburan International.
4: Yeah, they get the Hunokon. Because Nakanalinza, like I only understand the way.
5: They
4: got a Ruby academic background.
5: But yeah, the way they actually say it is Shatani.
4: Exactly.
5: You know? It's not
4: Shatani Peku, guys. I'm with Shatani in the studio.
5: Nah, Naki was a coconut. Yeah,
4: I told you a coconut. All right, Shaba. You then moved to our state with Teddy West, pushed the dream. But how was it? What were the challenges at that time?
5: Well, at that time, I wasn't making a lot of money, and I had like my mixtape out. It was called Secrets on My Pillow, and I was trying to sell it for like 120. But you know, a couple of CDs after I bought them, we bought food or we bought electricity. I couldn't reinvest into it. It was really a difficult moment, but you know, Malatinga is better because Cosbots now, you know, in Tabutoka, if you are doing well on radio.
4: And now the brand is growing. You're giving us more music. Now you're doing production for other artists and collaborations. Kwa lapeng ba reng?
5: Hey, kwa lapeng wana na ba itlhobogile, because you know, but you've been at it. Just do your thing, bro. I've given them like something from my pocket from what I got, you know. They can't say anything.
4: Alrighty. Now, beside you feeling like the money was not enough, what way are some of the challenges you are facing as an artist in Botswana?
5: I couldn't get bookings as a a small creator. I couldn't get probably like some deals. But even though I kept approaching some companies, yo guys, this is what I have that could help the industry and stuff. It was difficult to get deals also from companies and stuff, or work with other companies. So being a small creator in Botswana is really, really, really difficult if you're trying to reach a higher level or anything. Yeah.
4: Now we also see you all the songwriter, different genres. What's the inspiration there?
5: Well, Drake is my inspiration. Drake doesn't have a genre. But Drake is an all genre type of person. So he inspires me to do like a lot of genres. Like, hey, Munole, talented, multi talented. He's a very multi talented artist. So yeah, Drake can hang inspire around.
4: I'll check his straight in fan. Oh, by the way, Drake really is your inspiration. Now I remember your playlist is all Drake albums. All Drake.
5: Yeah,
4: John.
5: You remember? Yeah.
4: Yeah, in now I remember the car.
5: Yeah.
4: Crazy business.
5: Yeah.
4: So then, how do you make sure that you still are able to deliver your all in every genre you know, I produce or a songwriter?
5: Well, first, I take my time. The first thing, before I make a song, I listen to my inspirations first. Let's say I listen to also Wizkid, and then Wizkid made a banger here. I would like to make something like this. So, and I get inspiration like that. So yeah, that's how I usually work in my studio.
4: All right. And when did you get to a point where you feel like, you know what, I'm not just chasing a dream here, this dream is chasing me as well? Life is life, man.
5: I think it was Hey Kalanga Girl. Hey Kalanga Girl.
4: Ooh.
5: Showed me her.
4: So he said the same things like, hey, Infano with Hey Kalanga Girl. He killed it.
5: Yeah, Hey Kalanga Girl was the one that actually just lit a light bulb in my head. Like, yo, bro, you are going somewhere and you should keep going. I think, I didn't actually like the song. Kana when I dropped it. I got it from a tweet. Some girl now, Chitila, hey, Kalanga girls, don't dribble. It was Baki Masunga. Shout out to Baki Masunga for the idea.
4: Mm-hmm.
5: And then she was like, yo, Kalanga girls, don't dribble. I was like, oh, for real? And I'm like, that sounds like a dope song. And then I had someone in mind also at that time.
4: Because I'm thinking now, hey, Kalanga girls, because Kalanga girls don't dribble.
5: So I was like, fact. And I haven't dated a Kalanga girl at that point. I was like, hey, Kalanga girl, I heard you don't dribble. And I was like,
4: That's a banger.
5: Yeah. So, and then I tried uploading it the same night after I made the song. And then I was like, Is it gonna really bang in the streets? Are people gonna like it? And then I was like, nah, I don't think so. And then Teddy was like, yo, bro, don't give up now. Immediately I sent it to radio, and then Scar played it, and then boom, overnight. That's what they call overnight success.
4: Honestly, that's exactly what happened. Yeah. Was that then the genesis of other artists wanting to collaborate with you? Lo, and I feel like, you know what? Like, what's that man's cheek? My career journey, I got a brilliant fanak.
5: But me, I've been trying to work with everybody from even way before Kalanga got. I've been even putting other young artists on, you know, like I like seeing an artist go from 0 to 100. You know, I like helping other artists reach a level even higher than mine.
4: And I believe that, because I heard and I saw rather Sean Pink's status recently. He's like, listen, if there's one producer that I trust with my vocals,
5: right,
4: it has to be Shaba Stella. I'm like, well, business in it.
5: Yeah, because Sean, I like me to tell like get to Mayana in Andie Milario, let's work. And then he sent me Kiwami. Boom! I told him, bro, go shoot this song. You should shoot this song, put it on TikTok, and you're gonna go far, even way, way far.
4: And he did.
5: And he did that.
4: He did.
5: I'm not taking credit, but you know, he knows. Like.
4: Now you guys both cooked, hey?
5: Yeah.
4: You guys both. But I'm sorry that I didn't know that you were on the song. I mean, I could see. But now I could do guys. I'm not Halloween. And high jumpies. I'm not going to ask what. Yeah, so you put them on, they put you on, you started growing, you started getting books now, right? Bookings now, and things got better for you, and you now started, I want to believe you now started having like a proper structure on where the career is going.
5: Yeah.
4: What was it? How did you come about that structure? Where was your mind at that point, and where were you trying to go?
5: Well, Where we're trying to go, we're trying to even go to SA or something like that. We're trying to go like even high straight. We're trying to even make the brand visible without asking for other brands. So we wanted to call other brands to us. But you know, sometimes that's not the way. You have to actually talk to other brands to help you out also sometimes. So that was the vision. The vision was to be a big brand, that, to a point where they can't even ignore you, you know? Yeah, so that was the whole plan.
4: I like that. And how far is the plan so far?
5: The plan is still on, you know? Even though it had a few bumps, you know, it's how it is, you know? The road, but you know, it's going to be smooth at some point.
4: Yeah. Mm. You spoke about cost-boss earlier on, right? Is that you saying that the government of Botswana, or rather just being a Botswana, also has so many advantages that enable an artist to grow and be successful?
5: Yeah.
4: Because a lot of artists are complaining about reception in Botswana, other cost-boss, other events promoters, jalo jalo. What's your take on that?
5: Well, I would tell the artist, don't focus on what you are you are not being received well or anything, focus on making a good product. Focus on making sure that this product, wherever I take it, it's gonna be accepted or it's gonna make you something. So I believe our government today releasing accessible toka with Cosbots. You know, Cosbots is better now. I saw Tuleri who am a 50 puller like before. I think radio spins that are even charging way, way better. So I would advise even a young artist who are registering music. And I believe one day.
4: As much as tla re joke ka di DJ re ba tshega go te ba duela ka dintsho he nna ke lutseletse mari ka ka di artist re na le nna di thile di drums ke
5: ntle le go nana go botoka nna tla go ka ipuella wa nana go botoka ba bo go le eh ne re duela ka di six pack le tsone di exposure hey exposure ne ntina gore
4: ne ba go expose
5: ke expose wa go go mang go re eng tot ke go bile tsa batho le nna wa ntsha even though la ba tile ba le 3 and stuff ke go bile about.
4: Yeah. Shaba, you showed us your dedication, a lot of it actually, during COVID-19. Like I said earlier on, when a lot of artists were just going through a lot of anxiety and depression, which even after COVID-19 we have actually seen and witnessed it as one of the things that take away banana barona more in the entertainment industry. How do you manage your mental health?
5: My mental health, I manage it. God, I think God has got me. I would have been insane by now. Give me a sunet or something. I think God has held me really tight. You're gonna make it at some point. COVID-19 was the one of the worst, but Ronato Tahela, we decided, you know what, guys. Even though there's no shows or there's no anything, we have to give the people something still at the end of the day. So we made mini shows, like live broadcasts, you know, try to keep the people entertained at some... At the end of the day, we're entertainer. So sometimes we're entertainer about every minute, every second, any day, any hour, any month.
4: Mm-hmm.
5: Hey.
4: But Santa, we look kind of talk how we are going to go soon as an
5: acquaintance.
4: Malika La Sunet.
5: Hey, but about soon.
4: La Sunet, I'm a music industry. Mujerting Yella, Habat Batting Mutalo, and I loaded to talk to Halo Yakamas Mamma, Kolo Yakama Kamatanto. I don't know what Kama Luce, Wonder I do Mutalo. You know, so I want to know before we jump into judging people that, oh my God, you're addicted to drugs and whatever and whatever. I want to have an idea, get an idea of what really pressurizes you out so much that you find yourself in that dark hole, that the only thing that seemed to make sense at that time.
5: Well, sometimes the situation, I would say they are different. Sometimes it really influences the around, but some people totabawela into that hole because once you take it once and then you hear your own music in that realm, kind of in that high level, it sounds different. But it sounds different, and it sounds like, you know, it's cleaner, and there's a way it sounds hasalimo in that realm, kind of in that high level. So, and they can even come up with different ideas when they're basunedita or something. So some people get stuck to that idea. About nar ish, this thing is, it gives me hits, kana empa the lyrics, kana empa. It makes me more creative.
4: That's the way the dependency now stems from.
5: Yes.
4: You're wild. Because we never really understood. Nah, I just thought, Alright, I really see where you're coming from with that. I like that. And now, you know, you have grown. You have collaborations. You have clothing and branding collaborations as well. Yeah. Take us through that. What was that inspired by? Was it your music, or it has always also been your dream on the side? Or okay, like a focus more later because now we push it again.
5: Yeah, like I said, I believe in helping other people. You know, I believe in helping other brands also. But the hell at that point, they were not even paying me anything. I was like, yo, let's just collaborate so that you can get your sales up and, you know, make some money. Then nakana, I benefit. It's a free t-shirt. I mean, it's a
4: honestly
5: free jacket. And, you know, at that point, I benefit. So working with other t-shirt brands and brand because I would reach also another market.
4: Mm.
5: He has people or she has people that, you know, watch or buy their stuff.
4: Alrighty. Mm. Quick break, we'll be right back, and when we come back, I'm gonna have you listen to Hello My Dali. This one is Shava Stella featuring Maxi Quay. Because Maxi is a legend, man. For you to collaborate with a legend alongside Cool Ned. Ah, for real.
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1: What a race interview with a maiden. But listen, I'm very excited to learn your journey, especially taking into consideration that you're such a young person, you know, for the appreciation of somebody who's listening. Are you comfortable to share your age?
2: I mean, I'm not embarrassed about my age.
1: I've never been embarrassed. Man, if I could take back time, I can't have a age. But anyway, how old are you, Shama?
2: I'm 27 years old.
1: 27?
2: Yeah, born in 1999, 19 January 0, you know? 01, you are 8.
1: Banaba flex, I was born in 1999.
2: The 90s, baby, guys.
1: We wrapped up with you.
2: I'm the last of the 90s babies.
1: And how long have you been doing music? How many years?
2: I've been doing music for like almost 10 years now. Because Kisimoto got 25, really more than 10 years. My first recording was 2015, but my first song on radio, Nige Hitsa from 5.
1: No. It took me until the talking your little Zolaha who could get talking your wife at the Bahon its option. Akutosa, Magani, Akutosa. Akuna Manono have a bazna, Hakaikwele, Hakazikatar, Abu de Muzang, Antela Langanoka, and got in the Vacandi.
2: And my parents were strict.
1: It's like me, dude, after 4-5. Give me a question and exhibit a mamara. I grow up an oro, how I pass a 4-5. I took me far for me to take myself elsewhere as well and push my education and my career. So I like that. It's been over 10 years with you doing this music and you have the dream. It still goes on. 2026 is here. Are we seeing something? What are you cooking? Spring has sprung. We're outside.
2: I'm giving them a whole lot of singles and definitely videos, visuals, guys. Hey, good job. I saw the visuals. I didn't want to buy them. Album I did. Album is like a brilliant. I'm about 200k or 300k followers or something. But you know, right now
1: you're sitting on how many right now?
2: I'm total all social media. I think over 30k.
1: Mm-hmm.
2: Over, yeah.
1: Yeah. No, no, assignment.
2: Hey, because I sent
1: to
2: an assignment.
1: Road to 50K for starters, ne?
2: Yes.
1: Shaba Stanley right now across all social media platforms, one on my YouTube. And you know, this is The Good Life where we hold each other to maintain and create yet another good life. So let's do that for our boy and see what he's going to be cooking at 5 for 50K. After that, we're taking him to 100 and still see what he's going to be cooking at 200.
2: Mm.
1: He better be cooking at our own houses. You better be cooking for us real life. So yeah, 2026 is here. You cooking what?
2: Yeah, right now I'm giving them a whole lot of singles and different genres. I want to be consistent and I want to grow my YouTube. YouTube is not illegal. You need to monetize you.
1: It's like I drop a video in 2020.
2: Yeah, I drop a vlog.
1: And
2: I'm going to get
1: tap a school.
2: Wow.
1: I'm going to tap a school.
2: But yeah, so yeah, a lot of content. Then like, what's the vlog? I want to also show people my life, or you know, I'm not a alien. I'm not a superstar. I'm not a Lamborghini.
1: The past me, I'm a rich.
2: No,
1: I'm my top dog or nothing. We're at the top.
2: Superstar straight. You know, I don't go with Lamborghinis, you know, but you know, guys, I want to show you all my life and all that. They want my life. Get the life.
1: This guy play a small. You know, I like what she said, but I also have a problem with. You know, I miss back in the days where celebrities owned up being celebrities. Mm. I miss the life where a company would have you as an ambassador, brand ambassador for something. And then, how to go to the house? I get how to go to the house. Even one every day, we know, who's taking my life? I better even so from top head to toe. I'm going to go to the gas who dropped her package. So talking lovely, send me a relax, relax, amuri, ausu tomorrow, now inspire. So as you're gonna be doing your vlogs, I'll really appreciate if you don't play small, so that somebody, because we have this thing. No, but I'm just, I'm not again. I like that. And when we're looking at collaborations, good mahatsing amawa. Who are you looking to collaborate with? Let's start with South Africa, and maybe if you have like other side countries, say lohoro, when you inspire anything you want to cook with.
2: My favorite artist from SA, Dr. Helen lohoro gifilar, Dr. Sanzara, I'm peppy na pela kage swahel. It was like my number one favorite artist. I smell like a garden. Hennessy.
1: I was gonna say, Tiro is Hennessy, right? Udi Modica thing again.
2: Ah, kids, he stopped some drugs and he's doing some podcast these days.
1: I saw him there as well, sharing the journey. And you know what? What I liked about him in relation to the artist Arnama Botswana, he was very open to say, you know, even my management did not know I was on drugs. And I thought it shows something. It shows that the management is very ground on Mosulom Bahumin Waba Hitel. Kwano Karo, Ruma Manager, Round of Staging. I hope Rekel also to Miss Maria didn't truly DJ. Uto mix Brenda, Fasili Michael Jackson. You can't come for. I'm a consumer of music. I'll come for you. I'm a radio presenter. You can come for me if you want. Damn, you know. So I really like that he was very open about the journey and he was accountable with his music. And totala wana namu plakinga na mfana kana rachasa ka great music. Hennessy is a banging tune. Hennessy is a banging tune. Muta commentar. That's why pine ne trapaya.
2: So
1: you want to collaborate with Tego and who?
2: Tota Bonabo Nasty C also is like one of the people that I jam a lot also. And we honali. I know I used to like his stuff, but these days like it's watching, he's changing.
1: Hey, I saw Almo Levelins.
2: He's actually one of the people who inspired me to make music also. Nakotsabo Doc Shivelis. But before Doc Shivelis, can't be before Doc Shivelis and Adropa and Rohal. In Eli Gusheshi.
1: Because we were chilling on our Gusheshin But I like his change. You know why? Because it just shows us that there is no reason for an artist to stay the same. Fact. When we're saying growth, we don't just mean financial growth because of your craft. I also need to see your character changing. I need to see the way you look at life changing. I need to see the way you live your life changing. I literally need to see every single thing changing. I give an example about Vima and Peezy recently, you know. I don't know who I was talking about yesterday. I was talking to Sean Pink. Relevance matters. Time may expire. You can take your time, but don't stay too long. The likes of V inspires me so much because V ha kona genre ya sa ntsimpin. Ah gore ra rata kan ha rata e ba TV. And that's how he remains relevant.
2: Yeah.
1: And that's how umodinako. And that's how gore kana o sikwe ra TV ha o pela gospel. Oscar wa Oscar mahela pelo to muithela go piano eno wa go marata ko. O sontse ro go to muithela gape go three step. Ha le gore ha rata ko don't worry your season will come. What happened? You know, such things you might look at it, but what I see is growth. I see somebody who's open to seeing life differently and seeing the possibility possibilities of growing himself as a brand on all these angles. So I really like that.
2: And another thing, he's very, very, very, very consistent.
1: Without a doubt, dog. I'm not saying all his music, I mess with it. You know, obviously there's a genre that I'm like, yeah, not sure.
2: Yeah, no, huh?
1: But it's okay. But the consistency makes me glued to his journey.
2: Yeah.
1: Makes me a true supporter. I might not understand what he was on that song, but I support his dream because that's what I'm understanding. I like that. And now to some artists that are upcoming, incoming, been coming. You know, we talked about that other artist when we were driving back to Silwe Pikwe.
2: Yeah.
1: And I was still using that example with Sean Pink last night. What can you say to an upcoming, incoming, been coming artist?
2: I would say don't focus on one song. Don't when one song flops, don't think that's gonna be the song that was supposed to take you out. No, focus on the next song. Focus on dropping the next song. Focus on making sure that the next song is also better than the last song. And make sure o seka wa lose hope or consistency also. Kore onne ole high hopes. Shout out to Elijah in the chat. Always have high hopes at all times. Ka gore go mo go botlhokwa. O no dumela mo go wena at first and tswelela hela o dumela mo go wena.
1: Le ha bolutle ba sa dumela mo go wena go iwe ho.
2: Lela, le ha
1: bolutle. Because as supporters, we don't owe you nothing. We can love you today and unlove you tomorrow.
2: Fact.
1: It's our lives, but your dream goes on. Shaba, thank you so much. For somebody who's listening right now, they'd like to engage with you, collaborate with you, or have you booked and busy somewhere, where could they reach you?
2: You can reach me on my personal, not personal number, but I go to shabastelemanagement@gmail.com and then 7127080 for those who want to call. Let me say it one more time, 7127080. And you know, SHABASTELE on all social media platforms. 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
1: Thank you so much for tuning in. And Shaba, thank you so much for taking time out of your busy schedule to engage with us. And to your viewers right there on TikTok, I'm not usually like this. Just in case, look like a koala. It's just another day, Farag. But thank you so much for tuning in and engaging with us via his TikTok. Highly appreciate you. I love you so much. And for you tuned in on the airwaves, I love you too. I care about you too. And thank you so much for holding my hand to create yet another good life today. It really was hot at lunch because I have a hot, dope nigga. Huh? A dude. Nkalanga dude in the studio. Shaba, let's go cook, man. 2026 still have a lot for us.
2: A long way.
1: Let's go catch the fishes. And for you tuned in, I'm wrapping up with the banging song coming through with Shabastele featuring Wei K or and Wei K. What's the difference between when I say featuring and I get an end? God, I wanna be able
2: featuring to end.
1: Featuring,
2: but you know, and we both own the song half, you know.
1: Mm-hmm.
2: So yeah. Highly featuring, can make your owner pin 100%.
1: Oh, Yolo Aba Jam.
2: You're not like me, so not 10% or something.
1: Oh, that's cute. All right, it's Shabastele and WK. Don't be hard on yourself is the name of the song. And I like the name of the song as the closing for the chat because he did say we should never lose the dream and never lose the spark. I love you so much. Let me catch you again on the third exciting hour of the show, jumpstarting the weekend with the banging playlist. Goodbye.
0: That was Hot at Lunch. 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

It's a beautiful tune by Shaba Stella and Shati, of course, and PNKJ. Tina Tina is the name of the tune. And thank you so much for jumping into the coolest station in the nation. It's your FM, and you are locked into the good life with myself, Luhle. I really love how, you know, creative people are, because you actually get to sing about your everyday life, you know. You get to look at things that you're experiencing in your inner circle, and you sing about it. And you know what's crazy? As we're all going to relate, and that's what gives you the power of making us fall in love with your music. And if you want to fall in love more with people's music, do so right here on the Good Life on Yarn FM as I welcome you on the third exciting hour, taking it to the top to 3 p.m., vibing and engaging on the WhatsApp dial, plus 267-391066. 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Be spicy and dicey and catch me on the same platform at Luhle on Facebook and Being Luhle on TikTok and Instagram. For now, enjoy Comes With A Small coming through with them Mtunzi featuring Young Stunner at Impumelelo. This is one of the songs that took me from the pits. Ahead of that, it's Chris Brown's Cheeky Straight. The Pills and Automobiles is the name of the song, alongside Yo Kido, Kodak Black, and Boogie with the Hoodie. Enjoy the music.

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5: Pop that thing. Let it clap. Let it clap. Ride this. Are you sit on my
6: let's
5: lap.
6: Go.
5: Spread them cheese. Let me see that. Shake that. 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That thing to your throat gets sore. Bend it on down. Put your face on the floor. That to your legs can't stand. High freak.

0: It's a beautiful tune if you ask me. The baby coming through with Pop That Tag. Before that, I gave you Tyler with That Girl. Listen, I'm not going to tell you that something good is cooking on the side, but my playlist will tell you because That Girl, she going to the top and she popping that thing for real. Because celebrations galore as we jump into a new season. We're ripping up a solid week because the wins were very high and the lows, we did not even manage to pay attention to them. But just in case the lows had you drowning, I need you to know that my favorite DJ all the way from Frostside will be coming through to spice up your weekend before I come back to say my goodbye. It's Fizzy BW, and on Instagram it's Real Fizzy BW, giving you a deep house mix. Let's take it to the top all the way to 3 p.m. and keep sending those emojis and feedback on my mix on the +267 391 0066. Enjoy the mix and let's take it to the top.
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0: 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Oh, by the way, Banty on this one. Of course, big time summer tune is the name of the record. 312 Yarn FM. It is a beautiful Friday, the 14th of August, 2026. We are smack in the middle of the month, but guess what? The energies will never change.
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0: Good afternoon, BW. Good afternoon, 267. Good afternoon to Max across the country. Oh, yes, we are back. It is a beautiful Friday, man, and we are super excited to be hanging out with you. More than anything, remember that we drive you home every single day between 3 and 6 p.m. Kyone afternoon drive show. We have a call online already.
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0: Come on. We are so back. Oh, Rapula, I know you have spoken to me so many times.
3: All the way till the letter end.
0: Oh, my goodness.
3: I love you guys so much.
0: Ah, thank you so much. We love you too, Rapula. Please enjoy the show. Cheers. That is the energy that we have here, Moyarn FM, Rapizi all the way.
2: That is so sweet. I feel like you're
0: going to
2: have a great show.
0: It's going to be a very great show, man. And we always kickstart it with a really, really dope one. We call it Hero Classic. It's very simple. All you have to do, Rapula, is let us know. This next song, is it a hit or a classic? We do it every single 15 minutes into the show, whereby we play you an old school track. And Wena, you just have to let us know either via voice call, like how Rapula just called us, or maybe via voice note, or maybe via text on +267 391 1066. That is my official number, and you can hit me up at any time, Nakia Araba, because I absolutely love the fact that you're on the other side of the line. Tsitsienu, I need to find out if this song is a hit or classic. So a hit is a song that was good back in the day, but right now you're listening to it after so many years and you're like, or maybe you think it's a classic after all this time. It has transcended with time. It has literally stood the test of time, and you're like, oh my word, Sway and Mel, this is exactly how I want to start my Friday. Let us know on +267 391 1066. This song was very controversial, one of the most controversial house songs of all time. And now we just ask you, do you think this song is a hit or classic? Let us know right after this.
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0: my word.
1: Is it a backyard party? Is it a bride where Nick Holder, a very famous Canadian DJ producer, Nick Holder, coming in with Summer Days? Very controversial song because, hey, any lingua di pinaze long or jurigin.
2: Do you know what's so funny? Hey. I'm gonna show you something. I'm gonna show you my phone, ne?
1: Yeah.
2: Bon or pinir logor ke bate.
1: For real.
2: Oscar Molala, over, please.
1: Like you're like a Melanie Batu. Nick Holder all the way from Canada with this one, and he dropped this one back in the 90s, and it was also included in the Underground Alternatives album that was dropped in 2005. But guess what, Rona? We all knew it through DJ Fresh's Fresh House Flavor number 4. What it? Do you understand when I tell you when compilations were a thing? Literally, having the disc, yeah, Fresh House Flavor, I'm sure somebody would be willing to pay a million and a dime for that, for Fresh House Flavor, because it literally had some of the richest music. But when Summer Days dropped, oh my word, it sent the song into pandemonium.
2: Yeah.
1: I wish I didn't know this song. I wish this was the very first time Kukapine Mobutulombak. Because this song is undeniable. God, even I'm saying that. You know, normally I'm just very calm about it. I'm like, just let me know if the song is a hit or classic. This song is so good. Mungwayon said, wait. You know when you listen to an album, right?
2: Yeah.
1: And you're like, but this really sounds like my song. Kante Nick Holder. Abata, and this is him. Arabaya ko shopong.
2: This is 26 years ago.
1: Hey, Arabaya shopong, and then he picked out this album, right? And I'm gonna play for you so that you know what the original sounds like. Lwena okatenega olumungwa pini. So this is what the original sounds like, right? It's by Pat Metheny. It's called Slip Away. I'm gonna play it again. All right.

0: now copy paste. We need to copy paste.
1: BPM.
0: Yes.
1: BPM. Let's rock.
0: So in case you didn't know what the original Summer Day sounds like, this is how it sounds. It's called Slip Away. It's by Pat Metheny. And Pat Metheny was really upset with this, right? Because Nick Holder faced a severe copyright infringement lawsuit from Pat Metheny's camp due to the uncleared sample. So he just got it literally from a store. Hello, music again. Where they would just be the disc everywhere, right? Yeah. The CD. He picks it up. He's like, huh? I think this might actually work for me. And then he literally took it as it is. There's also there was a second part. So the beats are then they're also taken from another song. He put them together. Like you said, he put a little bit of tempo on. I mean, listen to this. Exactly how it sounds like the original. By the way, I'm not playing Summer Day Zara Nick Holder. This is the original song, Tau. So it was controversial because this man didn't make a single cent from it. He lost every single penny. Do you know how many times DJs have played this song, Melin? This must be the most overworked house and classics of all time.
1: I feel like only if you could have like spoke to the guy who the owner.
0: You know what the thing is with the hit?
1: In a remix, I
0: most of the time you don't even know the song is going to be a hit. You're just very curious.
1: Credo.
0: I mean, well, Credo used AI, but also he literally just picked it out, played it. He said, "Hey, I'm going to add a little bit of beats. I'm going to do this, do that."
1: You're giving
0: and then boom.
1: Me an idea. There's something I want to do to your song.
0: Can you imagine?
1: There's something I'm going to do to your song.
0: You know what I'm saying?
1: You're giving me permission, right?
0: No, I'm not giving you permission. You're going to pay me for every single penny. But anyway, we're asking you +26739110066. Now, this is the version that we're looking for. A fresh house flavor for. Let us know, is it a hit or a classic? I thought maybe let me just remind you what this song is, one of the most controversial house songs of all time. Here, in his words, he said, "I really didn't know or care who this Pat Metheny guy was. I just picked up a record and thought, I could use that. So I dropped a beat on it and I was like, holy dee, this is gonna be the bomb. It was a bomb, all right, till it blew up right on time." Let us know. +26739110066. How did it be? Do you think that is a hit or classic?
2: Don't touch it.
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0: We want to find out from you as you're listening to Nick Holder's clip right now. Do you think it's a hit or classic? Talk to us, BW. Summer Days is a song every party, every house DJ that you know, Bo Vini Da Vinci, heck, look, dare I say, even Mr. Otaba Tutu himself, all right? 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
1: 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And Ngwenu Inojisa Kose. Ku John Mackenzie School. 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Mu Francis Town. Hey, Wanamai. Hey, Mose. 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We are Nenem Givelo. 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

0: As we need things coming in with the Miralela right here on the Climax 328 Yarn FM. And we're still in the first 30 minutes of the show. Look, BW, we're trying to figure out from you when you listen to this song, Nick Holder, Summer Days. Do you think that it's a hit or a classic? It's just that simple. On +26739110066. 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
0: We're trying to figure out Nick Holder's Summer Days. Is it a hit or a classic? Remember, a hit is a song that was good back in the day. Not so good anymore because you don't really vibe with it. Or maybe you think, oh, this is a definite classic. You should never, ever put that song in any other bracket but classic. Because clearly this song is just a hit. High blind.
2: What do you mean? I feel like the other thing about a hit that I'm noticing at this song is that when you hear the song, it's like...
0: Yeah.
2: You understand? Like, yeah. I know this song.
0: Yeah.
2: But today, I'm like,
0: It just slaps a little different.
2: Like, it slaps a little different. Yeah, like, in Chamorona, and it's so good.
0: It's one thing about Nicole, I will tell him right now, if he's listening on www.yarnfm.co.w, Nick Holder, this song is absolutely incredible. Like, the fact that you really didn't do much to it, and you just made it. If I was Pat, I would have been like, this guy literally made my song a worldwide sensational song. House song, you know what I mean? Mm-hmm. Jumping into a demographic that he was never a part of the demographic.
2: True.
0: So why was he so upset? But anyway.
2: Hey,
0: my dear, about too much. All right. Lebogang Valentine saying, let's talk confidence. Nick Holder, Summer Days is a certified and certified classic hit. Roos, talk to us, my brother. How are you feeling about this one?
3: Oh, my day. Why don't you know? Go le dire gore go maitse mo tsatsieng ba hela thare tshwane
0: but I'll send us a voice note and Lebogang was coming in saying it was track number 4 on Fresh House Flavor 4 compilation. My guy, that compilation was probably one of the best. I think that's when DJ Fresh now was like, nah, I'm upset. Like, I'm about, like, Rent was due that day. When he made that compilation, Rent was absolutely due. Tato is one of the people by Logo. Right now, currently working for 959 Kaya. Kaya FM, all right? He's doing the morning show now alongside Tato. It's called Tato and Tato, right? That will come in and say, surely a classic. I'm bobbing my head to it as I drive. Happy Friday, yo. Happy Friday to you, my guy. Controversial, I like to believe I already explained it by saying, look, hey, Nick Holder got a song from Musica Wabone go Canada. By the way, it's Canada. I don't know why I say Canada. Everybody says Canada.
2: I don't know. It sounds
0: like
2: Musica.
0: It's Musica. Sorry. In Canada. Sorry. Hey, I kind of slipped up there. Whoa, I'm back. Canada. And he got it literally from the store. He played it. He said, yo, this could actually be my next hit. Like, let me just try it out, and it just worked. And then Kante, he doesn't know the owner of the song, Le Kempara, they were very upset about it, and he has settled. And according to a lot of rumors, Kante hasn't made a single dime from this song. That is the controversial part of the song, but nonetheless, an absolute classic. Lebogang yene ona ang tasetse hele take it from again. Are motlhaba ka two clip a hone le pine le remix ayon. Well, it is 3:31, and of course, Melanie Killer Monara is coming in with
2: a killer story.
0: Yeah, with a killer story. Yeah, a story that might have killed a minister, a standing minister, because wow. Why are the real?
2: Why are you this person?
0: I'm just saying.
2: You're so unhinged.
0: It was very. It was just there. Like, I couldn't avoid it. People thought it was AI. I was like, no.
2: I thought it was AI.
0: I said, that is the real deal. For real. Actually, in fact, we're playing a song. It's called Real Stuff by Deles, aka N Mags.
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1: God never said you will do without problems. 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

0: A smell featuring Loli Racine on this one. It's called Tswarelela right here on the Climax. 3:45 Yarn FM. We are 45 into the show. 15 until the 4 p.m. news bulletin. Katlagora Kolo, of course, is going to be bringing you that. Right now, though, it is time for the hot story of the day.
1: Hot story of the day on the Climax.
0: I couldn't believe it. Mel couldn't believe it so much. She left. Okay, but now she's here.
2: I'm back. I'm not a medical student, I'm a medical teacher.
0: That's so funny. No pun intended.
2: I'm gonna teach you a new medical term today. Onychocryptosis.
0: How do you spell it?
2: Onychocryptosis.
0: Okay, what is that?
2: It's a medical term for an ingrown toenail. Not cons.
0: No. Why is cons such a funny word?
2: I don't know why we're laughing.
0: This is a very sad situation. Is it sad though?
2: It is, because
0: it could have been avoidable. That's just me, but anyway, go ahead.
2: So today we got to see the Minister for State, President, Defense and Security, Remweti Caesar Mwasa, explain why he was wearing a suit and a formal shoe and a flip-flop.
0: Let me tell you something. Do you know how funny that looked?
2: He said that to me. I'm like, AI?
0: I died. So many. The comments on the Teva Yasa Chaba media page were absolutely some of the funniest comments I've ever seen. I hope the minister, you know, had a good chuckle from it. That's so brutal, man. But anyway, yes. So he put a full suit.
2: A full suit?
0: A black proper formal shoe and a red and black Adidas. Three type.
2: But Trim, is
0: slides.
2: A sock.
0: With a sock.
2: With a sock.
0: It's not like it's gonna make it better.
2: Because of his condition, I feel Nkabasa para a sock.
0: No, Mel. Already that looked bad. Imagine him not having a sock.
2: Did he flip flop beside you? Because you know how realistic
0: this is. Mel, I'll go up a suit. First of all, let's talk about this. Let's just talk about this. This is a coronation and graduation ceremony for the... Actually, a round of applause to the new intake. Please do take care of us and serve your country every day. But anyway, back to the real story here.
2: This is a
0: ceremony, right? Mm-hmm. Ceremony, unfortunately, you have to be formal.
2: Yeah.
0: So, what like this slide, right? And I'm sure maybe General Muputin said it's cool. Oh, by the way, it's his birthday today. Happy birthday. Oh, actually, let's do that while we're still here. I had somebody who I come on.
2: What the hell?
0: Hey, yaba.

0: back to the story, Chomi. So, Melanie.
1: Yeah.
0: If you have an ingrown toenail, and unfortunately you're going to a formal event, you cannot, for the life of me, you cannot absolutely, this is just me, wear a formal shoe or wear a slide on the other side. Yeah, you just can't.
1: No, I understand. We sort of feel like about reeling. Do you remember those shoes, some are quite tiny? The Omega.
0: No.
1: I think about a parachute to call Omega. Let's check his cell phone by the show me because I mean, it goes.
0: But I thought we're going to go Omega in 10 minutes and 2 years.
1: So we're not going to go because of his condition.
0: Reza, it tampura la minua no go pili. Kwaeta ekare na enna gare enna hoshunya na gare kwatsa la yano oya litsa go nna mina ne bibit kana ingrown toenail hai bate kore ha. 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It's very, very painful, and he's in the healing process because I could read as well, kwa he's getting better, but I just feel like, ngobo hurumilwe, muputi, assistant minister, yarna FM live, hello.
2: Growing toenail, you need to have somebody who's in a pill by Seha in something, then it'll get better.
0: Then it gets better.
2: The pus needs to come out. Blood batting botanic to hold.
0: Hey, botanic to hold, so that you can wear shoes again.
2: But you need somebody who's in a pill. That part where it's growing, and then press and put vinegar on it, it will be number one.
0: There we go from our doctor from Lobaza. Thank you so much, Rapizi.
2: The 7th incumbent president, Hussein. Bye-bye.
1: Dango.
0: We're back, and Rapizi is back with his comments, but you gotta absolutely love it, man. But all I'm saying is, hey, ingrown toenail is really, really painful. My dad had an ingrown toenail.
1: Oh, okay.
0: And unfortunately, I had to, no.
1: Okay.
0: Then I had to, like, try and help, you know, clip the part ingrown. It is very painful. Like, absolutely, I don't wish that on anybody. So, just removing that thing, it's a very painful task. But
1: right.
0: Apparently, these are the type of ceremonies they don't want to miss. You know?
1: No, this just shows us how dedicated he is. Shout out to him. We should not take a you know what? I love my country. Really flip flop, but I'm gonna show. He shows up.
0: No. I just feel like
1: he's the man who shows up too.
0: I just feel like Minister Mohasa should have stayed home until the whole healing process is fella. Assistant Minister Muputin, because clearly the president was maybe a little held up for this graduation ceremony. Ya bana ba ile gore tota seng bana masola ile gore a tsere mo taking ngwa gao, but na hela I thought that was the most hilarious thing I've ever seen in my whole life. But yeah,
1: so if ile gore you wonder what are the causes for onychocryptosis,
0: okay.
1: Cutting your nails wrong, wearing tight shoes or socks, and then poor nail shape, fungal infection, poor hygiene, and sweaty feet. And then the symptoms, pain and tenderness along one or both sides of the nail. And then the redness and swelling, warmth around the toe, and then
0: there's a pus.
1: Pus. I almost said pus.
0: Oh man, but you know what, I just feel like he should have just taken the day off and stayed at home. He could miss one or two ceremonies.
1: Can I
0: or
1: ask
0: plan
1: you something?
0: So, because that was really, it didn't look,
1: I might get my last man. But do you know who would do something like that?
0: What?
1: Mr. O.
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1: Government sets aside 265 million pula to refurbish 22 schools and the SACU trials new program to ease trade at border posts.
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1: 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Good afternoon. More than 22 public schools will undergo a major facelift starting this month. Executive Head of Stakeholder Management and Partnerships at the Education Infrastructure and Management Company, EIMC, Yolebuchile Diswai, says 265 million pula has been set aside for the project. She explained that contractors are expected to complete their refurbishment by March next year. The program will also create opportunities for TVET graduates, local artisans, Ikaheng beneficiaries, and selected young people, while supporting local businesses through micro-procurement of building materials from vendors and suppliers within beneficiary communities. Global non-profit leadership organization Junior Chamber International JCI is raising concern over a growing trend among young people of portraying lifestyles they cannot afford. JCI General Legal Counselor Gemo Palai says young people need to build healthier habits around money management, health, and overall well-being to avoid bad debt and poor financial decisions. He has urged the youth to start budgeting early, take advantage of financial literacy programs, and pursue disciplined investment opportunities to build financial independence and long-term stability.
3: Your ages 18 to 40 are very critical because those will become the foundation of your next 40 years. So it's very important that in these early stages of life, you are actually skilled and equipped enough in matters of finances and other investment opportunities and avenues out there that one could actually be part of.
1: And finally, the Namibia Revenue Agency will launch a pilot authorized economic operator mutual recognition arrangement with Botswana next week under the SACU framework. The initiative will allow accredited traders faster clearance, reduced inspections, and improved supply chain efficiency through the Trans-Kalahari Mamuno border post and Walvis Bay port. Anambra currently has 10 accredited AEOs. The pilot will validate procedures ahead of full implementation of the arrangement expected in April 2027. And a recap of stories making headlines this hour. Government sets aside 265 million pula to refurbish 22 schools and SACU trials a new program to ease trade at border posts.
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1: Here's a quick look at tonight's forecast. Minimum temperatures across Southern Africa, Johannesburg and Francistown drop to a frosty 4 degrees Celsius, while Harare settles at 5 degrees Celsius. Abrone cools to 6 degrees Celsius, with Cape Town at 9, Kasane, Maung, Windhoek and Lusaka all bottom out at 10 degrees Celsius. And just like that, we are reaching the end of the ride. This is definitely your Friday though, so turn the volume up and step into the weekend with good vibes. Tune in for the next Yaron FM bulletin later at 5 p.m. right here on The Climax.
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5: Kabarin na

0: afternoon. The Gaborone Hawks owe their success in securing the men's 15s Botswana Rugby Union League title to their young players. This was stated by club captain Brendan Van Zyl as he looked back on their remarkable 2026 campaign. Last week, the Hawks claimed the championship by defeating Jwaneng Wildebeest in Jwaneng. Brendan noted that they possess a formidable squad that demonstrated its quality by achieving this outstanding result.
1: When we look at the difference between last year and this year, you know, I still think we had quite a strong team last year, just a little bit unlucky in the final. But definitely the difference, one major difference and impact was our youngsters that have definitely matured over a year. Last year, they wouldn't have necessarily got too much game time in the senior setup, but coming off the bench, being amongst our senior players, definitely has helped them grow, and they've definitely stepped up. And it's cool to see that we've got a healthy system at Hogs, and it's the future's looking bright.
0: Brendan also expressed gratitude towards the younger players for bringing enthusiasm and dedication every time they took to the field.
1: Definitely also we had a few injuries. Some of the guys that got injured in the beginning of the season this year coming back to help us near the back end of the tournament, especially playoffs. So I think having a strong bench, also made up by a couple old boys that decided to strap up the boots again. A proper strong bench in playoffs makes a world of a difference. They bring a lot of energy, a lot of experience. And when it comes to crunch time, you know, points on the board, you've got level-headed guys helping with to make decisions and make life easier. So definitely a mix of the two, but yeah, great season.
0: A sense of hope for brighter days has emerged at Township Rollers following their new sponsorship deal with Hope Tea Energy. Rollers chairman Thapelo Babalinga highlighted this during the 6 million Pula sponsorship launch held in Gaborone on Thursday. The club's recent financial woes led a significant outflow of players and technical staff during the off-season. Babalinga pointed out that the three-season sponsorship could mark a turning point for the Blues as they prepare for the upcoming season.
2: There is a new sense of hope around this football club, hope that we can be built stronger, that we can restore the standards that have made Township Rollers one of Botswana's most respected football institutions, that we can create an environment where our players can perform at their best, where our supporters can once again dream without limits. Township Rollers needs new energy. Energy in our football, our administration and branches, in our relationship with our supporters, in the way we develop our players and build the future of this great club.
0: Babalinga also said the Blues are on a resurgence administratively, which he hopes will transfer to positive results on the pitch.
2: Hope Tea Energy will be sponsoring Township Rollers for the next three seasons at a tune of 6 million Pula. This is 2 million Pula per season. As we welcome Hope Tea Energy to the Township Rollers family, Township Rollers is fighting its feet again. We are taking a hard and honest look at where we are, where we want to go, and what we must do to get there. That is why the arrival of Hope Tea Energy could not have come at a more appropriate time.
0: Catch the next sports update right here on the Climax at 5:05. Till then, good afternoon.
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7: Gap to be exact. 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

0: 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Third mind.
1: Kusqethanyana
0: mfethu. We know we've been making you wait for so long. Ladies and gentlemen, it's a brand new one from Third Mind. A big shout out to my hoop man, Zeus Deuce is on it, Young Black is on it, Samba T is on it, KEB Butsakana is on it, and guess what? Guess who's at the end? Guess who's the female vocalist? They even brought out Michelle, bro. Word, what a time it was. They are finally back, ladies and gentlemen. Standing ovation for Third Mind with a brand new record. I'm sorry for the wait, but they came to get that crown back. Oh man, I cannot wait to find out what more Third Mind has for us. The name of the track is called Streda. Right, basically.
1: It's been a while.
0: But we're back and we're ready to serve you some really dope BW hip hop. Big shout out to one of the hottest trios right here, Legendary Status, right here on Yarn FM. That's how we do it, man. We always play you some brand new local music every second hour of the show. Right after the 4 p.m. news bulletin, of course, courtesy of Thabang Matlale and Katlego Rakola. And I gotta say, man, if you love hip hop and, you know, just reminiscing over the times whereby, you know, local hip hop was what it was, you know, when both Third Mind were there, one of the greatest producers of all time being a part of that trio. His name is Press Beats. Big shout out to the whole crew, man. We definitely gotta have them on the show. We are definitely gonna have Third Mind on the show very soon. It is the second hour of the show. Don't go anywhere because a little bit more is coming. We're trying to make sure that we talk to Team DSTV, talking all things DSTV. Music, yeah,

0: they know and love.
1: Definitely a vibe right here on Yarn FM. Remember, in the second hour of the show, every single Friday, we talk all things MultiChoice Botswana, all things DSTV, and we're going to be making sure that we do that for you in just a bit. Don't go anywhere as I try to sort out my technicals over here. And which channel can you catch what? Guess what, Mel?
2: Mm-hmm.
1: It's just less than a week until the Premier League is back. Oh, my. Hey, we waited for so long, Mel. I waited.
2: Why don't you wait for so long for what team are we?
1: No, no, no. Have you seen my new team? Have you seen the new signings at Chelsea?
2: Jimmy,
1: have you seen? No, no,
2: I've
1: no.
2: been through that, eh?
1: What?
2: I've been through that last season. I was like, yo, we've got Isak.
1: Nah,
2: we've got Vince.
1: Isak about
2: I think the only signing that we had last season, eh, longer it worked for us was Eketike.
1: Yeah, Eketike. I know Humpy and Orobuki like Reyanun Len. So
2: why are you this person?
1: I'm just saying Liverpool is just going through a very tough time, man. But
2: since we changed our coach,
1: huh?
2: You what? At least we changed our coach.
1: Do you trust that man? You don't even know him. The thing is, guys, how are you going to trust that man?
2: He came out of
1: we don't even know. We don't even know his capabilities. And
2: as long as he's not Slot.
1: Yeah, no, Slot. Mm. Are you upset at Slot? I think you guys hit as a Slot, the pillar. But anyway, that is all banter that we're going to be talking about starting next week. Remember, the Premier League is almost back. But right now, though, we are hanging out with Susan Benjamin. All the way from MultiChoice Botswana, here to speak all things DSTV. Hi, Susie.
3: Hi, guys. Thank you so much for having me. Happy Friday.
1: Happy Friday. To me. And I know that every single Friday without fail, the reason why DSTV, talk to us. What can we expect this weekend?
3: You know what? I'm so happy. The new football season. I to the Premier League, but that's a story for next week.
1: Of course.
3: Yeah. I'm also diaboa because the Betway Premiership is cooking. It's Kaizer Chiefs versus Mamelodi Sundowns at 3 p.m. And you know, diaboa ko Betway. So make sure for our subscriber tsala o lebella game at 3 p.m. abana ba go lebella di tablet because diaboa it's Kaizer Chiefs versus Mamelodi Sundowns live on DSTV channel 202. And then Sunday it's Chippa United versus Orlando Pirates also at 3 p.m. on channel 202. Are you excited? I totally am. And hold your horses because the FA Community Shield Leone either season it like similar monate with someone picking up that piece of silver. It will be Arsenal going up against Manchester City at 4 p.m. live on channel 223. Who are you backing, Sway?
1: Any day. Susie, you know.
2: You're gonna support
1: you know my hate. No. Wait. I got Betway. Yeah, give more Pirates. I get it. We do for the Pirates. So,
2: all right.
1: Get the Pirates. We had a little stumbling block there with the draw over the week, but it's fine.
2: Yeah, get it.
1: We just started. Right to the Kaizer Chiefs, and I go with my game number 7. It's like Mihal, let's talk about the FA Community Shield. Any day,
3: shield, yeah.
1: Blue over the red. I need Haaland. My hate for Arsenal will continue until the death of me.
3: It's a new season, Sway. Stop hating.
1: No.
2: It doesn't stop, Susan.
3: Champion.
1: You know what they say?
2: And the last year's champion. Last season. Luck.
1: Listen. Susan, you know my problem is with them. They think they're going to do the double. Problem? They think they're going to do the double. That's my problem with my Arsenal. They really think they're going to do the double.
2: they thought they're going to get it last season.
1: If they do,
2: they won't.
1: I promise you, and I'm saying this live on the radio, I'll never watch another football game again in my life.
3: I'm going to keep this recording.
2: No, Susan, I don't want this bet.
1: On the 14th of August,
2: If they do it, I get it. If they do it. If they do it.
1: Wahon
2: subscribe to DSTV.
1: I mean, I could do that, yes, but I need it to be very extreme.
2: Okay, wahon subscribe to DSTV and you're buying a new phone.
1: Then that is very extreme. Yeah. If they do, what if they don't? And then now, I have the money for when I can buy. You know what? This back and forth is not going to end because it's Arsenal versus Man City over the weekend on a Sunday. What else do you have for us in terms of?
2: Banana. Hey, banana. Everybody keep babies.
3: The guys, but I always have some exciting cartoons on Cartoon Network. Hella Harry and the Fast Five, Hella and Obomu Tseng, it's a goat girl. It's on every single day of the week on Cartoon Network Channel 301. And then Saturday, it's a fun movie. I think this one is for the mummies and the daddies as well as the children. It's called Inseparables. It is by the creators of Toy Story. So if you remember Buzz Lightyear and how Woody got lost by Lego guy, this animation is just about that. It's a puppet who has run away with his stuffed animal. Kubizi, it's adventure in the city. You definitely want to watch it. And then for the Sunday night movie lovers, we have a good one for you. It's called Eddington. And I'm loving the starring cast here because we've got Joaquin Phoenix, if you remember him as the Joker, and Pedro Pascal. I mean, come on now. The lineup is already hot. Make sure to tune in. This movie, it's a dark comedy. It's based around COVID-19. So, you know, if you're into that dark comedy and the dark joke, this one is definitely for you to
1: enjoy. Trauma, you have to laugh about it. Hey, because hey man, we went through such a tough time, but I guess it's going to be very interesting to find out what that movie is all about. So bananyana ba sorted, all right, and Nam also sorted, the mummies are sorted, football lovers are sorted. Any last words before we part ways with you today?
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2: Shot ML.
1: ML Motamudimo. And the famous words of Melanie would always say, Chomi, thank you so much, Clemmer, for joining us this afternoon. We are super excited. The Betway is has commenced, and then Community Shield. Next week, we are literally gearing up for another season of drama and so much energy and action. Courtesy, all of this, courtesy of DSTV, always bringing us nothing but the best in the world of sports and entertainment. Chomi, please enjoy the rest of your day.
3: Thank you so much. Have a fantastic weekend, guys.
1: Susan Benjamin, all the way from MultiChoice Botswana, speaking all things DSTV. 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
1: Your Mommy, Spend That. This is a hit solo single by American rapper, which was released on the 24th of April 2026 under Uptown Records. Why you walk out? Are you about to spend your money?
2: Now I want to spend it. I want to spend it. So, yeah, Friday, I said the route that me do money on album.
1: Jimmy, can it's a Friday?
2: So that me do my
1: and it's 428. But you mean it's a hold, you know what there's a we are now trending, hey? As a station.
2: 24.
1: We have a list.
2: Are we trending though?
1: We are.
2: Is that a bad okay. In terms of how that we are trending, is that a bad trend or what type of trend is it? Like,
1: not to me, I felt it was a good trend.
2: Yeah.
1: We're paying tribute to ATI people are still voting for him.
2: Yeah.
1: The other way around. I'm not sure
2: about the hierarchy. I don't know. That's just me. It's my personal opinion. Don't quote me. But nah, I just feel so. There was too much of a gap. Not personally, that's how I felt.
1: Okay.
2: Yeah. I mean, greatest of all time, don't get me wrong.
1: Uh-huh.
2: But that list was stacked, boss. They was some of the best, literally, dead or alive. Some of the best artists that we've ever had. And I was like, yo, such a high number. But we're going to break it down a little bit.
1: All right. Again.
2: We're going to break it down a little bit.
1: All right. Katawarakola 430 right here on Yarn FM. A beautiful Friday, the 14th of August, 2026. Katawarakola is coming in with the news headline. 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
3: News making headlines this hour. Government sets aside 265 million Buda to refurbish 22 schools, and Zambia's Electoral Commission suspends vote counting following reports of violence. Tune in for the details at 5 p.m.
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0: According to you, he is the greatest of all time, the goat of all goats. ATI coming in with Mangaleng Kaleng, one of the last songs from his latest offering before his untimely death. Man, a man that will forever miss, truly a timeless giant when it comes to this BW thing. But the Yarn FM page, ruffling a couple of feathers on social media, man. It's crazy.
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0: We're talking the greatest of all time. And the official list is out. It's not Asorona. We just put up the nominations. You know what it reminds me of? The Yamas. Every single time. The whole thing. Guess my massa we don't know. Did you vote, though? All right? Did you vote? That's the most important part. You know what I'm saying? We may put up the artist, but did you vote? So, no one's saying,
2: Malanza, in case you're wondering, we put up a post 6 days ago, who is the goat of music in Botswana. And then on the list, we had Scar, Chamagol, Drama Boy, ATI, Zeus, Franco, Culture Spears, Vim and Peasy, wow. Hensi, Dr. Vom, and Mixi. Mm-hmm. And then ATI was voted greatest Botswana musician of all time. So what happened was over 40,000 Botswana casted their votes.
0: 40,000? Wow. Wow.
2: So it's 40,000 plus.
0: Okay.
2: Yeah, so they casted their votes in a poll set up by Yarn FM to determine the greatest Botswana musician of all time, with ATI emerging as the clear winner, commanding 52% of the votes. Chamagol,
0: that's 20,000. Almost 20,000 votes.
2: Yeah, 20,000 plus. Yeah. Wow. And then Chamagol finished second with 16%.
0: Wow. Hey, homegirl, come on now. Lerala's up for real, guys. Man. ATI and Chamagol. Get it, dog. You got to get with the program.
2: Okay? Followed by Drama Boy in third with 12%.
0: Wow. And bro, wow. Okay.
2: Vima and Peasy. How do we work out top five? I got Vima and Peasy took fourth place with 5%.
0: At number one? No. Nah. Y'all need to put. Nah.
2: No.
0: Put some respect on Vima. Vima and Peasy. Taku Vima and Peasy. Letali Vima and Peasy. We're talking about of all time
2: here. Of all time. We actually had this conversation with Lucia earlier on, and I was telling her what I miss the old Vima and Peasy.
0: Hey, look.
2: I miss Udar Lohanana Haubua or Vima and Peasy. You're talking about the old songs. You're talking Takuta, you're talking Letali. Hagis Guru, Vima and Peasy, Tapaloma 2000.
0: Okay, wait. But I'll argue that with ATI. ATI's catalog, right? People, you know, we still like the Skababa Wara, that Radia Boskababa Wara, Bo, D-Money,
2: Boskeleton,
0: ATI, Kirin Korong, Boskeleton. That round is what solidified ATI for who he is. By the time I was doing Boman Kaleng Kaleng, he was just a free flowing spirit, making enemies. So you'll find what Shimi Shim is not as popular as. People like it. Yeah, sure.
2: We do,
0: but
2: love it.
0: It's not as popular as your Kirin Korong.
2: It's not as popular, but these are hits. Those are classics, and that is a hit. Right now, let's talk. Now I'm telling you, I loved the Letali, the Takutaku Vima and Peasy. But if there's one thing I love about Vima and Peasy, is that he's versatile.
0: No. Fair.
2: He's very versatile. But you give him amapiano, he'll go for it. You give him house kwasa, he goes for it. Gospel, umeting, raisa iri Afrotech. And I know he's about to release one, Afrotech.
0: So now here's my chat. Mm. From what that man has done for us since the very beginning, we're only going to award him 5%. Not about 4%.
2: No, 5%. Hensi got 4%.
0: You know what? With Hensi, wow. For you to be in that list, literally, those are creme de la creme. Remember, we used to speak about the top five and the top six artists. Say, Lord, they are every single festival. Level Lord, give them.
2: Wait,
0: Franco thing.
2: Franco, Rayo Mate.
0: No way. Franco, Rayo.
2: Franco got 2%.
0: Franco got 2%.
2: Yeah.
0: Y'all playing on Franco for real. Y'all don't know. Y'all don't know the
2: 1,193 votes.
0: Dude, Lepako, Botswana, Wait, who's at the top five again?
2: ATI, top in the list with 21,684 votes.
0: Mm.
2: And then followed by Chama Girl with 16% of 6,729 votes.
0: Okay.
2: And then Drama Boy with 12%, 5,086.
0: Let's be real about Drama Boy. Let's be real, guys.
2: Mm.
0: Let's be real. Now, like right now, let's just be real.
2: Mm.
0: Drama held his own. And I'm sure Drama will still be giving us hits.
2: Mm.
0: All right. Well, all due respect, Franco.
2: Abari, who's 2%. That like it's in a beat?
0: The greatest of all time.
2: The greatest of all time. The greatest of all time. Bro.
0: Isa,
2: do you know Drama? Okay, no, listen. To be fair and honest, I thought he was gonna be in the top two.
0: Who?
2: Franco.
0: I would have thought. Okay, I would have went maybe Franco, Chama Girl, ATI, Hensi, and V-Man PZ. Or maybe
2: No order.
0: Franco, Chama, V. ATI and Hensi.
2: Okay.
0: Those are, and then I would throw in my Drama at number 6 and 7. You know what I'm saying?
2: Franco Lela Lord.
0: Hey la. Kana
2: saxophones.
0: Kana do you know Kurlizi Lepako never
2: have Masika.
0: Hey la. Ugula
2: Furafam. Actually I've attended Soul Fill Up.
0: Oh yeah.
2: Yeah, I've attended Soul Fill Up. It was amazing.
0: Dude.
2: We did die hard in Mapako
0: Street. Hey, la. Mapako.
2: Kana baparake ene le pako muna. Ba ira crop top mwanaka. Ebe ere zin, zin, zin. A one, two, three, four.
0: The system is flawed.
2: A three,
0: koma
2: ta.
0: Ay, no.
2: Oh, bola.
0: That man is totally cut from a different cloth. But the top five is very, it's very tight. It's very arguable. But man, all those people have great catalogs. I can't fault them.
2: Show me.
0: What?
2: All those people got great catalogs. Dr. Yeah. Vom and Alec Pinewad.
0: No, Dr. Vom, we all know what Dr. Vom.
2: Dr. Vom, who's got great Vom catalogs? White. Come on, we've been a wide.
0: Why it's a la hora, la halitzilla, but go the commonwealth thing.
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11: Oh, the compare of Franco Le Drama Boy Nevan. Oh, oh, oh, oh, oh, oh, oh, oh, oh, oh, oh, oh, oh, oh, oh, oh, oh, oh, oh, oh, oh, oh, oh, oh, oh, oh, oh, oh, oh, oh, oh, oh, oh, oh, oh, oh, oh, oh, oh, oh, oh, oh, oh, oh, oh, oh, oh, oh, oh, oh, oh, oh, oh, oh, oh, oh, oh, oh, oh, oh, oh, oh, oh, oh, oh, oh, oh, oh, oh, oh, oh, oh, oh, oh, oh, oh, oh, oh, oh, oh, oh, oh, oh, oh, oh, oh, oh, oh, oh, oh, oh, oh, oh, oh, oh, oh, oh, oh, oh, oh, oh, oh, oh, oh, oh, oh, oh, oh, oh, oh, oh, oh, oh, oh, oh, oh, oh, oh, oh, oh, oh, oh, oh, oh, oh,

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1: Government sets aside 265 million pula to refurbish 22 schools, and Zambia's Electoral Commission suspends vote counting following reports of violence.
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1: 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More than 22 public schools will undergo a major facelift starting this month. Executive Head of Stakeholder Management and Partnerships at the Education Infrastructure and Management Company, EIMC, Kiolebuchile Diswai, says 265 million pula has been set aside for the project. She explained that contractors are expected to complete the refurbishment by March next year. The program will also create opportunities for TVET graduates, local artisans, Ikageng beneficiaries, and selected young people, while supporting local businesses through micro-procurement of building materials from vendors and suppliers within beneficiary communities. Global non-profit leadership organization Junior Chamber International, JCI, is raising concern over a growing trend among young people of portraying lifestyles they cannot afford. JCI General Legal Counselor Kemo Palai says young people need to build healthier habits around money management, health, and overall well-being to avoid bad debt and poor financial decisions. He has urged the youth to start budgeting early, take advantage of financial literacy programs, and pursue disciplined investment opportunities to build financial independence and long-term stability.
2: Your ages 18 to 40 are very critical because those will become the foundation of your next 40 years. So it's very important that in these early stages of life, you are actually skilled and equipped enough in matters of finances and other investment opportunities and avenues out there that one could actually be part of.
1: And finally, Zambia's Electoral Commission has suspended vote counting following reports of violence against election officials and the theft of marked ballot papers. Chief Electoral Officer Brown Nekasaro says the violence targeted polling staff, with some incidents resulting in marked ballots being stolen from ballot boxes. The suspension comes a day after presidential and parliamentary elections and could affect the expected announcement of results on Monday. President Hakainde Hichilema is seeking a second term against opposition candidate Brian Mundubuile. The commission says it will review their suspension within 24 hours. And a recap of stories making headlines at this hour. Government sets aside 265 million pula to refurbish 22 schools, and Zambia's Electoral Commission suspends vote counting following reports of violence.
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1: In business news, Bozona's annual inflation rate fell to 9.4% in July, down 1.3% from 10.7% in June. Statistics Botswana says transport remained the biggest driver of inflation, contributing 5.2%, followed by miscellaneous goods and services at 1.2%, and food and non-alcoholic beverages at 1%. Inflation also increased eased across all regions. Rural villages recorded the sharpest decline, falling from 12.1% to 10.1% in July. In currency exchange rates, the pula is trading at 1 rand 20 cents, 13 pula 44 tebe against the US dollar, 15 pula 56 tebe against the euro, and 18 pula 21 cents against the British pound.
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1: Winter is turning up the chill tonight. Johannesburg and Francistown dropped to a frosty 4 degrees Celsius, with Harare settling at 5 degrees Celsius. Gaborone cools to 6 degrees Celsius. Cape Town at 9. Kasanemaung, Windhoek and Lusaka all bottom out at 10 degrees Celsius. And just like that, we are reaching the end of the ride. This is your Friday, though, so turn up the volume and step into the weekend with some vibes. Tune in for the next Terran FM Bulletin, a roundup on today's top stories at 6 p.m. Good afternoon.
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0: matches and Matakule Kos World Under 20 Championships a success despite missing medals. With the sports update, I am Thabang Matlali. Good afternoon. The National Stadium is currently under evaluation with the aim of upgrading it to a Category 3 status, which would enable it to host international fixtures. This update was shared by Tarek Babitseng, who is the president of the Botswana Football Association, during a press briefing held in Gaborone on Tuesday. The Confederation of African Football had previously declared the facility unsuitable for hosting international games, citing structural deficiencies. Babitseng expressed confidence that the CAF delegation, comprising of an infrastructure and security officer, will find everything satisfactory upon their inspection.
1: The player is a VIP according to the past report. That's what triggered them to come here. The Secretary General of CAF acceded to our requalification, resubmitting of National Stadium to Category 3. That's why they are here. We are optimistic that we should be qualified.
0: He also noted that both CAF and FIFA have a strong preference for nations to utilize their own stadium for home matches.
1: All the 54 presidents of Africa, including the FIFA president and his staff. The concern Mogore Motsepe Re Infantino has always been Hore or Tamekelo Mohai. Particularly, Bo FIFA Forward have been assisting all the countries stadium or the Konokori Dire infrastructure, Osimoloko Tamekelo Mohai, Diotel or Diadira Galahonana, Zimbabwe, Swaziland, le Namibia, trying by all means Honokore. But closer that gap.
0: Wajamatagule believes his performance at the World Under 20 Athletics Championships was adequate, even though he didn't win a medal. The 19-year-old shared this sentiment while looking back on his experience at the competition held in the United States recently. Matakule was one of 11 athletes representing Botswana at the event, which took place from the 5th to the 9th of August. The sprinter competing in the 100 and 200 meters says achieving new personal records and advancing to the finals made up for missing out on the medals.
2: 4x1, we made 39.84, which was a national record. National record in the league of 2016. Setting my PVs. That day, I'll never forget it. I was in line 4, semi-final, line 9. This is bad in 100 meters. I was also AP. At my age, running 10-8, something promising, and I have to improve it. So, I'm doing my job. Need to boost the confidence to proceed to my other level, like in heat. In boost the confidence, I work ahead to semi-final.
0: He also highlighted the key takeaways he gained from the World Under 20 Athletics Championships.
2: My target was to reach the finals, 100 meters, more than everything, which is what I did. I guess it's the final. Now I'm experiencing a lot. Best athletes, Tate Taylor, Gary Card from Jamaica. Unfortunately, on day 2 of the final, my body was not responding the way I wanted. It was heavy. I came position 9 on its own. It was a lesson. It was not a lose, but a lesson. On my 200 meters, DQ, it's a DQ.
0: Catch the next sports update Monday morning on The Rush at 7:05. But let's do more sports on the Galaxy Sports Show at 6.
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0: absolutely cannot get over the song, man. Jagala's One Time winning 2 Yamas with this one. TP, a breakout song that literally feeds you for the rest of time, man. A big shout out to the boy with this one. It is 519 Yarn FM. About 40 minutes before we part ways with you. And of course, in the last 30 minutes, we're going to be listening to a really dope mix. He's back once again. I am talking about Dumela Groovers. Don't go anywhere. It's going to be a really dope classic mix. I cannot wait to hear that one. Also, don't forget, Mel and I are just going to be sharing what we're going to be doing over the weekend. Very special times that are coming here for the climax. But yeah, all of that will be revealed very, very soon. Right now, though, Mel, I heard this song.
1: Uh-huh.
0: Oh, my word.
1: Mm.
0: Oh, my word.
1: Trimmy,
0: this song. If you're a piano lover, like if you're like a Skidongo lover, like a Skidongo, right? And
1: there we go again.
0: Look, hey,
1: there we go again.
0: You cannot mess up people's genres, okay? So you gotta call it by what it is. You don't just say it's a piano song. What type of piano is it? My word,
1: Kwapi Skidongo.
0: This song, yeah, Kwapi Skidongo, Private, Bacardi. So many genres.
1: Oh, Bacardi's piano.
0: Yeah, Bacardi. There's Bacardi piano.
1: All
0: right. That's some sort of Bacardi. But this one,
1: okay.
0: This is heavily bass, dark rhythm, amapiano.
1: It's local.
0: So, it's not local. So it just dropped. Oh, my word. I was losing my mind because I was like, and happy for the headlines. He's probably going to lose his mind too.
1: Right.
0: So listen when I tell you, this might be one of the best Zgija Skidongo songs I've ever heard.
1: It might save the culture.
0: It might save, but it's just one of, some sort of instrumental and chant song. It's not really.
1: Oh, if it's like that,
0: like
1: I want to hear it.
0: Abantwana type of reggae.
1: Yeah,
0: but anyway, it's coming right after the Zongo anyway. This one is going to be very interesting. How do you feel about this one? Tuto the Human featuring Skova on this one. It's called No Nyaks Given. Oh,
1: and we are not giving any nyaks.
0: Trust me.
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0: Yes, Ricky. Ah! But if you're going home, if you're in your car, and you listen to Sobo gets a volume, I don't think you're meant to go home. But if you're just contemplating, Rezakan, what was that song? Like, so much energy, so much, oh man, the dance culture. Oh, I just absolutely love this song, the way it was laid out. I love the lock drum. One thing about Tudo Human, he's actually been there. He's one of the producers, Elo Gore, is very popular with K-Matt. K-Matt, the Kwaapina, yes, the lady. What's K-Matt? K-Matt has...
1: And then Blue Ile Dog. And yeah, Ile Dog. Is one of those December songs.
0: K-Matt. Let me just quickly check K-Matt. Oh, my goodness. I can't... How did I save the song? Oh, yeah. But yeah, K-Matt, she's like a popular female DJ. Just like we're just Gigi. Little Uncle Waffles. Waffle Lene has like her own... producer DJ who kind of really does most of her records.
1: That's J Music.
0: Yeah. So that's K-Matt. And then K-Matt works a lot with Tuta the Human. And then Uncle Waffles works a lot with J Music. But she really just works with everybody on my Rap Academy, right? And then just Gigi, she has a brand new album, actually. She's the new talent, or rather the new female DJ that everybody's kind of talking about. Yeah, Lord, she was here, Lena, just Mo Botswana. And yeah, man, she's also working a lot with Rap Academy. She's actually dating the owner of Rap Academy, which is crazy. So yeah, but anyway, I just thought, hey, today let's just listen to some really great vibey amapiano just to get us through the evening. Look, it's about 30 minutes before we part ways with you. And before we go, remember, Mel, we always listen to a really dope classic mix, courtesy of our resident DJ here. He's here every single Friday between 5:30 and 6 p.m., of course, just letting us know, throwing back the hands of time. All right, so he's coming in. His name is Tumila Groovers, the boy all the way from Silibe Peak. We're always doing what he knows best right here, Moyarne FM. We can never doubt him. And if, again, you think about going home and you're in your car and this mix starts and the very first song it's in, Work as a Volume. Trust me, I don't think you're meant to go home.
1: No, you can go home, get drinks.
0: And you know, no.
1: Cooler box.
0: No, go home,
1: chill,
0: take
1: with
0: a
1: your
0: shower.
1: Wapole
0: suit. Happen only casual Fridays again.
1: Hey, go.
0: So le really my chesa di air force. Just nyaya. I carry bona. Oba hale, just to have the first three. Utor milwari.
1: I'm
0: no longer stay longer. It's something that one thing about us, the likes of Borakula Lebuswe, one place is fine with us. The first
1: How chase you got 12 for
0: Cat Cole and I do the most responsible thing and we just go home.
1: Red the Tumila Groovers. That establishment. Epare hagi hagi phone you gone.
0: Now, okay, why are we talking about my trauma?
2: Second location.
1: I'm telling you.
0: Trust me when I tell you, I'm such a responsible citizen. I am not a second location. I'm somebody who's here to give us something that is very important with the headlines. That is Katla Horakola. Right after that, of course, we're checking out the classic mix courtesy of Tumila Groovers. What do you have for us, Rakola?
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4: News making headlines this hour. Government sets aside 265 million pula to refurbish 22 schools, and Zambia's Electoral Commission suspends vote counting following reports of violence. Tune in for the details at 6 p.m.
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0: Guys, you know how normally upset people get when they find out that I'm not what you guys make me to seem to be on radio?
1: Woman.
0: Like,
1: Leborang, you've met Sway. How is Sway?
0: Yeah, ask Leborang. Ask El Tido.
4: I think people are mostly disappointed at how much we downplay it.
1: Yeah. Because we actually downplay his behavior.
0: And then I put it the
4: that is a lie. He's honestly a gay three.
1: Eltido, I mean, Eltido doesn't honest. Count because Eltido kubone osatapa sound.
0: And? Some of these things we can't discuss on the radio. Some of these things we can't discuss on the radio. But I will tell you right now, though, we're going to have a really dope mix for the next 30 minutes. His name is Dumila Groovers with a really dope classic mix. I cannot wait to hear what he has for us this time around. And remember, don't go anywhere, man, because it's about to go Laila at around 5 2. All right, what do you have for us, Dumila Groovers? Let's start the weekend.
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0: I told you, if you're in your car and this mix started playing, work is a volume. You're not supposed to go home. I'm telling you.
1: I'm telling you.
0: A couple of calls because Tumila Groovers was an absolutely insane weekend starter with this one. Really dope classic house. It's house music that we know, but the way he just blends it, the transitions, the type of music that he chose, absolutely, absolutely amazing. From one DJ to another, Tumila Groovers, you absolutely did the things, my baba. And I don't know, see, my duela and I want to like glass and I'm going
1: to
0: hey, babe, mix so ten. About gets a volume about what I like or how house is actually right. I shouldn't be going home. What's up?
2: 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Welcome to the weekend.
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0: Yeah, no. Ladies and gentlemen, that's how we're going to wrap up the show. It's been absolutely amazing. We're going to wrap it up with a really dope song courtesy of Drake Mel. It's going to be a dope weekend. I'm sure you're going to have so much fun. Yeah. I hope that I have fun as well. We catch you again Monday, 3 to 6 p.m. This has been the Afternoon Drive Show with Sway and Mel.

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1: Government sets aside 265 million pula to refurbish 22 schools, and Zambia's Electoral Commission suspends vote counting following reports of violence.
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1: 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I am Katleho Rakola. Good evening. More than 22 public schools will undergo a major facelift starting this month. Executive Head of Stakeholder Management and Partnerships at the Education Infrastructure and Management Company, Kyolebuchile Diswai, says 265 million pula has been set aside for the project. She explained that contractors are expected to complete the refurbishment by March next year. The program will also create opportunities for TVET graduates, local artisans, Ikageng beneficiaries, and selected young people, while supporting local businesses through micro-procurement of building materials from vendors and suppliers within beneficiary communities. Global non-profit leadership organization Junior Chamber International, JCI, is raising concern over a growing trend among young people of portraying lifestyles they cannot afford. JCI General Legal Counselor Gemo Balai says young people need to build healthier habits around money management, health, and overall well-being to avoid bad debt and poor financial decisions. He has asked the youth to start budgeting early, take advantage of financial literacy programs, and pursue disciplined investment opportunities to build financial independence and long-term stability.
3: Your ages 18 to 40 are very critical, because those will become the foundation of your next 40 years. So it's very important that in this early stages of life, you are actually skilled and equipped enough in matters of finances and other investment opportunities and avenues out there that one could actually be part of.
1: And finally, Zambia's Electoral Commission has suspended vote counting following reports of violence against election officials and the theft of marked ballot papers. Chief Electoral Officer Brown Gasaro says the violence targeted polling staff, with some incidents resulting in marked ballots being stolen from ballot boxes. The suspension comes a day after presidential and parliamentary elections and could affect the expected announcement of results on Monday. President Hakainde Hichilema is seeking a second term against opposition candidate Brian Mundubile. In a recap of stories making headlines this hour, government sets aside 265 million pula to refurbish 22 schools, and Zambia's Electoral Commission suspends vote counting following reports of violence.
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1: In business news, Botswana's annual inflation rate fell to 9.4% in July, down 1.3% from 10.7% in June. Statistics Botswana says transport remained the biggest driver of inflation, contributing 5.2%, followed by miscellaneous goods and services at 1.2%, and food and non-alcoholic beverages at 1%. Inflation also eased across all regions. Rural villages recorded the sharpest decline, falling from 12.1% in June to 10.1% in July. In currency exchange rates, the Buddha is trading at 1 rand 20 cents, 13 pula 44 tebe against the US dollar, 15 pula 56 tebe against the euro, and 18 pula 21 tebe against the British pound.

0: Here's a look, at today's forecast minimum temperatures across the region. Joburg and Francistown drop to a frosty 4 degrees Celsius, while Harare settles at 5 degrees Celsius. Gaborone cools to 6, and Cape Town is at 9 degrees Celsius tonight. Kasane, Maung, Windhoek and Lusaka all bottom out at 10 degrees Celsius. We have reached the end of the ride. Do enjoy your Friday, turn up the volume, and step into the weekend with good vibes. 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

0: 6:12, man, and just like that, I welcome you to the biggest sports show in the land of BW. I am Thabang Matlali, bringing you the latest in sports and all things therein, and quite the show I have for you today. We get to hear from the president of the BFA, Mr. Tariq Babitseng, on the state of affairs at the BFA, including but not limited to the planned upgrade of the National Stadium into a Category 3 facility, which will allow us to host international matches. Remember, we've been hosting all our international games in the city of Francistown. So recently, a CAF panel was sent here to try and inspect to see what's the latest. And we also get to hear from him in terms of establishing a structure. You know how Spain, they play possession football from under 15, 17, etc. What's our stance in regards to that? And this morning as well, there was a SunBet Charity Cup press briefing where we got to hear from the coach Sean Connor, as well as team captains Mpokaswane for Chulisende Chiefs as well as Tatenda Gora about their ambitions for that cup. So be on the lookout for that. We are also chatting with Mark Nawa as well as Tsepo. Mark Nawa is Ubudua. He's our athlete who's playing abroad. An international tennis athlete out in the land of USA who plays his college tennis there. We get to hear from him regarding his season, as well as Mr. Tsepo Letole about the upcoming Murupule Cycling Challenge. So that is what to look out for in this show today. And just a few footballing fixtures and footballing action that is currently happening right now. 5:30, Olympique de Marseille took to the field against Atletico Madrid, while at 7:30, the Betway Premiership continues when Stellenbosch take on Marumo Gallants. And tomorrow there is a host of friendly matches, Chelsea taking on Real Sociedad, while Bayern Munich take on RB Leipzig. Tottenham Hotspurs take on Hoffenheim. Manchester United do battle against AC Milan. Borussia Dortmund, I love this team. Lille, and I think it has that thing. Borussia Dortmund. Yeah, it is that thing. They take on AS Roma, while Inter Milan take on Real Betis. The Bedway Premiership also continues tomorrow when AmaZulu take on Siwelele, and the big one, Kaizer Chiefs versus Mamelodi Sundowns. Right after that, Sekhukhune take on Polokwane City and Durban City. Round of the day's events against Richards Bay. La Liga will also be starting tomorrow. Yes, Deportivo Alaves take on Getafe, Sevilla take on Rayo Vallecano, and on Sunday there's another host of friendly matches. But I'll just skim through some of them for you guys. You know, you do the things like I said something without seeing something there. Tottenham Hotspurs take on Hoffenheim. Liverpool take on Cesc Fabregas Como. FC Basel take on Barcelona. FC Schalke take on Real Madrid. And Liverpool take on Como at 7. What is this? Friendly matches. Monka. And then the Betway Premiership will also continue when Chiba United take on Orlando Pirates, and TS Galaxy also take on Golden Arrows. So that is what to look out for in terms of football this weekend. And those are just some of the fixtures that I just sped past. So right about now, let's get into the Khanza Ngoko and hear from Mr. Tariq Babitseng about their plans as the BFA as well as the SunBet Charity Cup.
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1: Stadium, all the 54 presidents of Africa, including the FIFA president and his staff. The concern Mogore Motsepe, the concern Yagare Infantino has always been Hore Ho Tamekelo Mohai. Particularly, both FIFA forward have been assisting all the countries Stadium or the Konokor Didire infrastructure, Osimoloko Tamekelo Mohai. Diotel or Diadira Galakonana Ko Zimbabwe, Swaziland, and the Namibia, where they also are trying by all means when we're about to close that gap. Haki ileko Kenya. 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It was almost the same thing. A ke rene go tere tswantse re di player di tswa ka tlase ga VIP. According to the past report. Nani ke ba bona ba tswa kwa very recently concluded World Cup. Na ke bonye Messi ya tswa kwa a sa tswe ka tlase ga ka. Mme re le mo World Cup final. Ebe ke botsa ke re na re Botswana rona mme go re ntse di wang ka liso le golo. If all the matches that I've attended and tse dingwe le tse ne ke di bona kwa Atlanta le the other side le ko Miami, they were coming from the opposite side. Rona re ntse di wang ka liso le golo go tere tshwantse re nne le di player a tanele. So I raised that, and that's what triggered them to come here, because we told them that everything else besides the opposite of the dressing room, everything else we knew was okay. Even in the past, before that hiccup. So I can assure you, Honore, the Secretary General of CAF acceded to our requalification or resubmitting of National Stadium to Category 3, so that they can look at it. The opposite side, because like it has shown the opposite side. So that's why they are here, and we are optimistic that we should be qualified. They went to Lobatse. We know the state of Lobatse where it is, but we wanted them to just let us know where we are. We infrastructure, we are security. So then, but we are going to if there is any infrastructural problem, let us attend to it. If there is anything we will be attending to it. This issue of First Division the Premier League, last year after our joining assembly, we came here and told the members of the media that First Division now decision is a member of Botswana Football Association with equal rights of being a member, having two people by Lengore Batavoba Vota, Ibile, Batavoba Bereka Hochenchana. 2 years is south, 2 years is north. Elalwal, they will be interchanging at National Executive Committee level. That has all been done, and I think the last season was played under that. Renzeresena philosophy mo Botswana that we can attest to it. Under 15, Utaba Tameka, Kovatahova Ruta Bolo Block, Naritor Banava, Sanahu Rutua Diotse, under 17 will be going forward and playing or scoring. Under 20, Ratarwele Kolo Block. We've not been having a philosophy as Botswana Football Association. That's one of the key things that we took out, not only on the sports pizza. One of the recommendations from the technical and also the sports pizza was to immediately implement your coach's education manual so that we know what everybody from bottom up barutua the same thing. Ibile, for lebone bana barutua baitso gore at national team level, what do we expect and what are we going to be getting? It's something that is going to be happening immediately because we've recently appointed an Rekayolo to head that department, and the intention ke gore a bue le di instructor kana ba ile gore bantse ba dira borre motshegare le bone borre mphukuti to align to know that we are going to be teaching relevant football that is relevant to Botswana Football Association, so that le ha go rutiwa bana kana go rutiwa talente ya rona the right way. Ne ba bona report got their AFCON, we saw a lot of things lagging behind, because we went to AFCON in 2012 having average players of 32. We also qualified for AFCON again, really average players of 32, 2025. This, to us as Botswana Football Association, is something that we should not be proud of. We have seen Bosinigali winning AFCON with average players of 22. We recently saw Leone Spaini win an average player of, I think, 24.5. It shows that Ronaldo Botswana Football Association, we are telling young boys and young girls out there, or for you to qualify to become a national player, or are you need to have 27 or so years. That's wrong, and that's what we learned from the report that we got. The last time Nerinale Mwanona Tsena Mutengha breaking the ranks, for example, was Diramulu. I agree, Diramulu played for national team at 17 years. Kumpiono Rarabana over 17 years, by MAP, Libata Bata Osamika 25 years. It's wrong. We need to have that culture of development from grassroots over to the higher level of professionalization of football. And the key to it is we have implemented, or we have given the regions the regulations to make sure that young players are given a chance instead of retired players to play at regional associations level. This is the opposite of what, as Botswana Football Association, we want to achieve. So the regulations say, hella for sustainability and progress sake, is at the regional level, there's going to be quota for Bana Gorbatsa Mekejang. Yes, we will have challenges, which we accede to as Botswana Football Association, but we will see all these challenges as we move along.
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2: Good morning, everybody. The preparation is very positive for us this pre-season. Our sensations are very positive and looking forward to start the league. We are going to face tomorrow another friendly game against an important team in the country, and it's a new opportunity for us to show our real level and try to do our best and try to win, for sure. Our supporters are very demanding, are very ambitious. Our mentality here is we don't understand about the friendly games. We understand about win every single day, because our supporters and our club is very ambitious. And I repeat myself, we don't understand about the friendly games. We are here for win every single day. I told you, it's a big opportunity tomorrow to show our level against one of the big coach in the country and a big team, because it's the champion. It's a challenge for us. We are going to face one of the best coach in the country, the team that champions the league. Good challenge for us and good opportunity to show our level. And after the game, try to improve again. We are very happy with our squad. We have important players with experience, foreign players with experience in other countries. We have to be ready to start the league and compete, but I am very happy with my squad. I don't need more players, to be honest with you.
3: I'd like to say about the mood, we are okay. We are ready for anything. We are ready for the challenge. We know there's a big game, and I would just like to say it's going to be hell. So we just go for it. Football is football. Like, we had to meet, so there is no pressure, there is nothing, it's normal, it's something that is there.
4: First of all, I want to say that I think Miguel and Bo and Gorda will agree with me that as coaches and players, we have a fairly privileged life. So I think it's very appropriate that we're helping underprivileged people, kids, charities. So I think that's a magnificent way of honouring football, but also us respecting people and understanding the privileges that we have. And don't get me wrong, there's pressures with our jobs and that, but it is a privileged life. And I think any time that we can help underprivileged people, and it's only good for the country. So a big shout out to Sunbet for the initiative. This is still part of our pre-season. We've just completed week 6. It's now the time of pre-season when, I think as Miguel said, you want your games to become really competitive. So that's what I'm expecting, a competitive game. I think we're already aware of the ambitions of Centre Chiefs. We know that we have our own ambitions and our drive, and I'm looking forward to the game as much as anybody.
2: that.
4: I think the message to the supporters is that when we had our awards night to this initiative, and I think as a football club we are at the forefront of promoting the game, we're at the forefront of taking things forward. So I would say to the supporters, come and know that all your money that you spend, whether it's at the concessions, whether it's with your tickets, it's going to charity and it's going to a good cause. I'll actually be quite intrigued and look forward to see where the cause is going to. So as usual, come. Both have said, look, every time we play Central Chiefs, it's fantastic because they bring a crowd and they bring an atmosphere. And certainly for me as a coach, there's no better place to do your job in front of a big crowd. So they'll come, enjoy. Let's make a spectacle. Let's make it a really, really good day from 10 o'clock in the morning until 6 o'clock at night, and I'm sure beyond. Just enjoy the football.
5: Yeah, I think very similar to what Miguel said. Look, we know we're going to face an opposition who want to push and want to become league champions, and as Gore says, want to have what we've got. So that's an important for us to develop. We're going into CAF. We need to play opposition who believe they can beat us and who want to beat us. I think a big frustration for me as a coach, and I'm sure it's the same with Miguel, is the doubt around the start of the league is very, very infuriating, because you know I planned a specific length of time for pre-season with specific microcycles, and then to be told I'm not sure when you're playing is very, very frustrating. So maybe that's something that the people who run football need to understand, that we as coaches and players, we prepare, but we can only prepare to the dates that you guys give us, you know. So that's a frustration. But our pre-season has gone really, really well. We've played a number of games, every player's got game time, we've had no major injuries, the fitness has been building up, and not just the fitness, now we're looking at our objectives, our game plans and how we're playing. So I'm looking forward to Saturday because I know it's going to be a test, and I know this young man here is very progressive as a coach, and I'm sure he'll come up with something on Saturday that'll make me think. But that's, I think as I said before, I believe that coaches, we have the most difficult job, so I think we need to support each other, we need to be challenging each other during the game, and then we need to support each other for the benefit not just of our development as coaches, but for the development of the game in this country. Our players have settled in well, and we've brought in youth, and we've brought in talent and potential, and I think it's not just a case of getting those players in with the experience and the winning mentality that we have. And I think very much like Bill said, I think my squad's 26 players, so we're happy to go to battle with the 26.
6: We've been preparing very well for this encounter. You know, we always get our momentum from such cups like Sunbet, like the last time. Now, I want you all to remember that we are the defending champions of this thing. So we get our momentum from cups like Sunbet because it's closer to the main object that we are looking forward to. You know very well that we are playing CAF. We are going to Africa. So now I think it's time for us to show what we have. We are going to take out all the weapons that we've been storing. So it's going to be a queue. The momentum in the camp is very, very high. It's very nice. I urge everyone to come and witness good football. Thank you.
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7: 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I'm not here to joke. That's why they call me the soldier, the predator, the terminator, Black Schwarzenegger. I'm not here to joke.
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8: Ke bitswa Tshepole Thole e le mokwaledi wa mokgatlho wa dibaesekele o bidiwang Morupule Cycling Club. 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We've also invited original cycling clubs. You can think of Lesotho, you can think of Namibia, you can think of South Africa, you can think of Zimbabwe. 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We obviously have couple of sponsors who are helping us molebelole and in different categories. We got the sponsorship packages tse di harlohaneng. 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Lebelo le ga o batla go nna motsaya karolo mo go lone o ya mo maranyaneng a ticket link. Mo maranyaneng a ticket link o tla bona lebelo hela le le bitswang go te MCMC CEO's annual charity saddle challenge. Ga o nna o tobetsa di-prompts they will lead you to the entire registration process up until system ya go bolela gore you are fully registered.
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9: What would you say is the most memorable experience in a competition?
10: I'll say ke na go ene re le ko zone 6 ko Zimbabwe ne ke lwa individual entse lone plus 84 kg nya hale ra ne ke le mogote hale. 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
11: My name is Mark Nawa. I'm a tennis player from Botswana, age 20, and I'm currently based in the United States playing college tennis this side. So I got into tennis because of my sister. She used to play when we were younger, and I also used to watch it a lot on TV. I ended up like also joining the sport, and I started taking a liking to it. And from there, it was just my favorite sport. I really wanted to play it more than everything else. So, and then I dropped everything and I fully got into tennis. I've been in the sport since I was around like 6 years old. I'm now 20. So for about 14 years, I've been playing the sport. And yeah, I've been playing it for a really long time, actually. So it's become my whole life at this point. Yes, I've had a chance to represent Botswana on countless occasions. I think I started representing Botswana when I was around 8 years old, somewhere there. I started with the under 12 events. I started going to Bulawayo to play ITF Cats. It's the junior level, the base entry there for junior players to go outside and play different tournaments. I got to play team events against Zimbabwe, South Africa, a lot of teams in Africa, Madagascar, Mauritius. From there, I was able to play countless tournaments all over Africa in the ITF junior circuit, under 14, under 16, under 18. I got to play a lot of tournaments representing Botswana. I don't think I can count at this point. I've played a lot. And then from there, the more notable ones were like stuff like Davis Cup, where I got to play for, it's like men's, and I get to play for the actual men's team, where currently we're in group 4. We did well promoting last year. This year we didn't manage to promote, but we didn't get demoted, so it was very good. We still managed to maintain our spot. Another notable one is playing African Junior Championships for Botswana. That one was also, I've played it since I was in under 14, so it's very good. I'm able to represent my country on the biggest stages. The highlight was definitely Davis Cup. Davis Cup was a very big highlight because it's the best team event there is for tennis. So to be able to be part of the squad that represents Botswana on that stage, and also to be able to take the court during that tournament, means everything. And to be able to also, the way I performed, the way I did for the team every time I played Davis Cup, I'm proud of myself. I have no regrets, and I just only think I'll keep getting better from there. The low point that stands out for me in my career, I'm not really sure. I've had a lot of low points. Right before I ended my under 18 career, I wasn't sure like what's going on, what I should be doing. Same with my first ever Davis Cup. I was a bit younger, so I lost almost like all the number ones I played from the other countries, which was a bit tough for me mentally. Yeah, so I think two biggest low points was I think it was my first Davis Cup when I was around 15, and I just lost to almost every number one because the other guys were also not available to play the older guys, so it was just me. It was me playing number one, and I lost to a lot of guys, and I didn't feel so good. Same with under 18 towards the end, I was struggling with my mental, so I wasn't playing so well in my matches. And yeah, I think those were the two lowest points in my life, in tennis, in my career. My reflection on the last season that I had here at college, it was really good. It enabled me to transfer now. I was in a Division 2 program before, now I'm in a Division 1. So my reflection is that I played really well. That's what I know of. I had more wins than losses. I think I went 8-4. Or 8-3, something like that. I played a lot of good matches. I was just feeling really good. I'm happy that I played really well that last season. When I got to Botswana after season, I didn't feel so good for like the first 2 months, because I think I was still, a bit of adjustments, because the courts here, not even the courts, but like the way I was feeling coming to Botswana wasn't the same as well. It was how I was feeling in the US since I got more acclimatized to there. So yeah, but besides that, I had a really good last season. Major lessons learned that I can't let minor setbacks get to me, like losses or different moments where I'm not feeling so great on court. I shouldn't be letting that type of stuff get to me, because they can really impact my mental more than it has to be impacted. Like, brush some of these things off. It's gonna be tough, but just have to like not think about it as much and just continue playing, because at the end of the day, I know I enjoy the sport, so I shouldn't make it harder than it has to be when there's tough moments, because there's always gonna be tough moments in every sport. So I just try and make sure that I remember why I love the sport, and I play for myself, not for others, and I just go out there and try and have fun at the end of the day as well on court. At the start of the season, I feel like I didn't play as much as I could have. I felt like my coach didn't play me as much as he could have. Obviously, after the first few matches, he started to play me a bit more. That's how I had the chance to prove to myself and to him that I could have done a lot more for the team. that I could have done a lot more. And I mean, I won a lot more matches. He started to include me more, but it felt like it was too late. Like, he didn't want to trust me from the beginning. And I felt that was a big setback. That's the only setback I had. I wasn't really that happy with that. I felt like I could have been trusted more on court, but it's okay. It happens, I guess. I didn't think too much about it. I was still able to, when I was put on court, I was still able to go out there and do my best. And yeah, I did ended up doing that. But I feel like, yeah, these things just happen. But yeah, that was the only setback I feel I faced. My plans now, I've just arrived at my new school, North Carolina Central University, Durham, North Carolina. We're about to start training soon, probably within the next 2 weeks. And it's just going to be full semester now. So we're going to be training a lot, and we're going to have some matches later on, I think in around September. We're going to have some season matches. It's going to be good. Some like tournaments. So I'm looking forward to that. We have the National Champs as well tournament that's coming up soon. And then as well as there's Challenger, I think, in Botswana, a high level tournament, pro level tournament. So I think I'm going to try and see if I can play that one during my semester here. Just go back quickly and try and play. And then, yeah, I guess that's all. Those are my plans currently for this. The rest of the year, I'll just be here training and playing the tournaments and seeing what I can do from there.
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12: I'm experienced now, professional. Jaw's been broke, knocked down a couple of times. Bad. Been chopping trees. I done something new for this fight. I done wrestled with an alligator. I done tussled with a whale. I done handcuffed lightning, throw thunder in jail. That's bad. Only last week, I murdered a rock, injured a stone, hospitalized a brick. I'm so mean, I make medicine sick. Last night, I cut the light off my bedroom, hit the switch, was in the bed before the room was dark. Incredible.
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1: I am Ripper, Tearer, Slasher, Gouger. I am the Chief of the Darkness, the Challenge in the Night. Mine

0: 6:44, man, and you are still tuned in to the Galaxy Sports Show with me, Thabo Matlale. And right about now, we have a guest up in the stew. Say, Tota Gole, say, we introduce again. We do make about the Wira. Kwata o be the introduction ele ka your mother tongues and this and the witse kana kana le na o tsana la le na ke tswana
1: ya hoti hoti
0: khwamollo mrena khwamollo
1: er yeah, my name is Wajala Tshematagule. Ndimsana ka Moroka. Nisimbo, as I'm here coming from Oregon, World Under 20 champs.
0: Emabil sumba zemulam
1: ra
0: sumbo ke
1: Nisimbo.
0: Hey.
1: Nisimbo, I know, I see Mulam. Simbo, Honali Nisimbo, Honali Simbo.
0: Hey.
1: Yeah, it's a two different thing.
0: Oh.
1: Yeah.
0: And then he gives around and gives me Biza Mulam. We're aggressive, me like Mulam.
1: Yeah.
0: So nice to have you here. And for those that do not know who you are, just take this time to introduce yourself and what you do.
1: As I said, my name is Wajala Tshematagule, 100 meter runner and 200 meter runner. I've been representing Botswana in international games such as Southern Africa Games. I was there representing Botswana in 100 meters only. This time around, I went to Oregon World Under 20 Champs, representing Botswana in 100 meters and 200 meters.
0: Aha, and ke gone go tsa go daya moriding.
1: Yeah, moriri go daile when I went to Mauritius. E be ke ta kya the World Under 20. E be ka go bankanya moriri gape ke tsenya bleach. My favorite color, yeah.
0: Golden boy.
1: Yeah, golden boy.
0: All right, sir. And today we will be speaking the World Under 20 Championships, among others. But let's start here. Waja o kopana kae le Mabelo, se?
1: Mabelo ke kopana rone ke somotse Mabelo ka 2021. Na o le ka boipuso ko Moroka, so ne gona di event yana tsa Mabelo. Ebe ke tsenela event eo. And then there's this other guy, Kabelo Shabani. Abantari Morena ke bona talent mo go yena. So nikele tso ro ka joina Mabelo ela thwa hetseng. Abankisa ko club ya Lansden Athletics Club. Go ke kopane le coach Fix, which was my first coach. Ka gore ne ke tsena sekolo ko Francis Town. Ebe ke joina club ya Lansden me ke coach wa ke coach Nikomanye Pedza. Ile na an coach a le go mpino.
0: Aha, so from that time since you joined, you've stated that you've had a chance to represent Botswana. Apart from those ones that you have mentioned, how many other times have you got a chance to represent Botswana at international level?
1: I started to represent Botswana last year in Namibia Region 5, where I got silver in 100 meters, gold in 4x1. Then I went to Nigeria, under 20 Africa Games. Ketlega bronze for 4x1. I didn't manage to go to the final at the 100 meters by that time. Then this year, I represented Botswana ko Mauritius. After Mauritius, I went to USA to represent Botswana in World Under 20 Championships, where I got 100 meter finalist. Yeah.
0: Aha, so let's get into that. The Oregon World Under 20 Athletic Championships. How was that experience for you?
1: Oregon World Under 20, these are one of the best games in Lorin Klega Ditsama. This is one of the best games in Lorin Klega Ditsama, where I felt pressure in heat, semifinal, final, reaching the finals. I didn't expect to reach that finals, but with my coach Nikomanye Pedza, he was part of the game when I let them go USA. After my hit, he just told me that, boy, you didn't lose anything. You came with a PB on your hit. At the semi-final, make sure you correct that start. At almost about 3 hours trying to prepare my start for that semi-final to run 10-2. So I think with him, plus with with big boys like Teddy Taylor, the pressure there is not like here in Botswana, but it was nice to be there with them. My first hit, I was the slowest. I got a hit here. I checked profile. I was the slowest because both in the 10-1. I got there with 10-4-4. It's a rookie. The athletics. So if we get like a ring, me, guys, or go Botswana. Glegans are 10-3. Banavale, Aban Solehala Mugimi, Roller Ban Rule out. Okay, I'm a secret weapon. I have to beat them with my skills. We can make a short hit, Kono Hitalago semifinal. Semifinal didn't see the Palame Lagarano, Coco Panale, Levanca Nevaga Velore. Hey, but I'm a 10-1. Karoke, I'm with my coach. Kamuzor, coach, Nicomani Pace. Re ga ira yang gore khono hitala go semi final one player lo renya. You have everything. Top end ya gago go ka go tshepa. All we need is just correct our start. So e be ke tsana go ne ene ke na lone after my hip ne ke na le almost about 6 hours to go to semi final. E be ke prepare start saga prepare start saga be ke khona go sima stara. E be ke ka go semi final eng go ile gore ke tabule 10 to 8. Which was my best race, my semi-final race.
0: Before it's an ogonagong, Elur start in his limren. What? No, Irang.
1: Ah, Neganali professed the two steps. Negi, Negiago decided in Tata. My Lord Nehojana go than just hitting the street. Sasimolo Yago go deciding. A very Three hours, tota nam pezi kuni. Len nebe ki meka shora. I have to lock in so that kichare study see. Ah, I will ask no sarayla. Everything was easy on that semifinal. Getting that position three. All the way, first 8 meters, I remember very well. I was in position 4 or 5. Then last 20. Nigizor top end aga the best. I managed to cover if we hit that 2 and a lapelaga gets a position 3.
0: Aha, and Mirone, the race you were participating in Ronakako, Oregon, Ki, Diffie, and how did you perform out there?
1: Negatabra Yakibili, Calibre 100 meters, Negatabra 100 meters, Le 200 meters. But 200 meters, it was a DQ. Ke khatelele ene ne le moti. So maybe even na DQ after my race, but na kwene e dule, it was 21-2-0. Which was not even a season best. Melon was anzo la pile re tswa go 100 thing. Ebe ke a go resta. Ne ke na le team ya 4x1. Okay, I'm the fastest mo team ya 4x1. Now we have to make something good in that 4x1. Botswana is not good in 4x1, but I'm there with the boys. But I'm at 10-5. I'm at 10-6. Okay, again, now 10-2. I was starter. Nanal 10-8. Kopanon Pizza. He was my roommate. Before we sleep, Kena Nampa. He was on first leg, almost second leg. We got this. At least we should come with a national record. Ibile rile ra khona taka national record ya 39.84. So that 4x1 rile ra sker khona go ya final me e be khona go ntsha national record.
0: Aha, and out there in Oregon, one might want to know what lessons or what were the major takeaways for you as an athlete from those championships?
1: Oregon, when you are getting there, you have to have confidence. Confidence can help you to go to the next round, because there was a stage 3. I go chani kakwano like my body national what about a hit with your handlers and a final hit is a quaggy hit semi final. So but with confidence ela o heta bana ba bangwe ela o confidence a go ela bana ba le bona mo noting, you can make everything's possible. Yeah.
0: And Waja, as an athlete, how do you bounce back from a disappointing result? Baba, baba, the music, baba, mbaira. When I was at Zama, I sent to know when I was na hela bata ma oba libiliana. What do you do?
1: Tota kelebelo. When you are going there, you have to know how to fight. So, I bullet is a how this a hula sente. You just have to relax and go back to the drawing table and work hard. So, I know that 221-2, but I will be correcting it tomorrow in National Stadium. So, that's how I correct my things. I wait for the next race and work hard for it.
0: Speaking of the National Stadium tomorrow, which races or which events will we see Waja taking part in?
1: I will be going for 200 meters. As it disappointed me in USA, I want to take it here again.
0: Aha, so lonele lebelo la teng le libido amang o lonele tebelo o le mogolo ne ka moso.
1: Ba re bitswa Cicero, I'm not sure, but something like Cicero.
0: Wana mo go rongwe ba go ne le treke ya lophatole.
1: Ah, na ke bata treke ke bata go dira tiro. Erra.
0: Se dingwe tse dintsi tse gore leina thabang matla le raise.
1: Ah, erra, na ke bata treke.
0: Aha, and from there, which events are you also looking forward to taking part in for the rest of 2026?
1: From here, this is my last race, you know, big league.
0: Your last race for the
1: My last race ke yona ka moso. That will be my last race for the season. Target is to go to Beijing. I'm Samanui Lore. How to season like a PB? Like running 10-2. This season I got 10-4. How season I can another 20 minutes sec, which means is everything is possible. Like let's get 20 minutes sec to qualify for Beijing. So I want to start season and get back fresh. With my coach Nikomanye Peza, I trust him. Eberleva Benji.
0: Aha, and we are got the number breaking. I had to make a chepe, so who's a good one? Watch and set some coach. Maguina, only make a chepe. All right, Wajewe, as we wrap up, there's that kid, Hone and Wilongore, they are approximately your age. Or alimunyo mwena na ukuruba na ore wana brai someone that I look up to, or maybe they tried athletics exciting. So what would be your advice to that person Ella regarding the sport that you are in?
1: Athletics is a sport sailore setata. So like for me, I studied athletics ka 2021 ke sametse go bona national team ka 2025. If you get 2026, so in athletics you don't have to give up. You have to have trust in your coach. With trust in your coach, obvious, me lwa go bereka o le happy. We jore monna o bereka le ene, everything is possible. So you don't have to quit. Just work hard. Maybe when a successor ya go tla after about 9 years, you never know. But all I can say, go work hard, stay clean. Everything is possible.
0: Aha, Wajwe, thank you. Thank you so much for passing by and sharing your story with us. And I know there is that, like I was saying, there is that kid who kola pengona no dumela gore, you know what, if he has made it, then lena gore gore there is a chance that I can make it as well. I get sa.
1: Erba.
0: Ya no u zuri ga dorira. A gizo ro wa go etsa ya make ba do ro tswalla show.
1: Oh, okay.
0: Isn't ga strong. Hey, before I start, guys, let's link up again for more sports on the Betway edition of the Galaxy Sports Show on Monday. But before that, there is the world famous Sunday Soccer Show, Sunday 6 till 9 p.m. And also Monday, there is the sports update, the return of the sports update, car 705 with Uncle Malfo. So, Waja, take it away, sir.
1: Second level, car. Dile wa jala tshe matakule ndikati tose tinga thama if uli athlete chimone chimwe chi possible khinga kwazo maybe iwe success you know we are after lebaka kule kulefu but khinga kwazo chimone chimwe chi possible ndoboka. Thank you.
0: Amen.
1: Amen.
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0: It's one of my favorite local gems, Sir Diamond, Sal Q as well as Thato Tlali. That one is called Nkatumele. Oh, man. Love is such a beautiful thing. But you know what? No. We're not going to make this about relationships. We're going to make it about good vibes and good music. Also, give you some music from DJ Zinhle. And she came through with DJ Alako. And they came through with Njenge Mali. 7:19 is your time, VW. Good evening.
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0: Oh, baby! We've made it to the end of the week, man. It's Friday, and you already know what that means. It means the weekend is officially here. So tonight on No Cap, you and I are going to be getting into the conversations that you've been having, you know, in your group chats. Some of the questions that you've been a bit too scared to ask out loud. And of course, a little bit of kitty cat after dark for the grown folks, of course, for the grown and sexy at around 9 p.m. And in the meantime, there's music, there's vibes, there's laughter, and so much No Cap energy to carry you straight into the weekend. Look out for sounds from Max Tokyo as well as Vizo View, where the Birds of Freestyle also going to give you some music from Amos, Mass Music. We're sort of getting the playlist is absolutely insane. So wherever you are tonight, with whoever you are with, whether you should be with that person or not, turn up, get comfortable, and you know, hang out with the only cat you should be addicted to. +2673911066. I'm enjoying the good evening messages that are coming through. This one says, hello, Miss Kitty Cat. Hi, my darling Kai. How are you? That's a new name, Mono Cap. We've never heard from Kai before. So welcome to the show, my darling, and welcome to the No Cap family. This one says, good evening, Kitty Cat. No Cap at last. Ah, man. People that enjoy No Cap are people with taste, okay? People with a bit of je ne sais quoi. It's back to the music, my darling. I'll catch you in a few minutes. 7:35, we jump into the first conversation of the evening. I'll catch you in a bit.
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0: music from Amos as well as Mass Music. Lord Weezy, this one is called Maspala. Hey, it's king. If you Lord Dumwa Hadile, show me. Because I can't even see. Let me get closer to the computer. Let me get closer so I can actually read this.
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0: Yo, what a name. This one is Amos and it's called Maspala. Bomb Dancer. Oh, Jesus Christ. Amos, I'm sorry. Love your music. You're absolutely amazing. It'd be like that sometimes, okay? It'd be like that. And funny enough, you know, having to struggle to pronounce the name of Amos' song right now is actually reminding me of tonight's conversation. And the irony is quite it's quite interesting. And I want you to be honest with me tonight. The way we always do it every single day from 7 p.m. up until 10 p.m. We're keeping it no cap, okay? And today's conversation, right, is one that's going to force you to actually, you know, think about your life and some of the things that you're good at and some of the things that you're not good at. What is one completely normal thing that people are so good at doing that you are embarrassingly bad at? What is something, say, long what everybody knows how to do, you know, but when it comes to you, DDS, disaster. Maybe it's you not being able to whistle, or how maybe, like, if you have a license, how suddenly get the whistle, maybe you can't parallel park, or maybe, you know, you're still struggling with putting the fitted sheets on your bed. I don't know what it is. Maybe you can't remember somebody's name within 5 seconds of actually meeting them, and 5 seconds within the introduction. So tell me tonight, we're going to be exposing ourselves, myself as well. Tell me one completely normal thing that you just cannot do, and how did you discover that you can't do this particular thing? I'll tell you my story in just a little bit, but if there's one thing that I cannot do, top three from the top of my head, no matter how much I try, so you can imagine at 9 a.m., bro. Number two, I can't ride a bike. Jesus Christ, I cannot ride a bike to save my own life. I can't. If there was a serial killer on the loose, Ted Bundy's like, ride this bike or I'm killing you. My boy, R.I.P. the cat. There's nothing I can do. I can't. I can't ride a bicycle. Unless there's the, you know, the tricycles, unless there's the little supporting wheels, I can't do it. Plus 2673911066. What is something that's completely normal that other people can do that you absolutely fail at doing every single time you try? After music from NATO C with 10 over 10, we're going to be reading some of your messages and talking about this some more.
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0: NATO See, this one is called 10 over 10. Every single time I listen to this song, I can't help but think of my bestie, Toki. Toki and I went to school together, Gokasani, right? Form 1, Form 2, before I moved to Francistown, right? And then I go to Trivia JSS. And I remember when this song was released, she'd always sing this song all the time. Keep it over, Toki, for me, Tipina. To the point where class, you're taking my hand, it's Raika, Gipina, in 10 over 10, Wayaka. One hour to train me, Arsenal highly proof. I get the phone at little local scolong. Arsenal highly proof. Recite a sepa cup of YouTube. Recite a sepa cup of Apple Music. Until years later, I hear the song and I'm like, oh, poor babe. She was actually telling the truth.
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0: 7:38 is your time. VW, welcome back. This is No Cap with Only Cat that you should be addicted to. And tonight's conversation is actually quite goofy. It's more on the fun side, man. How about Tommy D? But the weekend has been so heavy. Can we talk about something lighthearted? We've gone through so much during these 5-7 days. Let's just breathe, okay? And let's have a humorous conversation. I want you to indulge me. What is something that you are weirdly bad at? Even though other people, you know, are very, very good at this particular thing, for some weird reason where now when you enter the chat, you just suck at it. I already told you what number one, I don't even attempt it. What if I marry a man? Because every single time I make it, and by that point in time, it's 9 a.m. I might as well just defrost the chicken. There's nothing I can say. I might as well just get the madila from the fridge. Because how did Mutoho turn? I guess I get salabuinsi. Am I leaving it on the stove for too long? I just don't know. And it scares me because if I am to have a baby, you know, Kurbana Kerbatson Soja Bodizabana, Meto, wanna give a jay never told me, kissing so happy Muto. Kahuirayang. I think another thing that I can't do is riding a bicycle. I cannot. And that's because I've always been so afraid of getting hurt. I'm so afraid of you know, getting scars on my body. I'm so afraid of falling and scraping my knee. And now, you know, that scar is just there. And now I can't enjoy wearing shorts anymore or whatever. So growing up as a baby, right, my grandfather would always try and teach me how to ride a bike. My grandmother, too. And I had the bike with the tricycles. I had the tricycle one, right, which is like three wheels to just support. And every single time my grandfather would remove my tricycle wheels and encourage me to, you know, ride the bike, get trouble, get a one, I would just panic. I don't want to get scars on my face. I don't want to lose my teeth. No. This precious smile cannot, you know, I can't lose it just because I was riding a bike. And I remember this point in time, Gibala Five, right? There's a bicycle cycling competition and everybody had to, like, you know, sign up and register. And everybody in my class registered. I said, ha. I tell my grandfather that, oh, actually, darling, a cycling fundraising competition. And you need to teach me how to ride a bike in less than 24 hours. My granddad is like, okay, cool. Let's take off the tricycles. You know what? Maybe I need a different bike. Did my grandmother and grandfather not go to game to go and buy me a pink bicycle? They come back with the pink bicycle. They're like, okay, here we go, Changu, get on the bike. Oh, shem. Changu kiara aikaki. My grandfather kiara obake loko zanamudu and say long kwa rakaudi itzi. Tomorrow, you are going to tell your teacher that you lied about knowing how to ride a bike and you are scared, and when you are ready to learn, you will come back. And yeah, that was it. The bicycle is still there. Kwa laping, it's in the bathroom. It's in the bathroom in my grandmother's house. And every time I see it, I'm like, yeah. I'm like, this is such a cute activity. Why can't I do it? And it's so great in terms of health. How come I suck at it? +26739111066. Humor me with your stories. What is one thing that is completely normal that you are so bad at doing, right? And tell me how you realized that you were bad at this particular thing.
2: +267 391 1066
0: Alrighty, let's get into some messages. Oh, wait till again. I feel like my eyesight is now a cause of concern, or cause for concern rather. VVA had to take my laptop earlier this week, and she enlarged the font in my laptop. And now I'm struggling with the WhatsApp screen to just see all of these messages. I'm losing my mind. But let's try and do this. What is one thing that you, and that is completely normal, that way na la ka reng hela eish my boy, you are just zero koribile re go nela a for effort, but you just wasted your time doing this thing. We also posted the question on Facebook, so head over there for some good laughs, read some comments, and throw in yours while you're at it. Here's the first voice note of the evening. Good evening, KJ.
3: Now the one thing that I'm really terrible at and wonder how people do it is socialize and be merry with people when there is a big crowd. I don't know how to do that. If it's not with my family, close family, and my kids, I just can't stand crowd. So if they keep talking about to how do they do that? I'm so terrible at socializing with people. I think that is why I don't have many friends. The few people that I have in my life, they really understand. But because I just can't stand a crowded area. So.
0: I get that. I get that. I don't know if I might be, you know, jumping to conclusions as women mostly do. But is it because you might have social anxiety? I mean, maybe you're just, you know, afraid of large crowds or talking to too many people at one go. And that's totally understandable, totally normal. We don't judge you. This is, you know, a judgment-free zone. So welcome to the party, and thank you for sharing that. But I think my advice would probably be go to places where you're comfortable. And when you're comfortable, and maybe go with people you are comfortable being around. And that way it's easy for you to just enjoy the environment for everything that it is. And if it's starting off a new conversation, one advice that I always give is start off with a compliment. You know, hi, you look good. Don't flirt, compliment. You look good. Oh, like lovely kicks. And then, you know, the conversation starts from there. And yeah, you can take it from there, but no pressure. Kai and Ikio are navigating life. Ooh, come through with the adulting. Are navigating life, people seem to know how to do this life thing. And Ken Nahela, who didn't get the memo. Babe, but none of us got the memo, okay? Everybody's just winging it. So don't let anybody think. Don't let anybody make you think that you didn't get the memo or they're killing this life thing. You never know, man, where people get their, I don't know, inspiration or their mojo to navigate life. You know, some people read a lot of self-help books. Some people listen to a lot of, you know, YouTubes, the podcastingana, to help them understand how to navigate certain situations that other people have been in. And for me, my navigating system is definitely the Bible. There's nothing that is happening in my life right now that any character or any person in the Bible hasn't gone through. So if you're religious, if you're spiritual, if you believe in God, maybe you can try that. And, you know, pray for guidance as well. But understand this one thing. You only have one life, babe, and you are allowed to live it however you want to live it. And even if you make mistakes, that is okay, because you come back a better person once you've learned from them. And you're able to, you know, use whatever it is that you learned to navigate other situations, borrowing from those life lessons. So take it easy, man. I mean, wait till again. You're young. Make those mistakes, but then, you know, look forward to always learning from them. This one says, ma'am, we need front parking. Babe, I don't. I don't know front parking. I've never driven a car in my life. The two times I tried and my grandfather tried to teach me, I almost hit the wall. Stop nonsense. The second time when a good friend of mine, Jeremy, tried to teach me how to drive, I went straight for the tree. Thank God he was in the passenger seat. Yes. So I wanna parking and driving. I get to say, this one says, ma'am, we need front parking. I can never manage that on a normal day, even when I'm in a good mood. Yo, so what do you do then? Do you park? Do you park? Is it like reverse and parallel? Like, oh, somebody's talented, somebody's experienced, somebody's pretty cool. So how do you usually park? Plus 2673911066. Let's listen to some music. We're going to come back and continue the conversation. What is one completely normal thing that everybody else can do, but when it comes to you, it looks like God has his favorites?
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0: sounding like everything the weekend should feel like and so much more. Comes in a small Chronicle D Balatik. This one is called Babda. Also gave you some more music from ATI with the release. Say, ooh, God, come on.
1: Unfiltered. Filtered. Unapologetic. Getting. Unstoppable. It's no cap.
0: 8 p.m. is your time. Welcome to the second hour of No Cap. Can you go play some music? Reading all of your messages, reading some of your Facebook comments. What is a completely normal thing that you are weirdly bad at? And how did you discover? Zero.
2: 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WhatsApp or call.
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0: Alrighty, let's get into some messages. This one says, hello, Catalina. Hi, Tintin. You are so sweet. Okay, are gonna get raleba ke ba itseng gore ga ba shapo mo go nna tota. Tota nna ke rata batho. I love that. Are tsa go romolo e ka no mola iwa ka wa itsore ke nna ha ke ditsene. Ke go rata hela. 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Are wa itsore ke I respect everybody ke tlhompa sirite sa batho and ke ka ha modimo a ntirileng ka teng ba tla mpola hela me hela se salang ke gore nna ke rata batho. I love that so much. You sound like such an amazing person. You sound like you are absolutely loving, absolutely forgiving, and the world needs more of you. Nothing na ke bona ke go tlhaba batho as well, but if at all I feel like you're not good for me, oh shame, ke go cut off. You won't see me talking to you, babe. I'm just gonna move on with my life as if you did not exist. This one says hi Cat, nam make a palo communication. What does that mean? O palo like communication, yeah, ngonso nsendetse WhatsApp la someone like it. Can I December ba ba le gaui?
3: Ai, not to hi hi, not to take palo like ke go palama motho a modimo la le one le ri hela le ri a mpalela. 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
0: To climb what, babe? I don't know what Larry King. Please school me there, Charlotte Ryder. To climb what? I'm a bit confused. I guess what I would say, "Pu ebu hita." Kind of there's something to climb what, my love? Like to climb a hill? Do are you afraid of heights? Like what do you mean exactly? +267 391 1066. Let's quickly jump over to Facebook. What's a completely normal thing that you are weirdly bad at, and how did you discover that? This one says, for me, it's remembering people's names. I can have a great conversation with someone, meet them again a few days later, and I am completely blank when it comes to their name. I discovered it after confidently calling someone by the wrong name and seeing the look on their face. Ooh, that hurts. That hurts. Because like you're saying, you could have a great conversation with someone and somebody's probably thinking, you're my girl, you're my boy. And the next time you guys see each other, you're like, I remember you, but I do not remember your name. And it's always so sad. People usually take offense to you not remembering their name, especially when they remember yours. This one says, getting people's names and contacts, that is one thing that I am bad at. But dancing. Growing up, I was into competing, and at one point, my neighbor had promised me the best winner of the dance competition would win money. So I believe that where there's money, there's always a way. And unfortunately, I lost and my cousin won. Yeah, shame. I also suck at dancing. I it's absolutely horrible. I've got 2 left feet. You will never find me on TikTok. I've got a little zepo. Zepo hela ma zepo. Epala. Ah. This one says, they're bad at keeping a promise. Ooh. I hope you know the girlies that you're interested in don't see that comment, because they wouldn't like that. Kenelo and out of communication. I hate calls. I just let the phone ring and then I'll send a text message to ask you what you wanted. That's fair. A lot of people don't like calls, so we can't persecute you for that one. And this one says singing and dancing. This one says checking on people. This one says it's hard to have conversations lebato, even the people I stay with. Hey banna. This one says I've realized that I'm bad at mjolo. Are 3 days in yana hela and I'm already tired and I am already done. This one says they're bad at following through and they lose real-time focus. They have severe ADHD and it messes with their following throughout conversations. And this one says I need a lot of patience, especially when it comes to limited time discussions. That's fair. Because with ADHD, your mind is just all over the place and you've got a very, very short concentration span. So I won't judge you for that one. One nail out of cutting vegetables. This one says small talk. Another one says small talk. You've got communication with my partner. How are you bad at communicating with your partner? Do you really love your partner? Kura haura tilemotu, guys. The conversation needs to flow like water. The conversation needs to flow, baby. Kura to the point where water utilities would be jealous of you. So make it make sense. How do you fail to communicate with your partner? How are you bad at it? And this one says, being angry at somebody who wronged me. I can always seem so calm as if nothing happened. It absolutely scares me. The comments are absolutely beautiful. I love to see it. +2673911066. Lebogang Valentine Kiyo is replying to Tintin, who said that regardless of what you've done to him, he cannot hate you. He's just going to continue loving you. And Lebogang says, bless his or her heart, shame. So sweet. We do need more people like that indeed. They help us keep the faith in the goodness of humanity. I'm a lover of people as well, from all walks of life. But mentally challenged, we stay having great conversations about nothing. Oh man, I love that. This one says, when are moho kitty cat, motoho padile padi padi padi. Last time I asked a friend of mine to show me how. Kaha au budu sa iger monwa pele 2 seconds. Eish, we sort of kinky feel like motoho is just so difficult. I need a motoho lessons. If you are willing to teach me how to make motoho, I am here for it. +2673911066. Let's wrap up the discussion from the first hour of the show. But it's not over yet. You can head over to Facebook, throw in your comment, let's have a good laugh, and let's get to know each other better. The show must continue.
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0: Coming up next, the Calvin Fallow out of Everybody Wanna Fall in Love. Some music from Uncle Malume, as well as KUX and Dopest. But Hagole Monate Umpitse. 8:15, look out for the brand new jam of the evening, giving you something very, very nice. A bit of hip hop for all of my hip hop cats. On the flip side of those two, let's jump into the second discussion of the evening. Yo, but my cousin, I go on a stress. And she asked me to ask you a particular question. So, give her advice in just a bit.
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1: 8:18 is your time. Some music from Ginger Stone as well as Chef Gusto's with Burning World. Some more from Uncle Malume featuring KUX Dopest, and they came through with Umpitse. But how will I not the Umpitse? Come on, it's a party, it's a vibe. Everything is amazing this side.
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1: We need a bit of advice this side. We've got a little bit of a girl problem, and I'm throwing it to you, the 267, especially Lona Majita. Help us in, you know, give us a gig, not gig guide, but the 411 into a man's mind. So my cousin met somebody today, right? She is tripping. She's sitting opposite me. I didn't say her name. Nobody knows who I'm talking about, but my cousin, get to the mic, because... No, this is your chance to get advice. If he's listening, then he'll know you care. Should I switch on your mic? Should I introduce you, or you want to be? Should I introduce you?
2: I prefer to stay anonymous. If you know this voice.
1: This voice is not anonymous. If people are chronically online, they should know you by now.
2: Eish, guys.
1: So what is working? Advice.
2: Guys,
1: tell us.
2: Let me tell you this. Today I met a very good looking man, and you know, this man followed me all the way to a parking space.
1: Hey, he said, "Show Max has nothing on
2: me." So then we park, and then you know, guys, I'm a good yammy. He's just like, "Yeah, can I have your number? Okay, right, do me this and whatever." But and I'm gonna number. Right now, after your meeting at 5. Okay, hey. No problem.
1: Hey.
2: Meeting my halaka 5 moto highlights. I'm just wondering, okay.
1: So you didn't get his number?
2: I didn't get his number.
1: Okay.
2: I actively didn't get his number.
1: Okay,
2: on purpose,
1: okay.
2: But
1: that's
2: I was
1: fair.
2: Like, you know what? If he's a good man, he'll call me. Clearly, maybe he's not a good man. So I give him my number, and then after that, Reo 5 Wacha, highlights. We keep getting and I see CVD. Six Wacha, seven. 20 past 8. But 20 past 8, and this man still has not called, not a WhatsApp, absolutely nothing, guys. Okay, guys, tell me, what's the problem?
1: What's the problem? Plus 267-391-1066. We got a bit of a, you know, a lover's problem this side. I talk about advice, any relationship. My cuz wants to know, a guy asked for her number and said, "I will call you after your meeting." Until now, he hasn't called. Sale 5, 5, 4, 6, 7, 8, we're still calling. What does it mean? And what can she do, especially since she didn't actively get his number?
2: And I have no way to see him. It was my first time literally seeing him, but I know I've seen his car around, but I've never seen his face.
1: But you know, Gabs, though, once you meet someone, you're going to continuously bump into them every single way you go.
2: I don't live in the city.
1: Ish, no, that's you. Ish.
2: That's another thing. But no pressure.
1: Majita, retweeting whatever to him, plus 267-391-1066 in the meantime. You're already voice notes. We're going to check it out in just a bit. Give Third Mind, Zeus, Young Black, Samba T, KEB, and Michelle. There's a brand new one. I think it's called Steda. It's S-C-E-D-A. Hopefully they sing, you know, the lyrics and we can pick up a line as we go on. It's going to be back to back with our throwback jam of the day. Aish Tsala. Do you know what the throwback jam of the day is? This one is going to take you way back in time. It was Anzora Bolella Gorhela. Guy had texted because of 1, 2, 3, 4, 5. This is the song you're going to be listening to.

0: DJ Mbonana. Coming up next is music from Garimbe. This one is Sister Bettina. Send us those messages, Majita. Rara being tewa towa mujime. Hey,
1: yeah, we're looking for some new music. Over.
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4: 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Diet,

0: Lebo Shabe to Sister Bettina, and this one is from Garimbe. This song used to be such a vibe, but because we were kids, we couldn't even sing this song, and we couldn't even enjoy it to its fullest. And Juanana, if a DJ makes the mistake of playing this song at groove, oh my God, it's going down. If a DJ says ting, ting, ting, ooh, that beat their Sister Bettina, it's too late. No. We are going to eat our rent money and we're going to enjoy our lives.
1: Unfiltered. Unapologetic. Unstoppable. It's no cap.
0: 8:31 is your time. You and I are quickly going to be wrapping up this discussion. We've turned you into our sis Dolly, right? And my cousin, you know, told you about a situation that she met somebody. Hey, smiley. She met someone today, right? And, you know, they had a cool little movie moment. Kebaba mo trafficking. Balibana. One sheva. 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Ebe kote bona. You know, she gets out of the car, they meet up outside, they have a little cute chit chat. Baby boy gets her number and he's like, I'm gonna call you. And she says, listen, 5 o'clock, I can only meet you. So, baby boy, about I'll call you after that. I'm getting the story wrong, cuz.
2: No, you are getting the story. You are getting the story right. I'm gonna go, guys. Let's have a get to my damn you.
0: Can I maybe that's the thing?
2: No,
0: but you know the thing is,
2: intimacy.
0: No, but that's the thing, because that means you're going to be difficult to maintain, or you're going to be difficult to settle
2: control.
0: Down with. I didn't want to use that word, but yes. Do you know the car you drive?
2: Kisibit.
0: Hey, what's up with you? Car, I want to drop a motor wrong. We tell about to shake. But not a cat hole.
2: Exactly.
0: And the fact that Utin Tile defense there. Who are you with? None of your business. Don't worry. When you came into work today, right? Gilbert, I get the guy who ushered you inside. Gilbert is like, Kat, what would you like to do? And Kat is Zala Shahapu. Sweetheart, that is my blood.
2: Exactly.
0: What if he's intimidated, babe?
2: I don't think so. He looks like a very confident man. Works out wearing a nice white crisp t-shirt.
0: Rolex.
2: It wasn't a Rolex. I could suspect it was a Cartier, but I'm not too sure. I don't want to stay.
0: We love a man with taste.
2: The plate number. Never mind. If I say the plate number, it's gonna
0: reveal a lot.
2: But yeah, gore, ukila wana wisi kulisa moto mwezi moto haiti. Exactly.
0: And then you're like, finally.
2: And then I'm.
0: And thank God he's as hot as his cars.
2: Exactly. I was like, what a good looking man. Me happy. I think I'd seen him one time also at the gym, but I didn't know it was him. I just saw a good looking man. I said, wow, what a good looking man. Like, I said, how good looking men are. Oh, baby, you have a car. Oh, nice. How good looking men
0: are. Oh, perfect combination. Oh, one dark skin. Keisha Cole, sent from heaven.
2: Oh, wait, we cut it dead. Oh, one let me deal. But take your voice. Me, I like it's not a problem. Get out accent.
0: Voice it,
2: like. I accent thing.
0: So this is what I have to deal with, especially good sleepover rig. This is what I have to deal with.
2: It is a couple of messages. Party.
0: It really is slumber party Fridays. So baji terrible leng. Why hasn't this guy called my cousin? What's her number? Like a 5. It is literally 8 p.m. What is he waiting for? Why is he putting us through some agony?
3: Lasha.

0: just like that, all the morals just left the business.
1: All the morals left the group chat, baby. Morals for who? Morals why?
2: How type in math? How type? Yeah, it's all work. Why?
3: Ah, yo na ito ito la pa dito pa. Ah, ito pa la gone. Ito pa la gone.
4: Ah, get my sister little ampura ga ditse o ke akwetsa. 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
1: Yo. 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
5: Uska tshoka fara wena, o kwetse sinte. When about to go on traffic, can I not be here right now? I want to go in.
1: We're Ben Stokilari. Ben Stokilari. I want to go for the Arik. I get golfy. Get golfy king. Make it make sense.
5: How do I get type in motion?
1: No, now I don't believe it, babe. I have a smile for you.
5: How about you anonymous? My voice, like, I came on what voice no do.
1: K.
5: Does my voice not sound appealing?
1: Okay. You know what I mean?
5: This guy said, can I have your number? And I said, yeah, sure. What's up? I listen to the vocal cords. Do you understand? You know, get a 7-3, 6-3. And you know what? That's another suspicion. Because it's in a limpad about rampant. I think we're getting the number I love one year wrong. Can I go on about the battle with the Hariana? Or sorry, I'm about to let a BTC. Guys, there's a lady.
1: There's someone
5: I
1: that
5: saw
1: I'm looking
5: a lady today.
1: There's someone I'm looking
5: white
1: for.
5: White car.
1: Ish.
5: Big gay.
1: Ish.
5: Beautiful.
1: Ish. You know what? He'll call you. Yeah. I think he has the correct number. I think he's probably just a bit starstruck. Come on, girl. What are you talking about? What are you talking about? Video call.
5: Prophet.
1: You are joking. Receive your marriage. Receive.
5: I receive, woman of God. I receive.
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Political injustice has divided us. 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
2: 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And Ngwenu inojisa kose ku John Mackenzie School, Mutoropo, Mu Francis Town. 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We are nenem givelo was the 12th of September for Family Fun Day. 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

0: 9:21 is your time. It's Young Black Mellow Tiger. This one's called Summertime. Also gave you some music from Drake coming through with Nokia. And of course, we had a mix by DJ Bengwas, which I know you loved 10 out of 10 because my boy stays delivering and he ain't even the midwife. I know. I said, put me in the studio right now. Cedricky, you're sending fire emojis. I think that's for the mix. And he also sent a WhatsApp as well.
1: Introduction.
0: Nine 22 is your time, BW. If you just tuned in, I threw a situation to you. Kind of my cousin met her type today. They had a conversation. You know, it was a nice little, you know, chat and everything. Numbers were exchanged. Well, he got her number. She couldn't get his because, I mean, come on. We're babes. We're girlies. We're not going to do that. And he's like, you know what? I'll hit you up. 5 o'clock, 6, 7, 8. Why isn't this person talking to me? What's happening?
2: Guys, how does anomaly lift thing? I was meeting. I hope the people I was with are not listening. How does anomaly lift thing? He was coming from the basement because I'm lifting your house. How does anomaly lift thing? It's an alibi to Baba. Baba, we are going here.
0: But you know what? How my party also has something to play because it's like you can see that there's something going on here, or you can see that there's a relationship.
2: But when I cannot buy a baba or go to the halang, go to Lily. Kimu libi la lumsun lo kimu kimu chisa mo lifting after chinsa ni dambar. Hi kimu chala mo lifting. 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Abi kuchala kila ba kosi because I was with.
0: But your colleagues.
2: Not but my colleagues. People I had just met that day. So we have brought you a beautiful lady.
0: Hey, that's crazy.
2: More tenderly off.
0: Yeah. Lene, also, he needs to be strong. You know that guys are always going to be making jokes. El Tito Q are a red flag. Bored me. Only cats show worked. But what about you, El Tito? Who's strict to her? But thank you. We aim to please, my darling. We aim to please. This one. Oh, another voice note. This one. Let's quickly listen to this one.
3: Ola, ola, ola, ola, ola. Iya, cat. Why you want to make a peanut? Why, Mara? Why? Mara, why do you ish? How far is it? Ish. Mukazi just had to meet the guy on a Friday. Got a Friday. We are going to do anything. So probably the guy. It's, as much as I hate to say this, probably the guy saved you. Ish, ladies, you must understand, or a man's day is short. No, you gotta leave. So maybe you got to save a bunch of ladies' numbers. I hate to say this. So, what's it? It's a goofy. What's it is like ish, ish. But again, what lalit? If he isn't taking 1 or 2, ish,
2: honestly,
0: because why are you going around collecting numbers?
2: Because you don't remember which one is it.
0: Oh, save la ring.
2: It's our beautiful lady white car. Handler, which white car was it?
0: Stress and they don't even know, because why would you get my number and say you'll call me later and not call? I got out of my comfortable car to come and talk to you. No, send me an email. I immediately gave you my number.
2: without any hesitation.
0: We are smiling. We are vibing. Why on earth are you taking forever to call me?
3: Bon. Come on. Hey, can I... But so much a manga to call it, Tilly Turanzi, Tilly Bitsam, which he needs a ish. Banalo Colotania, now one out. Stagole Lester 129 hash ish, demo hoha good one shiny. Sansa Banganya say more hotelets. Pullets, a gamusoga botan, a letam passat.
0: So hata ke mang wa sta kolle wena kana ene
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0: motho tswa go maximize and boost. There is nothing left go roll jela airtime yo. There is nothing left. How are mparanyetsa orange is like there is nothing left. I cannot thoti ke go mparanyetsa ga
2: eng ba go mbena ba mafareng ba ndele tsa 2 kilo tsakere 100 MB. 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
0: hela hore ba loga in Facebook e be re sekele ke o hela hore o refresh a Gmail.
2: We ile hello. How 100 MB hello bula matu. We ile hello. How do bula FNB app? We ile hello. Forget about it.
0: Yeah, make you hello. Hello, I'm on TikTok. I'm here. Spend the day with. Hey, hello, hello. Spend the day with.
2: Spend. Spend. What the hell is?
0: But you know what? I think he's definitely gonna hit you up. Don't worry about it.
2: God is faithful. Baby.
0: God is faithful, and if he doesn't, maybe you're dodging a bullet. Let's look at it that way.
2: I want to experience the bullet.
0: You're ready, baby. Thing. Do you have a bulletproof vest?
2: I don't have a bulletproof vest, but I've got 9 lives.
0: There's a new cat in town. I love that. I love that so much. As you ate with that shame, but Tom Jimo, you know what? He definitely will call, and yeah. If he doesn't, trust and believe, la ho kopana gape. But it just hurts when a guy's like, oh no, I'll call you, and ke wona le kopana, and he doesn't even say anything.
2: He's already it's like, red flag.
0: You know what I mean? Like, am I your type?
2: Red flag.
0: Did I say something? And again, I'm a rocker moment when kisa aboni kinetu watagalwena. Did I mispronounce a word?
2: Or was I asking you too many questions?
0: You know, anele bechitse le majita gore let's see who can get 5 different girls' numbers in a day, and I was one of the 5. Like, what is it?
2: Kanta betse ra ba rata.
0: Nna kana khanya mikone.
2: Kana I love you.
0: Kana wa mo sa bone gore e ke gone ke go itseng but ne ke lela wena go spateleng ke tsholo. I was crying for you. Ne ke lela wena.
2: Nurse man nurse.
0: Like it wasn't the nurse. I wasn't upset to be born and now on earth. I wanted you. I said, where's my soulmate?
2: Soulmate ya horoga.
0: Ish.
2: Ke wena motho wa me.
0: Ha, o itse gore ke eng ke
2: feela. Le ene tlhama.
0: Borre ba tsenya stress. 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A tswa mo motšhining o mongwana o white. Wa ikitse. She's wearing a gorgeous long wig, king home 30 inch. 30-inch Eddie Kelly. You know what I mean? I'm talking lip combo. I'm talking gorgeousness. Please let me know.
2: And shades.
0: You're a vibe.
2: And shades.
0: Koporono untla wonjela thamaka Friday. And she was wearing shades. And she was wearing a brown dress. Khati, please call her. She's a vibe.
2: Kima guilty.
0: Guilty to Durango.
2: Guilty to know that too much.
0: I love him so much more.
2: O bana L squared.
0: Hey. Hey. Like him wana thama pelo a metla la ka boitumelo. Pelo a me pampata
2: every Friday.
0: Please do come. But you know what, ne? You know what? Guys, let's do better. This is a call to action. CTA to majita gore wa itsore keng guys. Please don't introduce a babe to a vibe you can't maintain. Ke kopa gore ha ile gore o moratile o mora gore ke ta go tshwara. Mo tshware.
2: Ka go bana LT do go mpena are I'm a vibe. Next week ha bana ke seo. Oh, send let me see your cat. Where is that?
0: Where is the other your name?
2: Hey, ask about the guy ke anonymous. Ke batla go nna na ba mri bo ska civil ke anonymous.
0: Hey.
2: Did you tell me? They are tools.
0: No, honestly, but you know what? Oscar war.
2: Okay.
0: Next week you're going to update, ne?
2: Or maybe
0: if he does not call you by Monday. Readmission fee.
2: Yeah, when I belong,
0: he's taking you out on a date.
2: Put till 10 AM. Get like I got to get a voice note.
0: Hey,
2: I'll
0: give
2: my until 10 AM. Come so, what are we must talk? Give me to a guy.
0: Hey, me and you are going to last week. Really go high over. ukopanele your real soulmate. I said, you remember? Agorari, let's go have a drink. Or I'm fine. I'm with my cousin. Grigaiwena,
2: man,
0: that's your man, bro. Stick beside him.
2: Man,
0: the one that came to the car. You're not really kepese.
2: Oh, you're not gonna that way to be married.
0: You feel all right today, pal?
2: Oh, majulani.
0: How come I should have a chance? Majulani,
2: cause. Please.
0: He said truck fit.
2: I said your money's in the building, daddy.
0: No. I don't come and have a drink because you don't know the shop.
2: Can
0: I go with you to ringing in your hard shop?
2: No.
0: Hard shop with a maggie because I can't look at a boy.
2: We are going home. On top of all of that.
0: Hey, red flag.
2: I mean, that's red flaggy.
0: Eh.
2: Has this bag.
0: Eh. He's kind of, that's also another thing as
2: that's
0: well.
2: That's the danger.
0: And how much I got kappa when I leave someone that's not your spec.
2: That was
0: killing
2: a mohen. Yeah, exactly.
0: Next thing, quarter of a bohai, bob wave, moody DM. Bob wave, moody DM. Oh, man, I'm having such a good laugh today, man. Absolutely love it. And this one says, kitty cat. Kala, what I do, colleagues, are or a diketele, hobora, LT. Tino, please. Get a babolella on Monday morning. Arwa bampe ladies today. Kazi, tswa mo, let me see. Ara kazi, tswa mo stopong, seo kopaneng le sone. Okay. Tswa mo stopong seo kopaneng le sone. The destination di tenko pele. So, Lebohang has this thing where he says that if at all you meet someone and it doesn't work out, ne leme hela stopong. There's a destination you guys are supposed to go to. So, ara tswa mo stopong, you're wasting your time. Move forward, destination e go pele.
2: Yeah, me le bogang le no very fast. How go ira go ken very fast. E ga re jo kopane le motho go mpene mare me ha until 10 a.m.
0: No, but why are you consistent because how about I call you at
2: 8? I don't until 10 a.m. Kana go phone na go ena tima, Mr. Cracker.
0: Wa khona go bona gore you already making excuses for him. Ka day 1.
2: I could utla tona le matasta go le. Kana go re tshile limit guys. It happens. Especially when nobody go le ya ke re utle kgang.
0: Ha ke batho go bona re ra e go ina e sa ra re tsene mo CVD re clubong. Khathathulene.
2: Ke be ke re hey. Did you forget to call me?
0: Girl.
2: Ke sentle lentse.
0: I once had a situation like that. Ma e le gore ke kopane le some guy. We talking go absolutely amazing. And then this person never calls me again. Next time I'm in the club, I said, no, next time I'm in the club, this guy has his tongue so far down another girl's throat, I think he could taste what she ate. Never sunana. Garrick, I think he will have a teba. I'll have to go and push a labu too. I've never seen such beauty.
2: You have seen me before.
0: What do you mean?
2: What do you mean, bro?
0: I think so as well. Hey. You know, absolutely wasting my time. Never looked back since then.
2: Destination.
0: Having a beautiful girls chat over here. Coming up next, Sir Diamond star Hezek Manyoloi. Also going to give you some music from Lioness Ratang with Why My Dolly. Let's throw in some ATI as well with Homo.
1: Do you swear to tell the truth? The whole truth. And nothing but the truth.
4: 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Please be seated.
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0: It's ATI coming through with Homo. I also give you some music from CKRSA. Tyler, I see you with Jealousy. 9:56 is your time, BW. Yeah, it's time for you and I to part ways. It's time for you and I to say goodnight to each other. It's been absolutely amazing. Cuz, Ghost Lady, is there anything you want to say?
1: Ghost Lady. I'd like to tell them on Friday.
0: Follow me on the socials, Catalina Pudi, across all social media platforms. Unfortunately, Ghost Lady wants to remain a ghost.
1: Ghost Lady, it's a secret.
0: Good night, BW. Love you loads. I'll catch you tomorrow, my angel. Oh, I'll catch you on Monday. Monday, 7 p.m. up until 10 p.m. Thank you so much for the love. Sticksy Way, I see your message, my angel. I'm actually very, very sorry. I'm very, very sorry about the fact that you have lost your account. I think I saw your message earlier on. I'm very, very sorry about that. And I really, really do pray that you are able to get your accounts back. So please just try and report to Meta. I want Meta to be able to assist. And if not, as painful as it is, just start from scratch and make sure that you take care of your account. Don't share your passwords. Don't press on funnyana links. But I know what you mean. One of the fact that you're saying how kono bona di brand deal. And I'm really, really sorry about that. And it's not bad luck. It's just a setback that's going to, you know, take you to the right direction. This is the Lord or the universe redirecting your steps. And unfortunately, sometimes you gotta go through things that you don't understand. And to someone it might seem so small. Oh my God, your Facebook, what's the problem? If you've worked hard to accumulate the numbers that you did, I totally sympathize with you, and I'm so sorry that all of that is happening to you, my love. And I really, really do hope that things get better. Yeah, B-Dub, 9:58 is your time. This one says, Lirihese, litogelo go bora el tito. Ritarihese mutuaka, kaigo kio are, haro kasike o chaisi cat. No gimunzi, gimunzi, how kwampeza, my love, kisanzi gile ting. Kazala. Good night, B-Dub.
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